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1: 47. David 216, go ahead.
0: I'm on Milkreed at Canal with Paulina Freeland.
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2: Use transport.
3: Temper.
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1: Temper. 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
1: 10 4 6 9. Six on nine, did you want me to preempt you from the neighbor problem, or can I clear it?
0: Just for a sec.
3: Henry, excuse me.
1: Henry, excuse me.
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3: I made contact her. She's having some abdominal pain. She apologizes for not being there. She's at home and you can clear. She's going to lunch.
1: 10-4-8-53.
0: 214 out on North.
1: 10-4-2-14. 214, how do you want the PDO cleared?
2: Crash.
1: 10-4.
2: Echo 201 traffic.
1: Echo 201.
4: 350, what was the 1061?
2: Going to be on a sport bike eastbound, 8 from Merlin, 28 of 192 Mary Lincoln, 192 ML.
1: 10-4-201. He has a 1009 through PMP. He's on PMP for 961 and DC. He's also flight for 1096, paranoia from 961 induced.
4: Don't yeah.
1: 10-4.
0: Paul, it's 211-23.
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2: 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I gotta do a full trip on my lap now.
5: 10-5, 10-8 warning.
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0: Bravo 212, if you can call in Alexis Gray. Alexis Gray, area code 608-577-9749. 608-577-9749. Advising about 5 to 10 minutes ago, the daughter was driving eastbound on Capitol at Brookfield Road, and while stopped at the light, there was a male guitar outside of his car, through his car window at the light, and then continued eastbound on Capitol there, and wants to talk to somebody about it. She's concerned for her safety due to the club-affiliated volleyball shirt she was wearing at the time.
1: 10-4-9-2-0.
2: Copy.
3: See you guys, Jeremy. Would you like a second help with you while you're...
1: David 230, they're aware of it. When they're done with MFI, they'll come over here.
4: Yep. Bravo 522.
2: David 216, this FI is related to that call that 208 is on.
5: I guess 203, I'm out with 201.
0: Bravo 522.
4: You can move 211 over to the ball check.
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1: Tango 238.
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4: Negative.
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0: Thank you, 47.
1: There's a party looking for sort of standby. I with them will they do a custody exchange with their ex who should be arriving any minute now in a black Tacoma. The caller is currently outside in the Tacoma. Perhaps an ex is going to be there in a black Nissan.
0: 10-4.
2: 9201, was Butler available?
3: A-firm, we have a unit attached. He's en route.
2: 10-4.
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0: 1047, I'm in contact with him.
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0: X-ray 65.
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0: Can you pin my parking call?
6: Yeah.

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1: 609-108, back around to command.
0: 10-4-609.
2: What?
0: I have a fire alarm for burnt food at 12999 West Hampton Avenue, Unit 307. You want me to have fire advice?
2: Ever. Mike, 248 status.
3: 26, number 26, let's be male.
2: 10 for David 262.
4: Mike, 248 status.
1: Okay, route to WMH.
5: Young 249 for your log.
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2: David 503.
3: King 216 for a phone call.
4: King 216.
5: David 503.
6: Yeah, 208, respond to Mill and Canal.
5: Yeah, for David 208, copy.
4: David 208, copy.
2: 479.
3: King 216, if you can call a Ray Sanchez. 414-627-8309. 414-627-8309. Just ask some questions about tickets he needs to pay.
1: Bravo 214, can I call it?
3: 10-4.
0: 629, you're at the hospital.
1: 10-4-629.
5: David, advisor, I'm related.
0: Go ahead. 9-2-0-3, copy me.
1: 10-4.
5: 10-4. I'm pending an animal complaint at Target for a dog that's been inside a hot vehicle for 20 minutes with nobody around.
6: All right, copy if you have to pen for right now.
5: 10-4.
1: I'll wait out with 503.

0: 25 no flight traffic.
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2: RPW
0: Mitch. 10-4. Yeah, I'll say black in color of Lexus, ES-350 westbound Blue Mountain Highview.
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0: 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With overturning at 23.
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5: Bravo 522.
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3: Can you attach 234 to my call and be an address?
1: Yeah, go ahead.
2: 300, we're going to be in room 3.
3: 10-4. River Court, I believe that's in Summit area. We'll be in route there. We do not need their help.
4: 6-5, I'm tired.
1: Yeah, for CM 225, copy.
3: 10-4.
2: Is any Menominee Falls officer trying to reach a John Thorne advice?
1: CM 225.

0: This is Britain 43 to City of Oconomowoc, Squadron Route to an address off Fox River Court in your village. Reference harassment. No assistance is needed.
1: I'm sorry.
2: I go to 010 warning. How's the unit look?
3: Got a call from Tom Whiting again, now to talk to somebody about his usual complaints, 262-666-3475.
2: I would love to handle it.
3: Yeah.
4: Robert, 210, traffic.
5: Yeah. Robert, 212, 10-8, UTL.
3: 10-4.
4: Fourth Modesto, Wisconsin, Adam and Nora Victor, 5325. Adam, Nora Victor, 5325.
1: 10-4, Robert,
5: 10. 609, 23.
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1: Forty-seven, MU 21 dispatch.
2: 203.
0: 9203, we do have some Muskego units en route, if you can advise your 20.
2: I'll be coming up to those 20, slow band 43 in about 2 minutes.
0: 10-4.
3: Two hit status.
4: 2728, you want to head over here? Hit Berman route.
5: Thanks.

0: Seeing at 503, I'm related.
1: Seeing at 503. Avis 3 and flag down Hartwell and Lincoln.
2: 10-4.
3: Bravo 217, he's sending me right to voicemail. If you could send me a message, I'll give you a number to forward to him if he calls back.
2: 10-4.
0: I know I have a well-being check pending. Highway 83 and Gulf Road for a younger male that was seen walking by himself along the side of the road.
1: Do the fire, sir. I copy.
3: 217-22.
2: 10-4.
1: Sure, where are you guys coming up here?
2: Six-19, they're en route.
1: So we're seeing bodies just in transfer to a...
2: I copy, you need more bodies for a transfer. 2206. Or 2208.

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2: Yeah, I'm 249 traffic.
1: Young, 249.
2: Good Hope and Emerald, Boy Adam William, 4484, BAW, 4484.
1: Stand for.
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2: 9203.
1: Are you in the cover for me?
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2: Three. 9203, the Mosquito Squads are asking if you can meet at the Zerum Boat Launch, South 82 West 13783 Zerum Drive. 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
1: Over.
0: I apologize, I'm 46. 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
1: That
2: works. Falls 211, check-in status.
1: 10-2, no, say that. I don't have good reception in here.
2: 211, echo 203, echo 204 from missing persons.
1: 47 to the other squad. Just for 43, it's going to be on high view, and the subject's known name for the door with a 32.
3: Is it the guy that's like 50-something that lives with his mom? They both drink a lot? That one?
1: 10-2-38, clear AOA.
2: 9-2-0-2 status. Sorry, Tango 238.
4: King 216, cell hang up.
1: Dispatch, you can go ahead with the name.
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1: Tango 203. 204.
2: I-03, 204, missing person, 2605 Calhoun Road, unit 102. 2605 South Calhoun Road, unit 102. Color reports there, son Micah Rawls, born in 2010, is missing. Last saw him yesterday, but said she assumed he was sleeping when she saw him. Looks like he was also missing on the first, when he came home on the second, at his own accord.
0: Simpac, born in 85.
2: 9202 status.
1: I can grab that.
4: King 216. Have a cell hang up plotting to 20900 George Hunt. 20900 George Hunt. We're working on calling it back.
0: 10-4.
3: Bravo 217, say hello.
2: Hey, what are you grabbing?
4: 10-4.
1: 330. 9201, I'll be clear of the log. 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
2: 10-4. 10-4.
4: Save advisor.
1: Echo back 20.
6: Sure, you want it? 10-4, you're 10-39.
2: 300. Echo 520.
1: I'll head to that missing. You can clear 204.
2: 10-4, code 24, you can 1022.
1: I got it. Here's 203.
4: In reference to the target call, we now have staff calling and saying a bunch of people just smashed the windows out of the car and got the dials. Just for your information, unknown where the owner is.
2: 9202, Deville, checking your status. Hey, just go 1039. I just took a long one.
6: Got it.
1: I copy. I'll be clearing here shortly.
2: Echo 203.
1: Go ahead.
2: What channel did you hear the van request on? Because it didn't come over one.
6: You got me now.
2: Copy. You guys need the van up at the hospital, 1039?
6: Echo
2: 203, looking back at some jury, my partner put a 1021 notes for a Reggie subject. Sounds like he has run away before and they've been found together. Mom was texting a caller, his phone was about to die, but Mom was also talking with someone who said he might be at an address off of North 70th in Milwaukee. He's coming. 9202, Deputy Bell, checking your status.
7: Of course, the reason you need leg straps.
1: There are, yeah.
6: Here's your phone. I was just on the phone.
1: Here's 503.
4: Hey, 503.
1: I'll be clear from this with a report. Cash me a target call.
2: 9505229.
4: Just on the phone with her.
2: 10-4.
4: 10-4, just for 43, I had two separate calls because that by stop was called separately. Were you clear with a report from the staff and want me to combine both of those calls?
2: 22.
8: Confirmed they haven't seen him since yesterday, so he's probably not in the area anymore.
1: Okay, sure. There was.
4: 10-4.
9: David 23, if you can her 1080, please.
4: 10-4.
2: Michael 522, you were unreadable. Can you 10-9?
8: Just to confirm, they haven't seen him since yesterday, so it's not believed to be in the area anymore.
2: I'm checking my partner.
5: King 216, I copy that on. Was there anything emergent?
4: King 216 didn't sound like anything. 1037, just old and confused.
7: We can go to 1040 when it's still available.
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2: 853, you said you need officers?
7: Stay firm when they become available, 1040.
2: I'll have to flush them off reports. I don't have anybody tonight.
0: Three reporting to the Highview Durham boat launch location. The officer is at Moreland and Janesville.
7: Copy, no rush.
2: 10-4.
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3: Eastbound Greenfield, just east of Carriage Lane, Wisconsin Auto, 598 UPM, 598 Union, will bring it Black Camry.
2: 10-4. Echo 522. Mom never physically saw him yesterday. He had just yelled by. It's unknown when she last physically saw him.
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0: 503. We have a mutual aid request in Palmyra. 432 4th Street. Again, 432 South 4th Street. Jessel received a 911 hang up. Parties requesting to remain anonymous. It's the ex-husband of the female that resides at the above address and throwing items. The female is
1: 10-4.
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0: 50 North 56 West 22100 Silver Spring Drive. North 56 West 22100 Silver Spring Drive. The caller is currently locked out of their 2024 Toyota Camry. No one is locked inside. The vehicle is not running. They declined their name. It came in through our AI system.
1: Okay.
2: Area 3 Squad Special Attention Summit in Oconomowoc, Northwest Driver, westbound Valley from Silver Lake. Westbound Valley Road from Silver Lake for a silver car with us, Adam Zebra, Frank, 5052. That's all over the road.
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1: Victory 343, you can put me on that.
2: And Victor 342, they're now northbound Silver Lake from Valley.
1: Bravo 217, 10-8 warning. P53, Lexington 22, will be 10-8 FI.
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3: Last unit calling, can I?
0: Yes, sir.
3: Your radio is completely broken. I can't copy you at all.
2: Victor 342, the point caller provided at Zebra Frank 5052 does come back on that vehicle on a Mazda 3 to a Joseph Bauer subject who lives off of 3rd Lane in Oconomowoc.
1: 10-4. 217 F11, but freighter, his radio's probably not working.
2: Henry, 218.
0: Can you pen this extra patrol and create a juvenile problem at Nixon Park? We're 10-6, and unfortunately, DPW needs to be called in.
2: Yeah, I got it.
4: 27, both units are going to be 10-8. Will, I'm going to take us in. Can you see through, please?
0: 10-4.
1: Falls, 217, I'll be clear with the recording. 10-8.
0: 10-4.
2: Through it. Through it. 318, what specifically do you need DPW for?
0: We've already talked to them.
2: 10-4.
6: Can somebody on lunch bring a multi-drug test kit up to the jail and then grab his backpack out of my front seat?
7: Basically back to the PD, I'll grab it and do it for him.
0: 10-4, thank you.
8: Not a...
5: 46.
9: Maxwell Lillian, I have a drug test I can bring out there for him.
0: 46, man.
7: The multi-liver.
1: Victory 342. Show me sign 160.
8: And Jesse Simcox.
9: Yeah, it's a multi one.
0: Affirmative.
8: Can you check to see if we have a phone number for him, please?
2: 10. Victory 342. Caller is no longer pulling. I saw it pulling into the golf course.
0: 10-4.
1: 10-4.
9: 218 to dispatch. I'll be going to the jail to meet them for the drug test.
0: 10-4.
5: Maxwell, you at the PD?
1: Echo 203, 23.
0: 46, not in house. I'm checking IDI 4.
2: Marco 203.
9: Negative. I'm on Delfield and Washington. I can grab something if you need to.
6: Yeah, he's got a blue backpack in my side as well if you grab that. I'm 308 myself over 10 or doubling route to county. Reese, and I think at least one more following.
9: Veteran, what's your fleet?
2: 256 for 1021.
6: D4 is parked in the garage.
0: I copy and route to county.
7: Willing the veteran is 64 parked at the PD.
2: He'll be calling Abby at 262-443-4756. 262-443-4756. She has some questions regarding restraining orders.
6: Hey, if I'm in the garage.
7: Hey, William Maxwell, I'm at the PD. You can just 22, I'll take care of it.
2: 10-4. X-ray 267, go ahead.
6: Good.
0: Did you want us to confirm on the 99?
10: Max 267. We're going to be on Morris at Everett. We were Wisconsin 28588 PWU. 588 Paul William Union on a gray Honda HRV.
6: Yep. Hey, you also may know that Fleet 30's camera is currently
0: 10-4.
1: Echo 205, 10-8.
0: 10-4.
11: 146, there are two numbers. I added to the notes.
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0: Victor 216, I've got that milestone. Northbound, south in from Forest.
1: Good for northbound, south in from Forest.
2: King 247, tonight log.
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4: Eastbound Hampton at 126 out of Wisconsin, Boy Boy Young 2699. BBY 2699 on a blue BMW.
2: 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Can you reset it?
5: Oh, 314, you can clear me from this call and put me out with Leha. I'll be transporting.

0: Hey, Gregor. Class of Lincoln, Edward, Victor, King, Ocean, Victor, first of Joshua, Common Spelling, R. Robert in the middle, 122709, male white. If I can get read that, please.
1: Pepper, he is valid Class D, David, stationary license, no one.
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1: Pepper.

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2: Henry, 218.
0: I'll be 1080 with Daniel White to Connie. Of course, we follow.
2: 10-4, 308, we've heard copy.
0: 1080.
2: We attempted to call the on-call DPW a couple of times, and there was no answer, so we left a voicemail for them.
3: 10-4, already called to DPW. 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
5: Can you run my RO for CCW, please?
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6: Is that 14-10-42?
4: Absolutely. Everything.
0: Motion to reef.
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0: Can you take a picture of the worm? We don't have a computer, and we have no further info.
7: 2-17, we're 23.
6: 2-17?
0: I'm sorry, I was on 21. Can you tell me?
6: Bravo 210, PGO accent.
0: Can you take a picture of the warrant? We don't have a computer, and my cell phone doesn't have no ID on it or anything like that.
6: 9275 triggers that. It's a black Wrangler and a silver RAV4 occurred at Calhoun and North. They're out of traffic in the Westbury Bank lot.
8: 9328.
4: 10-4, I'm going to be delayed by traffic.
6: 10-4.
2: Here.
8: 9275.
6: 9275,
8: I'm
6: 10-8. Bravo 220, I'm 1060 then. I can take care of it. Clear 10. 10-4, 210.
4: 10-8, thanks.
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2: 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Henry, 211.
4: Go ahead.
2: Would the Jordan subject be about 13 years old?
4: Okay, firm.
2: 10-4, I've got him in Spillman with the date of birth of 12-17 of 2012.
4: Hi, can you go with the address, and is there a phone listed for him?
2: Hey, firm, I'm showing the address of 1.

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3: 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I saw 9177 on the board, but their GPS is showing at the sub. Can you confirm?
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1: 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This might take hopefully no more than 15 minutes.
0: 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There's someone here who wants to say hi to you.
1: All right, then.
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4: was at Casey's,
3: the big clock
5: out. David. 10-4. David, 216.
4: Just give me on a call. I'm back out of the PD getting property to turn over to someone else. It's regarding that stolen vehicle.
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5: X-ray, is it safe for an ordinance violation?
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1: 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Echo 205, detachment to the underage drinking and clear 4.
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5: Henry 211 for 43 fire. Yeah.
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9: 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We're waiting on DPW right now.
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2: 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Is believed to be conscious and breathing. There is a family member on scene with the patient. Patient fell.
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3: 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I'll be clear at the right warning.
5: 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I think that might be Dad.
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2: George, 503, checking your test.
5: 03. I will be 10-8.
2: I copied your quarter, but then he had some feedback. Jefferson's on scene.
1: Probably could get contact with mom.
5: 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My radio is freaking out on me here, but yeah, they cleared me.
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0: 6-5.
1: 29, go ahead.
0: If it hasn't been done already, could you just email a copy of the warrant over to county, please?
1: It's been sent. Thank you.
2: He's running in Neshota, North 40 West 32839 Wildwood Lane, off of Neshota Avenue and Allendale. This would be a male party, first name of Andrew. Was in the vehicle. They got into an argument, got calmed down, but then he has the caller in the vehicle. He's now outside the vehicle walking around with a stick. A caller reportedly has a probation hold on himself and was supposed to call the police department. Andrew described as an 11-year-old male, black shirt with red lettering, gray shorts, and blue shoes. I'll try to get you a second.
0: Denver.
3: Denver, 26.
4: 46 to 29, they're apparently one house to the west.
2: 9243.
5: 90,
2: all 3 units,
5: 9243. I'm familiar with their family. Would require their approval to be around.
4: Confirmer.
2: Hospital squad, you got 9243, you know the family?
5: Confirm, I can be around.
2: 9505.
1: 308, the worst are on.
6: David 5-0-3, 10-8 report.
1: 10-X. Denver, copy your well being check.
2: 9243 is volunteering to back up 01 up in the show. She knows the family of the 11-year-old squad. She has permission to send.
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1: Hey, affirm. It's been pending for 30 minutes, so he's probably long gone by now, but you're just watching 16, just in case.
4: All right, he apparently lives at the next house to the east of this one.
7: 10-6-3.
2: And for 9244, 9202, go ahead. Bravo 213, well being checked.
6: Affirm, you can assign it to me.
1: Yep.
6: Go ahead.
8: 9203, I'm in contact with the girlfriend.
0: Falls, 217, Senate log.
5: 217, clear both units logged.
1: Pepper.
5: 02, clear the log, and I was offering to go up to the call with 01, I'm familiar as well with the family.
2: Yeah, for I'll put you in route until we know that he's no longer armed or safe.
5: 17. Falls, 294, check-in status.
2: Going to be at the congregational home, online with Grace Breska again, been ongoing issue the past several days with her. Going to be in room 1271, saying that she's not able to get a hold of her family or anyone at the facility to come and help her, that she was poked and just jump out the window, or making a twist again to go and make dinner.
6: 25,
5: tower call, 24.
6: I'll be around.
2: 10-4. And units are out there, Wildwood Lane. No injuries at this point. And for the caller, CPS is already on scene. Once again, it's Andrew, the caller, the juvenile, I believe. Andrew, we're on the CPS for calling.
1: Hi. Which contest? Pepper.
5: Falls, 514, status check.
1: Today.
2: Pepper. I know, 2-3, for last night, two or three times, and she was upset at that point that her family took her over there for rehab. She'll be in the rehab unit, and she's too weak to go home at this point and just doesn't want to meet her.
6: I got feel familiar.
2: Denver.
6: 219, very long.
2: Denver 219.
6: 51060.
2: And units en route to Wildwood. Andrew told the caller that he wants to kill everybody, and he wished he wouldn't be here anymore.
5: Denver, 205.
6: 202, 23.
5: Denver, 202.
9: Robert 210, traffic.
0: Falls 213, you can clear with the log.
5: Denver, Falls 213.
2: Robert 210.
9: Edgewood at Industrial, Wisconsin, D. Boy A. Adam F. Frank, 1324. Boy Adam Frank, 1324.
2: Affirmative.
4: 25, y'all good?
10: Affirmative. I mean, he's not here.

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1: And for the caller, he's going to be on the garage side off of Wildwood.
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3: X 20718.
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1: And 9201 caller, is that unable to disconnect?

0: Let's do a Dawn Folsom out of Sheboygan Falls on a 2023 Toyota Highlander Silver in color. Ballot.
1: And I got two more for you.
2: Never ask if Stanton, they go east or west bump.
0: Go ahead.
2: I go to 203 traffic.
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1: Yep. 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
4: Michael 202, are you calling?
5: Michael 202, traffic. Southbound Sunny Slope from National. Adam Young George, 9113. Adam Young George, 973. There's one vehicle that left the party.
4: 10-4.
5: 202, according to the complainant, they were drinking Coronas in a hot tub.
0: Let's do 98 Chevy GMT 400 silver in color to a Ronald near Ballard.
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1: 10-4. Are you on? 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
9: Victor 216 or Victor 342 status.
1: Go for them. Command the westbound 16 off ramp to Main Street or Blue Mound Road, Carson. Westbound 16 off ramp to Blue Mound. Be in traffic and smoke showing.
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0: Temper.
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4: For an animal complaint. 15366 West Belate Road, 15366 West Belate Road. So reports seeing three small ducks on the sidewalk under an awning and is requesting help for them. They all appear okay and they are not hurt.
1: So two different owners out of the three, which one said he doesn't live there?
3: South personalized is Tom Edward Mary, Boy Robert King, TEM.
5: 10-4.
1: Anyway.
0: F-46,
1: can you just say again the RO, what's Ron's last name?
0: Mir, M-I-R.
4: This goes back to a 2025 Super Forester, white in color, to a Genie Etchy, or Olive Etchy, at 8 Comanche in the city, 1074.
1: F-R-9202.
3: Gabby, can you touch Bill, please?
4: 10-4.
1: Unit will fire. The vehicle in question is going to be a Honda Pilot. Our caller is a 16-year-old. There's something the force of any days at this point, not threatening anything and no injuries.
6: 6-10-4.
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4: Hey, from Cuba.
5: Next, 627.
0: Three units, see the five, sir.
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0: For it'll be at 4936 Woodfield Court, Department 7, Power Receivers, out of
1: the Thanks for your help, sorry, I was on the wrong channel. Bravo 211, I'll be clear RFA 19.
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5: I'm 23 at the vehicle fires at the top of the off ramp. In Drake, there's no smoke. Documents standing outside.
6: Yep. 2-6-10.
1: Probably the resident. Just keep down the call for that's enough.
4: 10-4.
0: David, 2-6-10.
6: Vehicle keys were turned over. I'm sending over the report.
0: 10-4.
1: Mike, 2-4-8, I'm driving.
0: 2-4-8, fine.
1: So, Adam, Nora, 5-1-3-1. VAN, 5-1-3-1.
0: Yep. 29
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1: 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Richard.
2: Number.
3: 9261, dispatch. Do you have a plate already?
0: Negative.
2: You have in my notes. Both units will be 76.
5: We'll be at 2905 North Mill Road, 2905 North Mill. For a garage door alarm.
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0: 9261, Reba.
2: You make a call for the deer pickup. For a on the east side of A3 underneath I-94.
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2: 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Can you copy another 28?
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1: 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Everything's 10-2.
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0: 10-4. 248, is anyone close for?
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0: 27 traffic.
1: Three fourteen, sir. Responding to this well-being check at Peterbilt, 820 Silvernail Road, 820 Silvernail, Crosby's Blue Mound and North Grandview. Caller is in Maryland and got some very kind messages from his friend who's having his truck fixed at Peterbilt right now. Messages alluding that he wanted to commit suicide. He made some very harsh statements stating that I'm going to do it. He might be in his truck with the name something along the lines of Line Logistics. Caller is an online friend, and they only communicate through, quote, Telegram. And he goes by the alias Ed Stag, but caller does not know his real name. Caller was scrolling through their chat to find a 1021, and now Red Stag just deleted his whole account. He knows his friend is a redhead in his late 20s or 30s. There is a phone number for the caller. I will get you another as soon as I have it, 1040.
0: 314, copy.
2: 27.
0: Boy Charles Robert, 1708, VCR 1708, eastbound Blue Mountain at 120th.
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1: 10-4.
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0: 29, I'll take that.
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0: Sorry about that, Mike.
2: Well, it's 212. Vehicle's on its way. Climb right to lock.
0: Sam's 26. I'm going to advise the accidental trigger. You can advise both units lock.
1: Ten four.
0: Clear both units with a report to an associated.
1: Sir.
2: John 33, copy out, traffic stop.
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5: 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Please go ahead.
2: Yeah, Wisconsin Avenue in front of the Kilty, Wisconsin, motorcycle plate of 367 Zebra John, 367 Zebra John. Get going to listen to one right away.
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6: 206, 10-4, thank you. 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

0: 28, they're responding to Blue Mountain and Rosedale. Vehicle accident versus a motorcyclist. He's injured. I'm still gathering.
1: 314, 23.
2: 10-14.
1: Thank you, brother.
2: 10-4, 2-2-0-4.

0: Go ahead.
1: Echo 204, we contacted Hawes. Their recommendation is that the mom might drown and to leave them for now. Travel back in the area in the morning, and if they're still there, then we could contact wildlife and means, but if this has no intervention that they can do.
0: Done for.
2: Not sure what state it's on. I'll check them back to a blank BMW.
1: 24.
3: 214, 23.

0: Elmgrove VMS, Elmgrove Fire Department, respond to Blue Mountain Rosedale for a motorcycle accident. Two subjects injured at this time. Unknown further injuries. Elmgrove EMS, Elmgrove Fire Department, respond to Blue Mound and Rosedale for a motorcycle accident with two subjects injured. Unknown further injuries at this time. Timeout 2019.
1: 2011-23.
2: I suppose I didn't copy Blue Mound and Wheel for a two vehicle accident, including a motorcycle with two injuries. Elmgrove is in route with EMS.
3: Oh, 214. I have two patients laying on out.
0: 27 and 28, I believe the striking vehicle has left the scene. I do not have a direction of travel. I have possibly a black SUV.
1: 14.
3: Sorry.
1: I might have misheard it. Did you say DOA? 10-4, thank you.
3: On a female in their 30s, conscious, breathing, but hurt.
4: 17 on 1060.
2: 10-4, Elm Grove advised possible 1057 with a black SUV that may have left eastbound.
1: Been with 4 in the wrong.
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6: 10-4, Echo 520, copy.
3: Bravo 214, it's going to be a hit and run, a black SUV, I'm trying to get direction of travel.
7: I'm 23, but yes.
3: 10-4.
5: That would be clear warning.
2: He's bound from there.
0: Caller is stating that suspect vehicle fled westbound. She was unable to get a good description, just a black SUV.
3: Bravo 214.
2: 214, go ahead.
3: The vehicle involved in the SUV last going southbound on the Dale.
5: That's a 203, tenant report, W106 PD.
8: 29-23.
3: 10-4.
2: Copy, southbound on Rosedale and Blue Mountain for the SUV.
3: Affirm.
4: 10-4.
5: 17, I'm southbound view of ending beside.
8: 27, you're going to need two med. This is nothing like today, but it's still not dead.
4: 10-4.
0: 10-4, 27.
6: I go 202.
2: Bravo 217 monitoring Elm Grove. They didn't have much additional other than that black SUV either.
1: 202?
6: 202, 1028 by Vin, did come back. He came back out of Kansas. Looks like it came back expired with a temporary 1028 black BMW M340.
9: Victor 282 for 1021.
2: Bravo 214.
5: That's 01.
3: Go ahead.
10: 9261. Vehicle removed. Clear log.
6: 10 for 9261. 214, the caller would like you to give the Jordan subject the caller's name and phone number so that he can call him and talk to him.
8: Copy. You just send it to my WDA.
6: 10-4.
8: 29, can you run a Bull Ridge?
6: I go 201.
5: The crew leader had the code to turn off the alarm. He said it should be disarmed from now on. You can clear me log. 10-4.
2: Bravo 214.
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9: We'll be calling Alex at 414-305-4163. 414-305-4163. In regards to a 1037 vehicle that's been ongoing for the past 2 weeks at Martin Luther Church off of Main Street.
8: I'm Sam, 2310 Charles Paul, WS, 2310 CP.
3: Bravo 214, I'm out with the driver, he returned.
2: The striking vehicle is back on scene.
0: Elmgrove EMS, this is a call for a second ambulance needed at the accident at Blue Mound Road and Rosedale Drive for two injured in a motorcycle versus vehicle accident. Unknown injuries at this time. Elmgrove EMS, this is a second tone out for a second ambulance needed for a motor vehicle accident, Blue Mound and Rosedale, motorcycle versus vehicle, two subjects injured, unknown injuries at this time. Timeout 2022.
11: 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Off of college. Mission Cooper.
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6: 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Would you like a second? 10-4-92-44.
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9: We're in contact with Scott. He advised he made contact with Jordan, whose phone was originally taken. 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
5: I got 205 just for 43. I found multiple bottles of Corona in the garbage cans throughout the pool area. 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
14: Can you just confirm his address with him, and I'm going to go make contact with Jordan.
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6: Middle David at Adora, Ida Sam. Male white, Denver is 11-15-49. November 15, 1949.
2: 10-4, he's valid, clear, shows an address on park. 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
5: 248. Police, anything go for him?
9: 99 confirmed, the bond amount of $313.
5: Marcus Kennedy.
6: Units en route to the 1090, the alarm company called back requesting to cancel. An employee entry error. The employee is on site at this time. Spoken, James.
5: 44, I copy.
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2: Great, copy. Back crosses.
9: Scott confirmed the 610 Dundee Lane address would be the one Jordan's at.
14: Just make my way back to my car. 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
5: Bravo 210, both chance 23.
2: F210.
6: Henry 218, copy address, I'll be en route to regarding this.
2: And Bravo 210, and he says.
5: False 294, 1084.
6: 10-4.
9: 10-4, fine.
6: I'll be en route to 727 Normandy vehicle.
5: Yeah, we'll take it.
9: 10-4.
5: 10-4. That was journal order. We also need the 1018 to provide fund, I'll be en route to WH.
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5: 10-4.
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7: Squad 46, you can show me all the dice, go.
6: 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Squad 25.
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7: 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Adam George, Sam, 2748.
6: Can you 1060 the area of Kipling and Longfellow? Kipling and Longfellow. 1017 reports since approximately 5 p.m. She's observed a possible male Indian wearing a teal hat, black backpack, dark jeans, and white t-shirt. Just watching people in houses. She believes it's 1037.
9: Okay.
11: 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I added Dennis as the driver.
7: Robert Dennis Staff, male white, 11-15-49.
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0: Was he on?
1: Twenty seven semi. I added Michael's contact information from IBI Corps.
2: I'll handle that. Hi, 2-3.
0: I'll be en route with my 1082 Washoe County Jail. Charlie 219 is going to stay with the vehicle.
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6: Bravo 217. Brookfield units on the crash are 10-6 here, just assisted with traffic.
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2: We'll be at 891 North Pine Meadow Court, 891 North Pine Meadow Court, for multiple fire alarm activations coming from smoke detectors.
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0: Ocean 251 traffic.
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0: 29, did you need 8021 for him or just add him to the call?
1: Henry, 15, I'm 23.
2: 28, my driver, keep this going to respond to his address and I'm going to take custody. 355 North Park. Judith Adam.
0: 10-4. 10-4. Four, 28, would you like Brookfield to meet you there?
3: 27, I've already asked Brookfield to respond with 28.
0: 10-4, I'll get the music call up, I'll put them on scene.
4: Bro, 15 and 14 are the drivers are getting on us. They're both, we'll find his added address.
3: Bro, 217.

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3: 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I'll give it to you in a second.
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0: Give me a guess. Give me an Illinois. I'm 01623 Adam 45. 01623 8 Adam 45.
1: 28. I have my 1080. We heading back to the scene.
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2: From Ed Packard, he was the operator.
1: 10-4.
3: Well, T-12 Treasure. Good Hope and Pilgrim, Auto. Tom Tom 4153, TT 4153.
2: Sorry, well, T-12.
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5: 219 to 220.
2: I'm sorry, 267, read that.
5: 314, crisis is 76.
1: Never.
5: Can you call me?
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3: Bravo 213, today look.
2: Sometimes that comes back valid on a Tesla Model Y to a Colleen McLaughlin. Out of Hartman, the ones.
7: Okay. Unit calling, repeat your last.
3: Bravo 213.
7: And for Roger 213.
2: Ocean 251 stands.
5: Until units will be 10-8 in the city.
2: Ocean 251 10-8, warning.
1: 10-4. 10-4.

0: at 262-468-6989. Looking for some extra patrols in the area of Blue Dahlia and Rose Street for speeders.
1: For that juvenile issue at Walgreens, 230 Madison, 230 Madison, cross street with an Ann. Juvenile came in throwing things around and then left. Should be two males in red shirts on bikes and a female in a blue shirt. Caller's an employee, has video of them, says one of the boys we're very familiar with, but she didn't know his name. This was quite a bit ago. The call accidentally got lost in translation and restacked. 10-40.
2: 304, 10-4.
3: Mike, she's drunk.
0: Thanks for 267.
3: Is it showing the attached to this call on your end?
0: Hey.
3: 10-4. Not showing the attached on my end. I'm still having a few issues. Can you run calling out advice?
0: Hey, Vern, do you have a data for her?
4: 300-308, being around 2 damage for 300, sure.
1: 10-4.
3: 716-69.

0: All right, Laura, thank you.
1: Ovion Clark at Park. I have an Illinois plate, Z Zebra V Victor 7780. Zebra Victor 72780.
2: 10-4 Robertson.
3: 14, Trinity 45.
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2: 10-4.
3: Okay.

0: Pascal.
1: Thomas is the property owner, and he'll be headed over here shortly to monitor this.
2: We'll probably connect in 10 away.
3: Yeah.
0: 10-4 is the address the same as the vote registered on college there?
1: No, I don't know whose boat that is. He lives on 122nd or 121st in Hales Corners.
4: Nice, you sound clear warning.
3: Yeah, and so. Calls 212 status.
0: Or do you have the property address?
5: Okay.
3: Tower calls 212.
1: No.
0: They were contacted 14 minutes ago, stated drive time.
2: 47, you probably can get it from the taxi.

0: 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Michael Tail 28 for Echo 202.
1: Edward. 903 West 359 South 239 Highway 67 West 359 South 2390 Highway 67. Tenant is currently threatening the caller. Said the caller burnt her and punched her. She's not supposed to be talking with her. Tenant is a Shannon subject, about 55 years of age. There was an incident with her last week. Shannon is currently upstairs in her bedroom, so it sounds like they're separated. I guess he got into an argument sometime today. Told Shannon she didn't trip tonight.
2: Go through 28.
3: X207, Wilkinson 80.
0: I copy. Are the calls cross reference?
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6: 536. Victor Lincoln William. He's on. He's going to be waiting in the parking lot.
4: Okay.
7: Oh, no 28. Looks like a silver Nissan.
6: Right.
2: 10-4-18-95-05. I am sending 9203 address call off of Highway 67 in Ottawa for a subject that is currently saying she's being threatened by a tenant. Has possible burns and got punched by the tenant. Permission to mutual aid summit.
6: 13-4-10-7.
2: Go ahead.
4: 2-0-2, I can
6: go. Able to clear from the show. Wisconsin G1861U, 01861 Union.
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2: 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Mean Nissan Altima to an Alexis Cotton, born in 99, out of Milwaukee.
5: Echo 202.
2: Echo 202. 11 Falls 217, 1037.
0: Falls 211. What state did you get to read back for the BMW?
2: Echo 202. It came back on the BMW out of Kansas. West 14914 Menominee Manor Drive. North 77 West 14914 Menominee Manor Drive. Caller advised there was a male banging on the door. He is now standing in the front yard. The male unknown has a beard, wearing a baseball hat, long sleeve shirt, light colored, and a tool bag around his waist and gloves. There's no unknown vehicles in the area.
0: Call 11, copy. 217, I copy.
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2: 9244 South 46 West 22348 Tanzale Road. South 46 West 2348 Tanzale Road. Came in abandoned, got in contact with a male in 90s who advised accident aisle, no problem.
6: 44, I copy. 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
2: Unknown DOT.
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2: Falls 215 for an open line.
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4: Falls 215.
2: Falls 514, I copy. Falls 215, we had an open line from Woodman's. It sounded like carts or equipment being moved around on the southeast corner of the store. I'm call back to generic voicemail.
4: 10-4.

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2: 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Can I get 10-85, please?
3: 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I'm in 10-60.
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2: 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He was asking northbound on Kickering's, and it was a Middle Eastern Indian male, black backpack, laptop in the hand.
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0: We'll be at 425 Oak Tree Court, 425 Oak Tree Court. There's a language barrier, but there's a subject there who doesn't feel well and needs an ambulance. Conscious, alert, and breathing, not alone.
1: 10-4, have heard right.
0: 10-4.
2: King 247 for Apostle 1046. Assuming northbound, Barker, just north of Blue Mountain, I'll get you at 20 in a second.
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0: Victor, 507 status.

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1: Echo 202 for 43. He was born in 2006. We found him in Stillman in-house, but he's from Mac Valid on a probationary status no more.
0: 10-4. You're correct.
2: 9261, traffic.
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3: 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Wisconsin, Adam M. Charles, 1455, AAC 1455.
0: All school 11 and notes, have a clear lock.
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0: False 217, myself and 212 will be clear as well.
1: Never.
4: Adam Charles, 1455, coming back on a 1964, should be black. Expired status back on December 31st of 24. To Rebecca Serrano, Adam.
0: John 33. False 214, 10 long.
1: Never false 214.
3: 10-4. The vehicle's actually unoccupied at the moment.
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7: 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Again, Adam Zebra Robert 2443.
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3: 25, this is to respond to South 88, West 13131, Lindley Court. South 88, West 13131, Lindley Court. Homeowner had some concerns regarding paperwork that a female party dropped off with no signatures, and he thought he was being served. I didn't look at all the paperwork. It looked like it was just printed. There were no signatures. He just has some questions.
0: Go for it.
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3: Squad 25, just for 43. It's not in state papers. It looks like it's from Florida.
0: 25, 10-4. Hey, firm break. 28 dispatch, being around to the PD.
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5: Westbound 16 at Sawyer with Illinois. Edward Zebra 84086. EZ 84086, Illinois.
1: 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Falls 214 status.
6: 10-2. I just added a subject to South Info. If you could check CCW status, please.
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1: 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Falls 214 status.
6: 10-2. I just added a subject to South Info. If you could check CCW status, please.
1: 10-4.
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2: 202-23.
4: Falls 217, traffic.
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0: 9261.
1: 94 eastbound from up to 164. Fossil plate 744, X-ray Frank John, 744, X-ray Frank John.
0: 10 for 9261.
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1: 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I got a hold of the driver. He advised he'll be back with gas.
6: 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What's my circuit court date?
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1: 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I mean the alley behind PNC Bank, Gold Chevy Impala, Adam Union Zebra, 9260, no exigent circumstances.
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2: it, just
1: out.
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0: High low on Forest View Lane, high low on Forest View Lane, Illinois 28859 2212 8592212.
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0: Echo 205 traffic, I'll be northbound Moreland from Coffee. Moreland and Coffee. 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
1: Echo 205.
2: 304 traffic, Lincoln and Oakland.
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5: 402, 1041, fleet 58. 58.
0: Number 42. You'll be calling way 734-646-5756, 734-646-5756, regarding some fraud over the phone.
1: 74. 49.
6: 45 Cherokee. Getting a couple of callers for a female outside yelling for help. Apparently there's some 961 issues at the residence here. I believe it's going to be the Wild residence. Apparently she sounded like they're possibly may have been some sort of 1016 issue. We're still trying to gather additional between the two.
7: 408, 1041, fleet 2.
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6: It sounds like our caller is trying to get the female to remain outside, but she's trying to get back in, and now the male is walking out towards the vehicle.
0: That's right.
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0: It's an automatic crash notification at FedEx, North 96, West 14849, County Line Road, plotting to the southwest corner. Call taker has an open line and can hear things being moved around.
3: 10-4.
9: 402, 408, 402, and 408. Shepherd 1016, 1100 Michigan Avenue, 1100 Michigan. Carter signing Kimberly. Caller reporting that him and his fiance we're having problems. Female had the garage door closed and the car was running. Vehicle still running. The caller opened the garage door. Female stating, quote, she wanted to sleep. Vehicle is now turned off. Caller stated that she was sleeping in the car. Female started, correction, female stating that the vehicle was running because she was hot and the garage door was closed. Female is now leaving in a Ford Edge 1028 of Adam Boy Mary 6121. Caller stating he did, quote, get weird messages from the female, however, won't answer to his if she wanted to self-harm. The female's wearing a red shirt, and now she is currently walking on Kimberly, 1040 for now.
7: Hey, Kathy.
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8: Bravo 212, I copy. Can you make sure that they get up plane in a direction, if you leave?
6: They're working on it. All I've got right now is a dark-colored, small car, northbound Cherokee. Don't have any plate on it, yeah.
0: 1294?
8: Copy, sir.
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10: 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Car 16-year-old stepson that's getting physical and threatening his mother and threatening to kill himself. We're still gathering.
6: Ray, the other ones can. Both agree it's late model early 2000s, early 2010s. Car went to pops up and you're able to get a plate.
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2: 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It was coming from a 911 only phone, so we're unable to call it back. 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
14: 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William Young Adams, Tom Clown, Middle W. William, male white, date of birth 2003,
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12: still in westbound 16, just up at Capitol. Vicky's pulling over me inside. Wisconsin, Adam Zebra, X-ray, 8216, AZX, 8216 on a white Ford. 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
2: Could be anything, but I'm going to be checking with security.
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13: 6-9-10, I got logged off my WDI. 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
9: 10-4, right, we're all of
10: it. Units responding to Lake Road. Both the mother and the stepson are in the basement. Unknown if it's still physical or verbal. Caller is upstairs, not able to hear anything anymore.
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9: 10-4.
6: Broward 211, are you check? 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
6: Echo 204, are you check?
10: 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We've had contact with them before at a different address on Lake Drive.
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6: 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It's on a gray Civic.
9: Post 215.
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13: 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I'm 23 at the residence. Waved down by somebody.
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12: All right, we'll just take the second squad right here to Kimberly and...
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9: 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I copy. I have 402 there. 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

0: Davis 2-3.
1: Caller was driving on Highway 83 near 94. Highway 83 near 94. Their phone was in their cup holder and accidentally dialed. No problems. They were cooperative.
0: They got be clear and all close.
2: Echo 201 traffic.
3: Echo 201.
2: Palm Square and National. 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AUD 3819.
4: 304, can I advise?
1: 10-4.
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5: Mike, 248 back in the village, I'll be sending a report.
2: 4-4, can I?
5: Mike, 248 to the Ocean Units, 180. Another.
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0: 404-404-404-10-16, 134 West North Street, number 206, Cross Streets, North Street and Fuller, initially called in by Deborah Davis for a male and female arguing outside. Brittany Hackler then called and said that her and her boyfriend were in a verbal argument, and at one point, quote, he did put his hands on her. The male is no longer on scene. Brittany called back wanting to cancel, stating everything was fine and that he left. She was advised that officers would still respond to confirm 1040.
1: 1046, Kenny.
2: Barnard, Javid.
1: Four guys.
3: You can clear both. You can clear me with the warning, Barnard.
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0: What is the shootout of Wisconsin is coming back still valid as a temporary visitor license out of Mount Prospect, Illinois.
1: Okay. Okay.
2: Temp 46. 9250 North 65 West 22201 St. James. North 65 West 22201 St. James. Unit M39. Caller found a chocolate lab. There is a phone number attached to the tag. Dog's name is possibly Tupac.
1: Okay, copy.
2: 9202 status.
1: 54. I'm 42. Have a good night.
2: 10-4.
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0: Eastbound 16 coming up to the 94 split. We are stopping medium side, partially in traffic. Wisconsin, Adam Young Young, 9756, AYY 9756. I'll take another.
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1: 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I'll be clear with the log.
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0: 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Myself and Rihanna are going to check the area. The other two are staying on scene.
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1: 9264. I'll be westbound 94 at Meadowbrook with the Wisconsin dealer plate of Mary Victor 5102, MV 5102.
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1: All right, Elmbra from Oriole. A female who left AMA and now refusing to leave the hospital property started swearing at the charge nurse and our caller, and now walking westbound on North Avenue from the hospital entrance in the middle of the road.
0: Correct.
1: 214, 215, all I've got is a middle-aged white female wearing black t-shirt and jeans, has one of the pant legs rolled up and the other one's all the way down.
2: Okay.
1: Seeing 247, checking status.
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3: Six. 28, is this ODOV going to be stayed as well?
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2: Bravo, 2. Just off. Could I get an IR?
3: Echo
4: 521. Camera. Echo 521, I still have Echo 575 on the border of A42.
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0: 1263, I'm pending an accident unknown showing on Prospect at Meadowbrook. Prospect at Meadowbrook. It's an iPhone crash notification, no voice contact, possibly a phone laying in the roadway.
1: Copy. I'll be waiting for the tow. 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
1: I'm sorry,
0: eastbound.
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3: 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Excuse me, it looks like we're going to be clearing here shortly. If we get permission, like in 1060, College of Meadowbrook is my area for WCTC.
2: 15-7-8. 10-4, I think they'll be okay. Fire just got on scene advising they found the phone in the middle of the road, so there's no crash there.
1: 01 traffic hazard at Brookside and Cleveland, Brookside Parkway and Cleveland Avenue. For a Jeep Wrangler parked facing southbound on the northbound side, it does have a for sale sign not occupied. The caller's just saying it's in a bad spot.
0: Go ahead and copy the debris.
1: Fine.
0: More than Greenfield. It's a black garbage bag in the road.
4: A complaint is out there with you.
1: Probably.
0: Officer Magnum's talking to the witnesses. I'm with the suspect.
2: Yeah. 406, 420, 406, and 420. Respond for 1037. Easy Street in West End. Easy Street in West End. Male white last name, wearing a gray shirt, lurking around the neighborhood with a jacket in his hand for the past 45 minutes, and was wandering around people's yards. Last seen walking northbound on West End, 1060, 1040.
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1: Tower Falls 211. Echo 261, he's showing a prior of possession of Schedule 1 and 2 narcotics and possession of drug paraphernalia in October of 2015. Other than that, nothing else.
3: 10-4, thanks.
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0: 4-8, we are 23. Can you open up door 23?
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4: Echo 205 at 28 is Adam Robert, X-ray 672, ARX 6792. It's part of that, but I'm going to try to get in contact with the owner.
5: 403 calls, or correction, 400 calls went up to LB 1082 trails.
1: 10-4. 10-4, it comes back, current no wants, on a white 2010 Jeep Wrangler to a Derek Ryan out of West Dallas.
4: I got

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2: 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Her husband is bleeding, refused at 1052. It's approximately 8 people fighting. 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
1: Units responded to the 1010. The caller states her sister-in-law, nephew, in-law, and a bunch of neighbors are physically fighting.
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7: You can call in Olivia Smoot at 414-640-3166, 414-640-3166. Lives on the Poppy Parkway having issues with their neighbor who's yelling through the floor at them about the volume at which they walk through their apartment.
4: 4423, we'll take Mark.
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1: Yes, responding to the 1010, the suspect male that hit her husband has long hair and a ponytail, driving a Chevy truck that is parked in the back. Male sitting in the truck with the door open, unknown 1028. Truck is leaving out of the back parking lot, unknown direction of travel.
9: Can I get a second DRE to the WMH since I'm on turning? 215, well, one female 1080.
7: Copy, Bravo 215.
0: Hi, it's Leon Conway.
9: Mega 204 traffic.
3: 10-4. Schwarker is talking to the male half. Currently, I'll talk to the people in front of the residence that was involved.
2: 10-4.
7: And South Brookfield units, just 1043. The vehicle currently in the Holiday Inn or IHG lot. It's got a damaged windshield. They initially were reporting they thought they were shot at on the freeway, damaged the window, but then later started made kind of road debris. It got kicked out. There's no description of any striking vehicle or suspect vehicle at all.
9: 2HCI, Wisconsin Auto, boy David David, 7189, BDD, 7189.
2: 10-4.
0: 211, copy. Are they requesting any response at all?
7: Negative, seats en route for it, no injuries at all. 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
2: 10.
0: Falls 211 traffic.
2: Go ahead.
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0: Pilgrim Southern Hope, Wisconsin, 979. Victor Frank Tom, 979 VFT.
2: 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Checking status.
4: Sorry about it, but another 10 minutes.
10: 4-4, there's no problems. I don't set like this.
4: 312 and 23.
2: 10-4. 9202, no strategy. Can clear both units of the log?
1: 10-4. Anybody else on the scene can respond 1040. No problems.
4: Echo 201, I'm out on the Jeep call. Copy an address.
7: Go ahead.
4: 14730 Fleetwood Lane in the city. 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
0: Call it a Magnum. We'll be standing by, but we'll need a search done. We're finding something with the metal tech. We don't know what.
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0: 2660 Sheridan, Rip 260 Sheridan. Our car is waving that their son is attacking her husband and says to use a knife to kill him, so at this point he doesn't have any weapons on him, still gathering additional.
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2: That was back to a 2-5 Chevy Colorado, green in color, to a Yvette Aviles at 1600 Sylvan Court in the city. She has a 99 through WKSO for operating without a valid license with a bond of $360.
1: Of course. X268 traffic set. Then Adam Zebra Nora 9294. 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
4: Car 8264 North 44 West 25940 Lindsay Road North 44W 25940 Lindsay Road. The caller wants us to check on daughter Kinsley, born in 2013. You should be here with dad Douglas Alar, born in 81. He's supposed to have absolute sobriety with her and wants to make sure he's sober. They are going through some custody issues. She's supposed to be with a call right now. There are also 32s in the home. Does not believe they're locked up. He's not violent with a daughter and does not believe he's violent with law enforcement. He's a 10, a half 2-15, or like a 21 after.
5: Call to 11 status.
1: 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I'll give her a call first. 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
0: 219. I don't have a name yet, but I believe it's probably going to be Sean Gasser making comments about not liking mom, and it's going to be me or her.
2: 404.
1: 204. I'm clear of the warning.
2: Nothing open on Kyle or Chevy.
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0: Name Farr, Frank, Adam, Robert, Robert. First name Christopher, spelling Common, middle initial D, David, male white. Favors 07-17-1977.
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7: 308, I have WKS on the DRE. Are you available for that or no?
5: Negative, I'm not available.
7: 10-4, you're clear for priority reports.
5: Yeah, 10-18.
1: Oh. I'm going to send route to Sheridan Road. Someone's going to be a shunk ass reborn in 12. Callers have been met. He needs a crisis worker. Strong outside, doesn't work inside, doesn't escalate. The son and the husband are laying on the couch. I can't hear the juvenile yelling in the background.
6: 27.
8: 29. Surgery is Dave room.
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0: go ahead.
2: I'll be in the 100 block of Meet Street, Wisconsin Truck, Victor Mary, 6186, VM 6186, and a black Dodge.
0: Last of Hapka, Henry, Adam, Paul, King, Adam, first of Sarah, Sam, Adam, Robert, Adam, Henry, middle initial, M, Mary, female, unknown, date of birth, 531-1981, 531-1981.
5: False, 214. Gross, sorry. 420, 1074. Take us back in 1040, and 20 is available. The operator is requesting false 514 responder.
3: 10-4.
5: So you can change the nature to OWI, like clear myself with a report of the unit log, and the 1080 was released to a responsible party.
1: 7-0, copy.
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6: 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And 217 will be calling.
1: I got
3: it. Wait, status?
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3: Jimmy Walkie is looking for a DRE at WMH. Are you holding on? 4.
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1: We'll be available if they need.
3: I have a DRE now. Stand by 1 second.
5: Stand by.
6: What 25?
3: Stand by, that's affirmative. 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

0: 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Adam number David, 594. It's on a white Suburban. 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
1: Prius, found 984 at Grandview, near mile marker 292.8 in the right lane, something large, not sure what the degree is.
0: 10-4-4-2.
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7: Alright, do you see clear warning?
0: Yes, sir.

0: lane, Deer Creek, and Library lane. Flyer said there was a male in a black shirt that was standing in the middle of the road, believes that he may have been dealing 961, but couldn't advise why. And then he and perhaps another party he was out there with went into a house. All he could say was that it was maybe the third building south of Library Lane.
1: Area, cancel 205.
0: Over. I go 205. You can just rear.
1: 205, I copy. I go 202. What was the dispel from last night?
0: Yeah, so check the area, UTL. Spoke with the caller on scene.
1: 204, Toronto.

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1: 3004.
2: Northbound, 943 at Martin. Scottsdale, Adams, Young, Adams, Sam Young, 8559. ASY, 8559.
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4: 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Same zero of Charles. 14 rolls, male white, 17 of 80, 1017, 1983.
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6: I will again be in the 100 block of Main, 1028, Boy Boy Lincoln, 6812. 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
1: 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Specimen has been dropped in the post office box at this time.
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1: 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Caller is reporting a J2 deer in their lawn.
4: Murphy to Overton. Do you have the female half ID?
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4: Does anybody have Sarah Hapka's ID on them?
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0: 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It's 211-23.
3: 10-4. Victor 51 Charlie Star.
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8: 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Adam Sam Young, 723, some of Blue Nun Road.
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2: 10-4.
7: Ronald is valid. No one.
10: 406, I'll be in route for the sub.
2: 10-4.
10: 10-4. Verbal for the road just this way.
2: 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Call 314 status.

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0: 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David 503.
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3: Quick 3 highway traffic.
0: Go ahead. Hi, sir, shift that there's a large tree branch down in the area of Ridge Drive and Park River Road.
2: Road to Overton.
3: Go ahead. To Adam George, George, 8692, AGG, 8692.
4: I will
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5: 300, 1023, open door 24, please.
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4: 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Adam Young King, 913. 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
5: Brandon Stewart, thank you.
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8: No evidence for a chapter. We're going to be 10-8 a lot.
0: Hi.
1: 6268.
0: Good.
1: You can leave me attached, but I'll be 1019 to grab our horse.

0: 190 is my report number, correct? 190?
1: I believe it's 200, 200.
0: Just kidding. Yep. Thank you.
1: No problem.

0: ever.
1: Which?
2: Oh, 383. Pick up me.
3: Troy is valid. No one.
0: Alert.

0: There's a person clearing with a warning.
1: Okay.
2: 623
3: at sub.
2: 12507,
1: 1042. 1341 Coyote Crossing. Wisconsin Auto. Adam Edward Roberts 7019. AER 7018.
2: 202 1076.
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0: 16965 Lake Drive. 16965 Lake Road, I'm sorry. Unit B as in boy. 88-year-old female, conscious and breathing, who fell. There's somebody on scene with her.
1: Bart, advice, Penny.
2: Perfect, Orlington.
3: Go ahead.
2: Are you at the PD, and if you are, how many people are in the jail there?
3: I am at the PD. There's two in the jail right now.
2: Copy. What's your ETA? Do you have an auditor?
4: Echo 2023.
0: Over.
3: I'm just going to get a statement, so probably 30, 40 minutes-ish.
2: Over.

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0: St. Paul, Grandview.
1: 10-4.
2: King 247 for no cost.
1: King 247, go ahead.
3: Do we have any Spanish translators at O'Connell or City Walk Shaw?
1: I can check.
4: Director Rowden.
2: King 247 at 335 Castle Road, 335 Castle Road. He initially took a call from Corey, said that his dog got loose, was looking for assistance with catching the dog. However, he did just call back and advise that the dog is back home and no assistance is needed.
4: Go ahead. How much longer do you have?
1: Do you want me to clear you off your Wi-Fi staff?
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4: False. 214, 10-8 with a warning, you clear 17 on the one.

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2: The individual that I added to the call, can you try running him out? I'm seeing if you can get his name back. I'm unable to.
3: Where?
4: Bravo 313, checking status.
5: Tennessee, waiting on Chrysler.
4: Yeah.

0: 724, 2420, respond Ferry BC, 214 North Grand, number 4, 214 South Grand, number 4, Cross Street Plaflin in Newhall. Caller reporting a smoke detector sounding in apartment 4. The smoke is coming out of the patio door. Caller stating that he is the maintenance worker and knocked on the door. The tenant in number 4 got angry and confronted the caller when he opened the door. Unknown names of either subject in apartment 4. 1039.
1: 20 Hospital.
0: Toronto.
2: Falls 219, clear log.
0: Fire.
3: Fire is responding. Are they going to we make contact with them, or are they going to jump ahead of us if they're open residence?
0: Stand by, let me ask my partner still on the 1021.

0: And if they are not going to stage.
1: Okay.
2: X27, I'm not able to get that subject back through Wisconsin. Has information on a reckless driver southbound I-43 passing Highway 164, southbound I-43 passing 164 for a white Ford Explorer, unknown 28 that was swerving and unable to maintain speed.
1: 9261, I got me.
0: 402 and 420, the caller is unsure of anything on fire inside. Male number 4 stated he was cooking and something went wrong.
1: You got it.

0: 9263 status check.
1: 42023, is the caller outside somewhere?
2: 10-6.
3: I'm going to be at 220. 220.
1: Network.

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2: We're trying to connect with the occupants of 214, number 4. No problems.
3: Echo 203 tonight.
2: I copy. Over.
0: My phone. Clear from Elmbrook. En route to the village.
1: 10-4.
2: There's also no active fire or anything. It was a, looks like a just small grease fire. It's already out.
4: 10-4-4-20.
2: Lamesta Murphy,

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1: Squad 1.
0: Oh, 402, 420, raise you.
2: 9263.
3: We got in contact with each other. Sorry about that.
2: Can change this to a child custody dispute. I'm clear the residents. I'll be getting notes.

0: Ben Flasso, Bryce, Paul, Robert, Ida, Charles, Edward, first of Michael, Mary, Ida, Charles, Henry, Adam, Edward, Lincoln, middle initial, Keaton, male, black, date of birth, 12/31/1966.
1: 12/31/1966.
2: 10-4. Mike, 248, 10-4-2. 10-4. 402, what's the caller name?
3: Yeah,
2: the caller was the maintenance worker in 220, at 220.
1: Just so I can see him.
2: Negative.
4: Victor 321,
1: okay, I think I see him. I'm doing another tally, Chief.
2: 10-4.

0: Go ahead.
1: I have two 911 no causes. One that was signing over by Kings Drive to the caller, slight language barrier, et cetera, autistic center of the phone, no problems. And the other one on Wild Oats Drive, who wanted to know if she could call 911 if she fell. But there was no issues, certainly. Can I use you to clear them up?
0: You may.
1: Yeah.

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1: Good.
0: I attached it to a 10-pound dispute off of Pirate Correction Road Q.
1: Okay. Flight 5257.
0: Good.
1: 339 South Street, Adams Uber King, 6245.
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last name Figueroa, Frank Ida, George Union, Edward, Robert Ocean, Adam, first name Jose, common spelling, Minnesota, Ian Edward, male Hispanic, date of birth of 6/28 of 1968, 6/28 of 68.

0: Victor 3-3, I'll take one more 1040 against that Charo.
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1: Hi. 10-4, Victor.
0: He's down the road. My GPS isn't working. I'll be 23.
1: 10-4, 13, 22.
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3: Jose is positive PNP for CDTP and resisting obstructing. 1074.
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1: Matthew, 2-2 units, have you not been around?
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0: 402-420, 220 response 1096, subject at 801 Northeast, Unit 411, Cross Street, South Arcadian. John Lehman called 911 saying there's people inside his unit that are always here and they won't stop talking. He's flight 1096, also has various weapons in his apartment. We were here earlier for the same thing. Nothing was found. 1040.
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0: Couple things, you can change this to a traffic op. Change the location to the 300 block of South Street. I'll be clear this site. Aim clear 220.
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0: Eastbound Bluebound, going to 124, Wisconsin Auto, Boy Boy Edward, 8109 on a black Mercedes.
1: Stop.

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1: Sector 18.
0: Quick trip south, Wisconsin, Adam Tom Roberts, 7807, ATR 7807. It's going to be on a Toyota Avalon, no vehicle associated.
1: That's fine.
2: Well, 312.
3: I'm southbound I-43 from Rochester Street, northbound I-43 from Rochester for an SUV crossover, partial 282214 that was swerving all over the road, driving erratically in the last 4 to 5 minutes.
2: Carl, 312. 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
1: 10-4.
0: Ocean 344. Well, I'm going to be headed over to the address. Can you attach 347 as well?
1: I'm sorry.

0: Intentionary 45 for another separate possible 55 from southbound I-43, 124th Street, southbound I-43, 124th Street, for a silver Honda sedan that was all over the roadway.
1: Go ahead.
2: 4, Tom, 1, boy, Frank, 1, 8, boy, 9, X, 3, 157, 67. Should have gone back to a 99 Toyota.
1: Victor 3, QNFA Farmers on a 1999 Toyota Avalon. 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
2: Milwaukee.
3: Hitting in the area, possible 1055, southbound I-43 from 124. Southbound I-43 from 124. It's a silver Honda sedan or something similar all over the roadway.
4: David 319.
1: Go ahead.
4: Or that traffic hazard.
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4: 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South on Moreland, under the eye, out of Wisconsin, Adam Sam Union, 4995. Comes back on a Grand Caravan. It's on a Chrysler 300.
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3: Four.

0: last travel that I just gave out, southbound I-43 from 124th Street, their last passing racing, and the caller on that one was following. They did get a 28 out of Mary Boy, 1825.
1: I copy. I'm southbound, stuck in traffic right now. I'm trying to catch up to that one.
2: Echo 30-1021 for a missing person return.
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2: If you can call Nancy at 630-453-9007. The Delta Calhoun, her son Mike has returned home. She just wants a phone call for now.
3: I'll give her
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1: Go for
2: it. West is King Ida Edward, Frank Edward Robert versus Dylan. Emery in the middle, white male, 326, 2010.
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8: Tango 238, Linden 360, W221 North 2662, Lindenwood Court, W221 North 2662, Lindenwood Court for 65-year-old female, conscious and breathing. She fell, and her husband is there, but he's sleeping. She's bleeding from the head. The front door should be unlocked, but she's patient's going to be in the kitchen.
7: Eastbound Silver Spring at Park out of Wisconsin, Boy Charles Victor 7344, BCV 7344 on a black Infiniti.
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0: 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Battery cannot take the one.
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0: Charles, 3, Charles, Adam, 5, Charles, Victor, 7, Adam, Henry, 2, 8, 4, 6, 7, 7.
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0: 3015, comes back to 2010, Chrysler 300, registered to an Alex Wolf out of Milwaukee. Valid, correction, expired, clear of wands with a plate of Adam Mary Tom 8448.
1: 04.
2: Copy, and I might have missed it. Okay.
0: Just came back, we're getting the reading now.
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Henry 503 traffic. Westbound 16 on ramp from 83, Wisconsin, Boy Robert 2317, DBR 211.

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2: Four hundred and four oh two, respond for a man down at Brook and East St. Paul. For a male that's laying face down by the parking garage, unknown if he's breathing. He was called in by a passerby. Respond 1039.
0: 4081 RDS.
3: 513, no action taken. I'll be doing comments.
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0: 04.
2: Green County has somebody en route. They're going to give us like an ETA.
0: Four from on St. Paul.
2: 9505.
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2: I just want to make sure you copy. We have Wright County coming for a Spanish translator for 9304.
1: New affirmative. Adam Nori Young, 4266, ANY 4266 on a white Nissan Rogue. I'm Capitol and Pewaukee.
2: I'm sorry.
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2: Right there.
0: Four for there's no problem. See this sleeping. More 26 traffic stop. Made it open.
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5: 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And can you also make sure that the warrant is faxed to the jail?
2: Sure.
0: No plates on a black BMW SUV. Made in Genesee.
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5: 4-4-2 Atlas.
2: 10-4. There's on scene and they're requesting you stop in.
1: David 319, clear up.
2: 10-4.
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4: Over.
2: Next.
1: 5.
4: Clean out the designation for blood. Victor 341 will be found.
1: How far?

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2: Can you log me out of squad 54 so I can log in 51, please?
3: Hey.
2: Thank you.
3: No problem.
0: I'm Redford and approaching Ridgeview Parkway with ASV 1215, Adam Sam Victor 1215.
1: Redford 9362.
3: Negative 04. Begin
4: status. Perfect.
3: Over.
4: And can you show me going to Shaw Memorial along with X for 1867?
1: 10-4.
4: Zero 04.
1: Greenfield has one starting at midnight, and then Walworth has one, but they just made a traffic stop in the Darien area, so he's got about a 30-minute ETA from that.
4: I copy. We'll take whoever can get here first.
0: Ocean 347, you can slow. 344 is going to stay on for a while.
1: 2-4.

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1: David 319.
0: Illinois, Charles Victor 40941. Charles Victor 40941, it's on Subaru.
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0: I'm at 550 Lindsay. There's a vehicle at the end of the driveway with their hazards on. I'm ready to see what's going
1: on. I'm sorry.
2: 49 coming.
1: 10-4.
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1: I'm sorry.
4: 308 type.
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1: 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Walworth is going to be en route from Deering.
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4: 404 traffic stop. 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
5: 10-4.
2: 16-42.
4: 10-4. Take a 3-0 Mike, any luck?
0: Boy,
4: Charles George, 5144, BTG, 5144. All your segment, thanks for Maddie's.
0: 10-4.
5: 49, I'll be able to subject near the old pump.
0: 10-4.
1: Thanks,
0: Bruce. 33, go ahead.
5: Everything's 10-2. You can clear to us with the log.
0: Fire. Boy, David Frank, 1340. BDF, 1340. We have Racine just north of David, 19 status.
1: 10-4.
6: David, 319, clear warning.
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1: 10-4.
5: We have a WSD for reports. Can you put the other squad on follow-up, please?
0: I'm going to issue this now. Henry 319 is just CMS.
4: I see. I'll be here. We're trusting today, guys.
0: 10-4.
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0: 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Just confirming the tow's going to be back. 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
0: 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Arcadia.
6: 9302 traffic.
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6: Westbound Highway GZ in Waterville and GZ in Waterville. Scouts out of Victor Paul, 2124 on Wisconsin truck, and VP 2124 Wisconsin truck.
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3: 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Yeah, with the mail, RO, Kyle.
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0: 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North Tomlin 2-4, it's Custer. Missouri 20. And Wisconsin 8. Sam Lincoln, Ocean, William, George, Adam. 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
0: Growth in traffic south, the Strand in Maine.
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0: 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I'll be 1019 regarding.
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1: Over. Copy, 1043 and a recall.
0: Go ahead.
1: Is that the Ridge? The gray 2024 Honda Civic, already taken. No contact was made with the owner.
0: Copy.
2: Bravo 314. Can you get 1080 time?
3: Four oh 6 and 420. 6 and 20 responder moved subject at People's Park, 337 West Main Street, Cross Streets North Grand and Clinton. The employee says a male customer is refusing to leave. It's a white male wearing a white polo, blue jeans, and glasses. Respond 1040.
1: Bravo 314, 1080 at 2328.
0: 2328. False show on the temperature. 406,
2: thank you.
0: 2023. Yeah, DJ Schwolpo, South Apple.
3: How far? How far?
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0: Problem with 312. You can create at 1037 for me. East Long Capital, Springdale. Matt. Marshall Long Capital. No lights.
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2: 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Speed 10-8.
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2: Pretty good, so I got people pointing down the road.
0: It's at Simmons Woods Park and Wisconsin Auto, Boy Charles Tom 3441, CT 3441.
2: Hey, he's playing with one in front of Kind and Company.
1: Okay.
2: Four. So, in front of 329.
0: X-369, there's four juveniles by the pavilion. I'll take a second, 1040.
1: West Broadway? 10-4.
3: Yeah, I'm 1060. You think that's it?
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5: Personal Christmas.

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0: 793-17. Time for you. You're at 349 West Broadway, and what's going on?
3: Echo 304. No static. Probably clear log.
1: We were 511. We're 1080.
3: Well, 213.
4: But.
3: Echo 37M 23.
0: 10-4. 402 and 404, respond over there.
5: I got a plate from Illinois. Could you confirm that it's on a Honda instead of a Hyundai?
4: What's the cross speed for that? But
3: 315 coming next to patrol.
6: 426 LR West Broadway.
5: Edward Zebra 7796. Edward Zebra 7795. Right now it's on a white Hyundai, but it comes back to me as a Honda.
0: 10-4.
4: You can show me on at Mill Pond Park, no status.
0: 10-4.
6: 4-4, I'm fully by a train.
0: 10-4.
1: X-268 traffic stop.
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8: 428, we're good.
5: Eastbound Capital, East of Lily. Eastbound Capital, East of Lily. Again, it's on a white Hyundai.
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1: 16 coming up to the 94 Swift. Illinois 1028. Edward John 87739. EJ 87739.
4: Illinois.
0: 10-4.
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0: Highway 83 at the Campus Travis Split, Wisconsin, Adams, Sam King, 6721, ASK 6721.
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0: On to freighter West 180 North 8085 Town Hall Road. Patient is very agitated, trying to get into her vehicle to drive. Still getting further.
1: Just before you do, my radio is about to die, so if you have to check in, somebody will have to call.
3: Paul 17, I copy. Is she on a chamber hold or else?
4: 06, how are you going to
5: 4-4, disregard.
2: Alright.
0: We can verify, but I believe it's just going to be an AMA. She was supposed to be transferred to another hospital and was just being verbal.
2: Bravo 313, checking status.
3: Never.
2: Seven.
6: Paul 319, you can attach me. I'll help check the area.
0: Nine 304 status.
6: 9304 was 10-6, still waiting.
0: 10-4.

0: And Falcon is responding, it's just going to be an AMA patient, just last seen wearing a gray t-shirt. I don't know what car she has. She was being verbal in DC with staff. She locked herself currently in a staff bathroom, I believe.
1: Echo 306 traffic.
2: Can we get a real location where the building is?
0: How far?
1: Echo 306.
2: 9302.
3: 9302.
2: 9302, be out of the city of Waukesha, traffic stop. St. Paul and Sunset. In St. Paul and Sunset.
3: How far?
1: I'll be north on Moreland at Greenfield. North on Moreland, north of Greenfield, with Wisconsin Auto. Adam Young Edward, 5883. AYE 58. I'm sorry, 5383.
4: You clear the jail at WSD to PI.
2: No, Peter, is anything away?
5: Super. No problems.
3: No problems.

0: policy as assigned to freighter.
1: I have a deal number for you when you have a chance.
0: 10 for standby. Policy units responding. 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
2: For 10 at Iota.
0: 3363, talk to my radio. Victor 341, go ahead.
3: 10-4.
1: And we have Captain Zebra 133-508-59-5004.
0: Ten four, that
1: mail
0: is valid,
1: no one. 10-4 should be the responsible party.
0: 10-4.
1: 304, 10-8, 10-19. 10-4. All right.
0: Henry 319 status.
1: Four. That's it.
2: 9361 driver.
1: My cell phone line's rolling over to 1080, 10-10. If you could have three small, I don't know who else jumped on the front page, three initial in jail.
3: Number. You're 10, you with Jacob.
4: Already.
2: On Prospect and Maple Street. Vehicle is still not stopping.
1: 380, Apple Mansions, 1080 with Jacob.
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3: Okay. 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
2: Stopping.
6: 304, would 1019 help for training?
3: Number.
6: Ultra, it's better.
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6: Yep. Sorry.
2: 9361,
1: copy. I'll be 10-6.
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1: 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Boy Charles Young, 4203. It's on a silver Toyota Crawl.
0: I'm sorry.

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1: Drone.
0: Just call back and they're going to be actually at us, not Frank.
1: Fine.
2: Ping, 334.
1: Yeah, that makes sense why the ED staff had no idea what we were talking about. You can leave me a task here.
0: All right, copy.
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8: 176.
2: Oh.

0: Or 6, you can secure them both. Thank you. It's a pleasure. Good. Can you slow things down for Kozlowski and I and Pavlik and his train?
1: Hey, from we'll keep moving fine until then.
2: That's true.
0: I just see that he's locked with staffing assistance.
2: Michael 205-10-8.
3: That'll work.
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0: She's in the delivery vehicle that has an LPR system in the back of her car, and she's working for a recovery company. I'll leave tonight, look.
1: Over.
2: And both unit and residential, they're saying that they don't need assistance now.
0: Bravo 312. You can change this as soon as this other agreement runs.
1: Over.
0: All through, I'm with Captain World. Thank you, bud.
2: Over.

0: 308.
1: With the team.
2: Go on.
1: Take 2-3, talk to one.
2: So far.
3: Bravo 314.
4: Subject was turned over to jail staff. He was cleaning up.
0: Did West Dallas call over for us to check an address for a pursuit vehicle in a water summit?
3: Over.
0: Yeah, I mean, I'll get more details. If you just stack this other 1505 David Court number 31505 David Court number 3.
2: Over.
4: 9-2-6-1-5-5-3.
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0: Excuse me, team. Can this be Gulf Road and Milwaukee, Wisconsin, Auto 916, Victor Norval, 916, Victor Norval.
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0: 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Flora's husband had an attack of some sort in his groin. 78-year-old male, conscious, breathing, chest fire, vice.
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0: 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Do we have a color?
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1: Boy, Adam George, 4820, BAG, 4820, you were seen at college.
2: Sam, 502.
3: Sam, 4.
0: Ninety four westbound, west of Dowson Road, Wisconsin Auto, boy Adam Lincoln, 6221, BAL 622.
2: 10-6. 10-4.

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0: No far.
1: Oh, driver's gonna be the RO. Passenger last name is gonna be Adam William Adam Young Adam. First name is gonna be Sam Ocean Nora George Ocean Lincoln Ocean. Middle J John. Male Black 05/15/1992.
2: RO-100 is valid on an instructional permit. No wants. The passenger is valid. No wants. Go ahead with the third.
0: Good.
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1: 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First name is Sam Tom Edward Paul Henry Adam Nora Ocean. No middle name. Male Black 0101 2000, January 1st 2000.
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5: Yeah. Victor 341, you clear me with the report and should head back to what kind of one?
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1: Denver.
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0: 380, John is acting on a assist with our first morning from Dallas. 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

0: 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I got three plates out of Minnesota for you.
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0: Take 334.
1: The West Humble Mountain Parker, Wisconsin, North America. Lincoln Boy, Robert, Tom, Edward, Adam, LBR, TEA.
2: And Echo 305, 440. We got folks inside of the establishment, so it looks like they're all wearing the same color t-shirt, maybe doing some work. We're going to be in contact with them shortly.
0: Over.
1: Coming at the door.

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0: 10-4.
2: Echo 306. Do we have a similar call here earlier today? Okay, 243, I'm at PNC Bay.

0: I copy. And we did have a panic alarm at around 8 p.m. said that it was coming from the lobby ATM or IT room. At that time, officers made contact with a maintenance crew that was on scene, said it was likely a false alarm.
1: That's
2: okay,
1: 34.
3: Oh, 317, from Yellow 315.
1: Can you get some real quick, please?
0: Hey, everybody, just put one on me. Ending in 4198.
1: Over. Clear lock.
0: Over.
1: I'm not sure I didn't see that card on you. Gabby.

0: Who's your wife?
1: I go through Reserve Park.
0: Just some key employees need to work here. There's no issues. I'll call off.
2: X-27.
3: X-27.
2: I am back in the village. I will be clear with a report, and if you could send me a message, please.

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1: We got Young Blue South 16, Scott and Paul Williams 677. 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

0: Charlie 313.
1: Eastbound Capital, Eastbound 124, Eastbound Capital, Eastbound 124, Wisconsin Auto, Adam William Boy, 2440, Adam William Boy, 2440, Honey Black, Malibu.
0: Yep. Gentlemen.
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0: 102.
2: I'm 362 traffic.
3: Turning 1 on the Ohio from 124, readable 28. Looks like that'd be cheap. Still not pulling over. Turning north on the Russell or Hickory Road.
2: Brentford, just off the I, BBX 3885, full texture 3885.
0: That far, do you want a second right away?
3: Oh, sorry. They're pulling into their driveway.
0: That far, Echo 306. Multiple units keyed up, Echo 305, go ahead.
4: You can hold 305 and 6. I don't want to back up that stop.
5: 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Can you open up door 27?
2: 302, we're at 33 5 Hickory Road.
0: That'll be pulled into 3315 South Hickory.

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1: Three 15, can I say?
2: Sure.
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2: Good.
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3: Set Craig Hale.
1: That's from over.
2: 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Bravo 3-10.
1: Driver, that will be 13.
2: Over.
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2: No wants. And King 334, go ahead.
5: Eastbound Blue Moon at Calhoun, I was captured by my young, 8094, BBY 8594.
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1: Go ahead.
4: We have Delta North 88 West 14750 Main Street. Employee is reporting a guest passed out on the fourth floor outside of room 402. It's made a 35-year-old male. He's currently not conscious. Was breathing, though.
1: Got it.
4: Okay.
6: 306 and 404. 6 and 4 respond for 1096 subject at 134 West North Street, 212 Crossroads North Street, and Fuller for Deborah Davis. There's more in the notes. 1040.
5: Got it.
1: 402,
5: 1046, Green Day, Rambler,
1: 528. Front. Exit, traffic stop. Go ahead. Boy, Adam, that's great. 67, EAX, 67, 70.
5: Northbound Pewaukee, north of Lindsay. We're stopping median side. I'll take a second right away. Wisconsin, Boy, with Adam, 901, BDA, 1041.
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0: 10-4.
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7: 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Ethan's just going to be waiting for some post-site assistance. 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

Paul Henry M, Robert S. Sam, first name Jacob, Calvin Spelling, middle H. Henry, male white, date of birth, 11/14/97, out of Arizona.

Martin, you guys good? Can't be.

0: 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Village Park off Tennessee Lake Road with a gray Ford Explorer. 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
3: 31, I've got 527s, starting with the driver.
4: 308, that.
2: How far? All 315.
3: Driver has the same last name as the RO. First name, Edward Victor, Edward Lincoln Nora, middle 8-5-0-7-11-2009.
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0: Next passenger left from Ocean Charles Henry Singh, Nora Edward Rott. First name, Robert Adam Henry. Middle E, Edward, female white, 05-22-2010.
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Next passenger, last name, William Adam Lincoln Zebra. 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Middle is C. Charles. Female white, 1031-09. 1031-09.

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5: 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First name Kate King Adam Tom Edward. Middle N Nora. Female white 0927
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7: 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They've got a ride and route. Be here in 10 minutes. I don't need any further.
6: There's a Convict style vehicle coming up the corner of Pewaukee without any tail lights. It's currently stuck to there.
0: Can Pewaukee in order right now?
6: Copy. 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
2: 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Adam Youngboy, 1620. Adam Youngboy, 1620.
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5: 426, we'll be doing McStoppin' for the PD. Currently unable to redeploy. We did that cross back without taillights in front of the PD.
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0: through if that comes back valid on a 90-day temp to Nicholas Borgo on a 04 Mercury golden colored valid no once.
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0: 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They were 13. The city is going to be in Rollins, Phoenix.
1: Confirm. Jake Pizza Prospect. Is it there, 43?
0: I'm going to be Highway 83 in Gulf. Take Clemson Auto, Adam. Mary Paul, 98448.
2: Thank you.
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1: Can 609 respond to eastbound 94 and Prospect for a sniff on traffic stop?
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0: 2:25 at Muncie's. The bartender is leaving for the night. It's just requesting a escort to her vehicle due to receiving an uncomfortable phone call.
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2: 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I don't see, but Robert, 6171, AZR, 6171, Orland, Highland.
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0: 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I have 7687 on the Great Toyota Avalon.
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1: 1211.
0: Yeah, the J Departments, the West 12823 building, in, or 72 West 12823. Good Hope, have you, please?
2: All right, Tenet.
1: Four. Time for you have a plate.
0: Me from Wisconsin, Boy Boy Tom 2750, BBT 275 on a gray Nissan.

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1: Okay.
0: 406, I'll be out the subject, Pleasant Broadway. Close call at 154. 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Out of Wisconsin, Adam David Charles, 6729. Adam David Charles, 6729.
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0: Sure.
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0: 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Then Adam Charles Victor 887. A,

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1: Echo 302, 4350 South Sunny Slope, 4350 South Sunny Slope. The caller is advising their neighbor's dog has been outside barking nonstop for the last 30 minutes, which is unusual. First time it's ever happened and the dog barks.
0: 10-4, can you copy a 28 out of Illinois?
2: I'm copying my notes.
1: Thompson.
0: 55889, CG55889. I'm a silver Camry. He's been driving around the area where he spun on Beloit approaching Langley Drive. They saw me in the U-turn, decided to drive the way.

0: Echo 3-0 through the plate comes back valid on a silver Toyota sedan.
1: 10-4, is there an RO listed or anything?
0: There is, but I couldn't begin to try to purchase and send it to you.
1: 31-10-63, Mudisville. I copy. We're coming up to our city limits here. I'm just going to see where they go.
0: 10-4.
2: The driver was given warnings for equipment and curfew, and she was cited for not having her license. All passes were given warnings for curfew. I added all the parents that were contacted and advised. I'll be attending.
3: Several.
1: Echo 302. They pulled into the BP on 124, and boy, I'm just going to sit here a moment for heading to that call.
0: 10-4, 302.

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1: 10302.
3: Four Dolphins 255 is confirmed. One private, the one open one is for a second offense.
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0: Bravo 312. Is 215 out with you? We just saw him in an en route status, and we should have changed that too, so I'm not certain where he's at.
1: Negative, should be back at the BDR 42.
0: 10-4, Bravo 215 checking status.
2: See my portable dead, I'm back at the PD doing squad maintenance, and then I'll be 40 here in a second, I'm just going to add some notes to my call.
0: 10-4.

0: 9 for Sister. Contact made and spoke with management. They prefer if they were not in the area. They've been advised in their work arrangements. You can clear me log.
1: Perfect.
2: For advised reports.
1: You're clear.
0: 9302, 10-1.
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0: Victor 331 DC.
1: 426, can you open door 23?
2: Go on.
0: In the area of 67 West Wisconsin Avenue, they were saying that a subject was brought over to the property from the car and was refusing to leave. He just left the scene, and they're just requesting 1060 that they're afraid he's going to come back.
2: Come in.
0: Victor 3, can you control 1060? And Victor 318 through 31, the subject left in a black pickup with a 1020 to Victor May 1699.

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Echo 305, Adam, Sam, George, 3281, comes back on a 2022 Toyota Corolla. Listening to a George Bevert or a Julie Bevert out of Greendale. 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

0: 4110 traffic south, Wisconsin West.
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1: They're going to be east on Highway 16 between Capitol and Main Street on the right shoulder, unknown where the deer went, via 2003 Saturn Ion.
0: All right, copy, I'm on the road.
1: So far.
2: Ten four.
1: And the caller's requesting a 1017 after the 1060. You say the roommate was pretty worked up.
0: Four oh six, Elders is 23.

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2: USA Dayan, Marion, Wisconsin, registering to Adam Zebra Mary 6672. Looks like there's a few occupants in here.
1: 10 Park, 302.
2: 9305, pin 8, lock.
1: Victor, 331, not coming back on file, not sure if we need the middle initials or if it's spelling.
0: Alright, 1-1.
1: 10 Park.
2: X 26, I see the updated note. Are they no longer on 16?
1: Affirm.
2: I got it.

0: 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X267, 1023. I'm done.
1: 1023. King 34, go ahead.
0: Eastbound 94, east of Brookfield Road, out of Wisconsin, Adam Frank Zebra, 2746, AFZ, 2746.
1: Traffic, King 334.

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0: Wisconsin, Boy, Charles Boy, 1720. BCB, 1720. I need 3 back.
2: 6369, I'm 23.

0: Southbound 4th Street receiving. Southbound 43rd Street. Scott's Auto, add a call, Lincoln 4420, APL 4420.
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0: 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Says his neighbor is working on his roof and hammering at this time, and he wants the work stopped.
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2: Westbound Moreland and Casco, with Wisconsin, Boy Charles Union 2825, BCU 2825.
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0: Myself and 311 will be checking out an open door at Sealmaster. 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
1: 10-4.
2: 406, Elvis has the vehicle. 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
3: Paul Strong, you have that address?
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1: I copy. 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

0: crash on the deer just east of the on-ramp from 16. I'm going to be moving to the shoulder and removing debris from the lanes.
1: Okay.

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0: go ahead.
2: Westbound 16 and Capital 972 VGT 972 Victor George George.
0: Census.
1: 426.
0: Go on. 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
0: Okay.
1: Can you advise on whether there's anything open for that Murray subject?
0: 10-4.

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1: 10-6.
0: 10-4, King 347.
2: Victor 3-3 on UTL.
0: Okay.

0: 3370, I'm clear, Lark.
1: Okay. X-370. There's a deer on the side of Highway 16. Does it need to be picked up?
0: Yeah, actually, it's just east of the on-ramp, eastbound 16.
1: 10-4.

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3: Go ahead.
1: He's showing 299 Gulf Pole extradition, one out of Ozaukee County, one out of Waukesha County, both for delivering narcotics.
3: Copy. He's 26. I'll already tell you with him.
1: Time for, do you want us to confirm on both?
3: Not yet, we're just going to proceed without any behind, and we will confirm.
1: Confirm.

0: 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Do you have anything in relation to OWI?
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0: 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Respond 10-9, I'll get you another one.
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2: 300, I'll be 10-8. Roten's updating. I clear 10-19 for 42.
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0: 406 and 420, 6 and 20 response to this 1096 subject at 1111 Fleetfoot Drive, cross streets of East Racine and Black Hawk Trail. The caller's son, Ryan Wilbert, released from mental health. He's off his medication and is paranoid. She locked him out of the house and he down the door. He's been going in and out of the garage. He did have a bat at one moment, also a knife. He left it on the doorstep and she grabbed him, so he doesn't have access to that. And the neighbor at 1115 Fleetfoot said Brian just woke them up ringing their doorbell. Spawn 1040.
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1: Go ahead.
0: Just hit 1 minute ago, westbound. E161M5. It looks like it's still on Milwaukee. Can't tell what kind of vehicle it's on.
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0: 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I think that might be the semi passing you.
1: I think it is too. We are westbound from 16.
2: Perfect.

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0: 63, he's got his blinker on. Looks like we're pulling over. 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

0: from Zach out of Vermont to Anna Maroon 2000 Kenworth to Philip Rindlehart. What's the other one?
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1: Well, sir, I'm in the Susan Bank. 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

0: 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Possibly two subjects out stargazing. You're making contact.
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0: Eligible 10 Fig, my name is Black Chief. I'll be eastbound College at Lentini. The vehicle pulled itself over.
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0: at Unit B, 1501 Airport Road, 1501 Airport Road for male subject who wanted to come in for inpatient but needed medical clearance. He's currently laying outside and saying that he needs to come in, and he's not right. Not sure on their name. He's about 35 years old with a beard, 5'7", unknown clothing, does not appear under the influence.
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2: Bravo,
0: 3 8. Do you have any recent car versus deers reported in Fox River Park?
1: Negative.

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1: Okay. 9302. 9304, do you copy? You can disregard on the union.
0: I'm still be responding. I'm pretty close.
1: Okay.

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1: Go ahead.
0: River in Salesville, River in Salesville, Wisconsin Auto, Adam Edward Lincoln, 5591, AEL 5591.
1: 10 seconds.

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0: 10-4.
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0: 10-4.
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0: 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Roundy Circle East, out of Illinois. Frank John, 22604. Repeating, Frank John, 22604.
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4: 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I can't make out the 28. Looks like it's a maroon and Hyundai SUV.
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0: 9302, last name is Fastnet, Sam, Adam, Sam, Nora, Edward, Tom, Tom, first name Aaron, Adam, Adam, Robert, Ocean, Nora, middle initial J as in John, date of birth is 4-16-1983, again 4-16-1983, and I'm Al White.
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0: 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There's no one.
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3: 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Adam, Sam, Robert, 366.
2: I've got a 2024 Fusion looking to Drive USA Incorporated out of West Dallas. No one.
3: 7, are you supposed to tell the FI vehicle in the parking lot?
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0: 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Elmwood at Old Mill with Boy Charles Edward, 3868. 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Elmwood at Old Mill.
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0: 3663.
2: 93663. Sergeant Ballard. Veteran to Plainville. Plainville out of Wisconsin to the Route 162, the outer 162.
3: Clerk of Ballard.
4: Cool.
3: 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I'm heading down.
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3: 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Respond for a nosebleed on an 87-year-old male at West 157 South 7421 Quietwood Drive. Attention test corners rescue personnel. Respond for a nosebleed at West 157 South 7421 Quietwood Drive. Timeout 428.
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1: 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South 63 West, 22745 Sierra Drive for 74-year-old female, not conscious and having breathing problems.
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4: Inbound on 28, another blacked out vehicle, northbound scene and a follow.
5: 35 again, that was broken up. I got most of it, but then it cut out after the 990.
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0: comes back to Eric Ferrister out of Illinois. He's valid and clear. Negative 1099.
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2: 31, correction on the 28. It's going to be Adam Victor Adam, 2055. 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
2: Time for.
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0: 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You can put me on a prisoner transport.
1: 10-4. Echo 302 status.
2: Any.
1: 10-4. King 334 status.
3: Good.
1: 10-4. King 347 status. Good. 10-4. Bravo 313 status.
4: Okay.
1: Never.
0: Murphy to Lamont.
5: Yes. Can you help me with this?
6: Mm-hmm. Paul, Sherlock, Trevor.
7: I'm giving you a 21.
6: Echo 306.
1: Echo 306. Call 311.
6: What's up, Silver Spring and Clover? 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So
1: far.
2: Echo 306. I'm 10-8. Could you sign me out of vehicle 18?
1: It's 9301 for the start.
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1: Echo 305.
8: 01.
2: I'm 10-8. Can you send me out of vehicle 19?
1: Affirm. West 320 South 3339 Esther Drive. West 320 South 3339 Esther Drive for a carbon monoxide alarm. Everyone's out of the house. 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

0: 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If it's Young 839J, that's not coming back. If it's Y8039J, that's coming back on a 2011 Toyota Camry.
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0: 2004. That's going back on a 2010 Kia Optima. I listened to a Yogeti Burrito Gonzalez out of Milwaukee. You know what?
1: Where's that out of mine?
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0: 10-6. 10-6. 10-6. 10-6. 10-6. 10-6. 10-6. 10-6. 10-6. 10-6. 10-6. 10-6. 10-6. 10-6. 10-6. 10-6. 10-6. 10-6. 10-6. 10-6. 10-6. 10-6. 10-6. 10-6. 10-6. 10-6. 10-6. 10-6. 10-6. 10-6. 10-6. 10-6. 10-6. 10-6. 10-6. 10-6. 10-6. 10-6. 10-6. 10-6. 10-6. 10-6. 10-6. 10-6. 10-6. 10-6. 10-6. 10-6. 10-6. 10-6. 10-6. 10-6. 10-6. 10-6. 10-6. 10-6. 10-6. 10-6. 10-6. 10-6. 10-6. 10-6. 10-6. 10-6. 10-6. 10-6. 10-6. 10-6. 10-6. 10-6. 10-6. 10-6. 10

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0: Ocean 344 status.
1: Ocean 344, if you're calling me, I'm 10-2.
0: How far?

0: reply?
1: Out of Wisconsin, Adam Union 9105, AAU 9105. Can you just verify that it comes back to a Honda HRV?
0: That's affirmative.
1: Yeah, thank you.

0: coming from the area of Waukesha City Bank, North 83 West 15424 Appleton Avenue. Call is reporting a very loud humming noise coming from that area for 93037.
1: Yeah, 93037.
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2: Four, four, ten, eight. 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

0: 9301 in the area of Elmhurst Road and Gulf Ridge. Elmhurst and Gulf Ridge. The caller said about a half hour ago they heard a female screaming twice. They were confident it was not an animal and it sounded like a female. It was somewhere on Elmhurst between Gulf Ridge and Silverdale.
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0: 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Scott's Auto, Adam Union, Mary, 4679. Adam Union, Mary, 4679. 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
1: 918, I copy. 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
1: Bravo 5-12, could you please try faxing over the roster? 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I think it's a problem on our end.
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0: Bravey, west on one of the Kossow, in lane 1 out of Wisconsin. 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
2: 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ETA 5 minutes.
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1: In the area of Lisbon and Emerald Hills. Lisbon and Emerald Hills. Lucy dog running in the area. Went into the parking lot of the church. It looked like some sort of pug. No collar. Collar sign to pull over. It's in the area in a black Toyota 4Runner.
0: Falls, 17 I got it.

0: 9305, go.
1: 9305, you're just going to be the closest. It's the westbound I-94 off-ramp to Redford. The green SUV in traffic in the turn lane, the hood is up. It does look like on the cameras they're trying to jump the vehicle. I saw a good Sam out there in the high vis vest.
0: 9305, 10-4.
2: 9363, I'm probably closer, I can take it.
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0: 9305, 10-8.

0: 9363. I hear 1060 for the cameras. It might be out of its way.
1: I copy. Yeah, I'm in the area. I'm not seeing it. I'll go eastbound and come back west and make sure.
0: I copy.

Attention headquarters, rescue personnel. 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

0: John 382 status.
1: ID 303,
2: westbound 94, just west of Grandview, westbound 94, just west of Grandview. A white Kia Sportage hydroplane off the road and is in the ditch now between Gulf and I-94. They are requesting call at 10:51 right away. They'll need it to get out of the ditch.
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0: We called over to TMC just to see if we could get a better location for the tow. We can see something on camera, but we don't think it's going to be it. There is a car, like, parked off to the side facing eastbound.
1: 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Hey, 3-3. Do you copy the location to off Gulf Road? I need to make it past the barricade on the 94. Turning around for now.
0: I copy. So he was originally on Gulf Road?
1: That's what it looks like.
0: I copy. Do you want me to start the city?

0: you can notify them. I handle if they want me to.
1: I copy. They originally transferred him over to us, so I guess if you want to confirm if he was on the interstate or not, but we can just let them know. Otherwise, if you just want to handle it.
0: I'll just

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2: 9303, 1023. There's two vehicles here. Testing our bystander stopped over.
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4: Good.
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4: Here from.
1: Back up.
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1: All right.
0: Out of Wisconsin, 717 William David Henry, 717 WDH. Looks like he came off at 94, split pretty far.
1: Copy. I'll start a show.

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0: Falls 315, 10-4-2.
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0: Falls 311 also.
1: Copy, 311.
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0: 9303. Just confirming for the tow. It'll have to come off of Gulf. It's going to be the easiest way to get this thing out.
1: Affirm, we advise him of that.
0: Okay, thank you.

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1: Paul, 317, go ahead.
0: Help, Vixen, Virgin's rear with the dog, and I'll be in roll back to the PD with it.

0: 25.
1: Sending an accident PDO. The caller was requesting a 1021, but they're still waiting at that quick trip off of Redford and Watertown. They occurred on the eastbound 94 off ramp for Redford. Both vehicles were going to go to the quick trip. And then the RP told the driver of the other vehicle he was going to call law enforcement, and then the Saturn driver took off.
0: 10-4. You're going to sign it out.
1: 10-4. 91-10. Anyway, I just attached 2-21 for an accident PDO. However, the caller is still standing by. It's a quick trip off of Redford and Watertown. It occurred on the eastbound 94 off-ramp for Redford.
2: Sorry.

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1: Out of traffic.
0: Pay for.
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0: 147 Gall Road, 147 Gall Road. It's a snapping turtle on their patio. They're upset because they can't let their dog out.
1: 10-4-0. 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
1: 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Five 1041 Fleet 74.
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1: 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One of the vehicles ran a red light, white Tram pickup, and a black Toyota Tundra. Vehicles are in traffic, and one of the cars has kids in the vehicle.
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2: Go ahead.
1: You can slide over to westbound Silver Spring, east of town line. Two vehicles out of traffic, the white Jeep Cherokee, and an unknown second vehicle.
2: Edible.

0: The Vols 111-117 sounds like our caller was a passerby. There's no obvious injuries, but that's unconfirmed.
1: 111, I copy.
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1: 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The CG advised a dump truck dumped debris in the roadway on St. Paul between Barstow and Albert.
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0: 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We're just in lane 2.
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1: I copy. I believe it's going to be actually northbound. Northbound, we're getting quite a few calls now.

four, five, six, seven. Looks like based off the DOT cameras, it's going to be north of the on-ramp. So north of the on-ramp, closer to Martin. Pretty far zoomed out, but I can see something on the shoulder.

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3: Oh, it's 111, you can make face crash.
0: Pepper.
4: Any interrupted vehicle accident. Based off the DOT cameras, vehicles out of traffic, just a single vehicle involved. One of our callers did say the vehicle was traveling southbound and then went through the median and is now in the northbound lanes. Looks like the vehicle is facing northbound on northbound I-43, but again, out of traffic.

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1: Hey, Herm. This hole's 117. We're just getting the information. They pulled into the golf course.
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1: Hang in, Iman. The exclusion zone is at Aria Walk Shop, Cleveland Avenue. Last known location for the subject was 814 East Moreland. It appears the subject is moving.
0: Sure.
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1: 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The monitoring center is advising there is a buffer zone. And the subject's slightly just moving through the area.
0: How far you can clear it?
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0: 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Caller's girlfriend, Michelle McLean, is acting weird and talking different languages, not making sense. Caller says she's wearing blue jogging pants, white hospital top. He had to go to work, but can be reached by 1021. She is flagged 1096. We were out with her quite a few times yesterday. 1040.
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3: 111, go ahead.
0: You got covered and I was unable to copy. Repeat your last.
3: I was advised to have 10-2 out of the car. It's pretty noisy.
0: I copy. Falls 117, go ahead, sir.
4: Falls 117, the first 28, A. Adam, D. David, D. Charles, 8076. Adam, David, Charles, 8076. Break for a second.
1: Abram, do you want me to run her?
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0: 122 tonight. 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
4: 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Adam, Frank, Lincoln, 6365. 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

0: I mean, it's a language barrier. Leave it to me, westbound, I-94, just west of Blue Long Road, it looks like, where it's plotting. I don't know what road he's closest to. It's median side. We're still gathering.
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1: 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Can you just have a fire advisor?
0: Please.
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0: 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Just do you want more?
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0: Anyone, I'll advise if I need traffic control.

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1: 104, 120, 104, 120 response to this removed. Daddy-O's 250 West Broadway, number 5. 250 West Broadway, number 5. Cross streets, Gasper and Main, Mortonens. 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
0: Scene is clear. I'll be following the RO of the white Dodge Ram to their house for paperwork.
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2: 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I still have 9513 and 9505 on the board. Are they 42? I copy. And is 9520? 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
0: 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The silver Honda Accord that hit another vehicle in the parking lot.
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4: 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If you could just check that when you have time.
6: 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Reporting to him having some computer issues. Certainly be a bit.
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0: AC 35.

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1: 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If you have a computer issues, you can just call in. We can give it to you.
0: Hello, this is Eric.
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1: Pulls 117 cents.
2: I'm going to be westbound on 94 with that crash at,
4: Falls on 1710-2.
2: 10-4. Alright, Brooks Trail Road. You guys are probably 22. Unless you guys want to provide lights.
3: Did you say at Brookfield Road?
2: Correction, it'd be Blue Mountain. The one you guys called out for Blue Mountain, I'm out with it.
3: I copy. 9110. I see you're almost 1060. I'm not sure if you want to step out and assist with traffic control.
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0: 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They're walking back home, caller would like to refuse custody, 1040.
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0: 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Caller said her and her son, Gabriel, got into an argument earlier this week. Gabriel got upset and left sometime this afternoon. Has not returned home. His car at home. She's not able to call him. 1040.
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1: 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Actually, stand by for the address.
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3: 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Wisconsin PC, Adam Mary Adams, 7752. AMA, 7752.
0: Number 7121. Victor 112 at no cost.
1: Plotting to North 62 West 23408 Silver Spring Drive, 23408 Silver Spring. It's going to be unit 210 on the address, I mean, correction, 210 on the end of the building. Our 24-year-old male is conscious of breathing, possibly currently overdosing. We're still gathering.
0: 522.
4: Victor 112.
0: 200 West Wisconsin Avenue, 200 West Wisconsin Apartment 500. Spoke with a Mike White subject. State accidental dial. Confirm no emergencies.
2: I copy. We're 72.
1: 522.
0: 522, 10-8 will be out at the DA's office.
4: 10-4, you can clear a log.
0: 10-4?
2: 10-4.
1: 10-4. The caller is the patient. They're advising they're alone.
2: 10-4. 7-10-8.
1: 10-4.
0: 54, 10-4-1.

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1: Units en route to the SSDMS call. Callers advising they accidentally took too much ecstasy. They said a lot. They're going to unlock the door. They're responding normally and breathing normally. 561.
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2: Jennifer.
0: Hello. School check to high school, exterior left.
2: Jennifer. This is off of Silver Spring is advising they're going down to the lobby to open the door.
3: Since we
2: I copy.

0: Vault 117 says.
1: 503-504.
2: He is out at Silver Spring. He actually advised he is still upstairs. Not sure if the lobby's locked or not.
3: Vault 117, I'm clear with a reportable crash.
0: Okay. Same 121 says.
4: 10-6, no problems.
0: 10.
5: 9-1-17 and 18 or 23.
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5: Okay.

0: 561. I'll be 10-8 advised and on another traffic stop at Springdale and Hollywood.
1: Thanks, 561, go ahead.
0: Tractor trailer, Nebraska trailer plate, 303-265, 303-265, Springdale, Hollywood.
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0: 9118, we are in contact and everything. 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
2: Adam Henry, Tom 7822.
1: Go ahead.
2: Three one four Tomboy Union. Just attach both. There's no damage. We're just seeing.
1: 10-4.

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1: Good. 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
2: 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I'm on.
3: 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I'll advise another.
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1: 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That'd be

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1: Kilo 30.
0: Blue Mountain to Poplar Creek. Wisconsin 258, Victor, Victor, Frank. 258, BVF.
1: Panther. 9150 status.
2: Panther.
1: 4.

0: King 130.
1: King 130.
0: King 130, we got him on the Poplar Creek Parkway. He is triple en route. I'll be clear, love.
1: Cover King 130.

0: Probably 13 checking status.
1: Yeah, I don't even see a pocket overlay anywhere near that address listed, but I'll check the area and I'll advise 190 standby ground.
2: I copy. The caller did advise of some new construction. There's a phone number in the notes form. If you want to give him a call, you can point you in the right direction.
0: 10-4.
1: Yeah, 10-4. There's only like two streets with new construction and there's no boats here.
2: I copy. What do you think, State Senate?
3: 123.
2: 10-4.

0: 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Copy.
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1: Henry 120.
0: Henry 120. Residence on Providence. All appears in order. Tenant.
1: Best defense is on the team. They're doing work at the business. False alarm. Be clear of the law.
0: I copy.
2: Echo 575,
0: tenant. 10. Falls 113. Falls 113. Zero pontoon boats located in any of the streets around here. Clear lock, please. Copy that.

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0: So far.

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1: Mountain Grove Fire Department, squads 14 and 16. Respond to the area of 15025 Cascade Drive for wires down, arcing, and a tree on fire in that backyard. Mountain Grove Fire Department, squads 14 and 16. Respond to the area of 15025 Cascade Drive, wires down, tree is on fire, wires are arcing. This should be in that backyard. Your cross street is Berkshire Drive. Your timeout is 8:22.
2: 60, copy now. 22 will more be out at North High. 14, 10, bye. 8-134, driver.
0: 34, 10, bye.
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2: We're going to be going westbound Blue Mountain, just west of Kansas. I thought it was Kansas. Adam John David, 3008, AJD, 3008. And pulling into Hallmouth in the parking lot.
0: 10-4. X 156, copy beginning.
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1: 1-12.
3: Bravo, 12, I attach you to a 1021 reference of 1037 call, and the related event is cross-referenced if you want to take a look at it.
1: 1-12, my computer's down to give me the 21.
3: Bravo, 12, 10-8.
4: 10-4, that appears it may be 14850 Westover, 15850 Westover.
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1: That's 3501, an abandoned vehicle. 1-12, my computer's down. 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
3: 10-4, it's going to be Clarence Williams at 262-875-2191, 875-2191.
5: 14, are you on Westover?
1: Go ahead. In the parking lot from Menards, 1357 Capitol Drive, gray Toyota Tacoma. It's been left in the parking lot since Monday. Callers with the business. He wants to move. Not yet.
6: 10-4.
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3: 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I go
4: 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On the Cascade address, it's going to be on the southwest corner of the lot line. And there's going to be a power pole right there. It's just to the west of the power pole.
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1: Thank you.
0: Original complaint was about traffic flow. As they're milling out here, there's really not much they can do other than keep the signs up. They should be out here the next couple hours. I'll be clear logged.
1: Good boy.
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0: K-134, go ahead.
1: My apologies. We're going to be south on Marker, south of Swanson, with no 28 on it, black, Toyota Prius.
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1: I'm going to have a wrong way driver stop to Capital. He's going to be in the turn lane at Westfield Way. 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
0: That's fine. 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

Bravo 113, Milwaukee Oral Surgery, 12720 West National, correction, West North Avenue. This is going to be for a 61-year-old female with ineffective breathing under anesthesia.

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0: 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If they could just meet me on the north driveway of the P.
1: K-134, plate. Confirm.
3: Good.
1: 12-191, I copy. P-134, 2014 Chevy Impala, towing expired September of 24 to a Danielle Dragon.
3: 48-19? Yeah, that's not the car. 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
4: I copy. He's now from the area, and he got lost with directions here and took the wrong turn. I'll get him put in the right direction.
1: That's
4: cover. That's the car. That's the driver.
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1: 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Go ahead. Anyone 18 is plotting to Deer Capital Lake Country, West 222 North 5700 Miller Way. Hear a faint female voice in the background.
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3: 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Correction, CI, Charles Ida. Advises a large tree that fell down, blocking the whole roadway.
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1: Five 561, traffic stop. Going to be on Blue Mountain eastbound.
3: 561.
1: Tractor trailer, Illinois, trailer plate 1013279 Sam Tom. 1013279 Sam Tom, eastbound Blue Mountain.

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1: Lake Country Landing, 2255 Stonehenge Trail, apartment 204, for a patient with weakness. Who's with staff?
0: Have fire advice, please.
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2: Allen 03. So that time of Delta call, did they say what's blocking all lanes?
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0: Young 502 Loving Tech. In the hallway of dugouts leading the apartments upstairs, 7273 North Landon Road. The male running up and down the hallway screaming and swearing. He lives in the building. We're still gathering.
1: Sorry.
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0: Team 34, can you also verify your diamond status for me, please?
1: Toshima has no license issued and is suspended on that.

0: for this subject should be on the first floor. Caller thinks that the subject's either 1056 or under the influence of 961, but our call taker advised the caller. Sounded like they might be under the influence as well. They wanted to remain anonymous.
1: Copy, I'm 23. Keep my eyes open for 91 users.
0: I copy.
2: Bravo 576, can you create a accident report and use the Griffith Central's address, please?
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3: 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The homeowner's going to be taking care of removal. I'll be clear.
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1: Depending on a traffic hazard, getting two calls on the eastbound 94 east of Summit, front of where the new Costco is coming up. There's about 50 pieces of rebar, 3 to 4 feet in length, in traffic. Anyone 10 is 10-7. I don't have any other squads. Do you want me to mutual aid City of Ocon walk? I got it.
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1: I'm sorry, 202.
3: Ten 23 confirmed it is going to be the more northern DC, probably about a half a mile west of CI.
1: Okay, fire is just coming up to the intersection now.
4: Any call? Hey, firm. WC is requesting to send a single City of Ocon walk flat to the interstate for some rebar and traffic. Permission to send. Affirm. Victor 112, copy mutually.
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4: 10-4, eastbound east of Summit Avenue, parallel to where the new Costco is going up, should be rebar in both lanes of traffic.
5: Silver.

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0: 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Did you want me to put him through to your fleet cell?
2: Victor, 5-0.
1: Tell him I can call him back. I'm on the phone with crisis right now.
0: Copy.
2: 5-0. If we have another available, can you just send another for traffic control? Determine what we have for Victor 1-2.
1: Please, I can't copy. I can get a call.

0: 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Affected.
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0: There's nothing going on at this point. All doors are shut. It's quiet on the first floor. We're unsure what room Bass is in, so we're not going to attempt contact. I just spoke with the owner. He's going to let us know if anything continues. He's on scene now the rest of the day. 10-8 left.
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4: 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Does 2 need any more traffic control for his?
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0: 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Anyone's here too. I'm sorry, I couldn't originally copy you. Did you say you're clear?
5: 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I do not need any more traffic control.
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0: Yeah.
1: David 106, a possible vehicle, sir.
2: Go ahead.
1: Eastbound Highway 16 off ramp to 83. Eastbound Highway 16 off ramp to 83. It's an older model red Buick. Pulled over, vehicle appears to be smoking. Driver appears to be elderly female.
2: Hi, copy, interrupt.
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1: West 179 North 8587 Village Court. West 179 North 8587 Village Court. Fire alarm's been going off in the building for the last 10 minutes. Caller believes it's from apartment number 2. Caller lives across the street. Does not see any flames or smoke.
0: 10-4.
2: 12, Charlie. 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
1: 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King 134.
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2: The driver's advised to park your vehicle in the Richardson School parking lot and wait for a valid driver. 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

0: 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That's advising there's a male who fell on the side of the road and needs help with getting up. 1040.
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0: 60 southbound 36 at Muskego Dam. WCC had a report of a tree down blocking both southbound lanes of 36 at Muskego Dam.
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0: 10-4, Bravo, 115. Anyone 10, touch him in the Kenyon, Washington, 414-502-2236. 414-502-2236. Says referencing a case that he has going on next week.
2: Copy.
3: 11, are you able to clear to assist until I can get DPW out?
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1: Calls 115.
2: Fountain Boulevard, just south of County Line. Fountain, south of County Line. White Nissan, south of the median. No injuries. Color is passing by. Well, I'll provide it in a little bit. You can just clear it right now.
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0: Bravo 113.
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4: 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UTL, space on it. You know, passerby clear.
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0: 12-year, 28, list two. He's Seriani, Milan, out of Milwaukee, on a 2017 Mazda white sedan. Status is expired as of November 30th of last year. Milan, Sequoia.
1: Last name's going to be Perez, P-E-R-E-Z, first name Joshua, comment. Male, Hispanic, DOB, 0902, NAT4, 9-2, 1994.

0: Victor 129 status.
1: 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There's still a bunch in the shoulder.
0: Copy.
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0: 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Blocking the right-hand lane. Left lane still passable.
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3: 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I see it now.
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1: Are you on the Larson? /122/106. Is that okay with Chrysler talking to her?
3: Area 4/1043, possible 10-5-5. Less than getting on I-43 from Highway 164, unknown DOT from there. The blue Hyundai Elantra cut the caller off and almost a caller twice. 1020 of Boy David John 9341. Caller lost official.
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1: Hey, sir. I just got off the phone.
5: Sure. 9-1-6.
3: Denver. I spelled famous. 9150.
5: You can put a PMP hold.
3: I got the other unit calling. I have to be med.
2: Dispatch med 124.
1: 04, I copy.
3: Med 124. Do you want me to attach you to it once I clear out the call you're attached to?
2: 124 will be out for driver training.
1: Sure.
3: 10-4. 10-4.

0: Bravo 540, Bravo 512, as well as 113, 1060. Do they advise on county line or on, but never mind, I see it. Go ahead.
1: Yep. I'll call you back in a second, my fourth quarter.
2: And is there 4?
0: 10-4.
3: 12, citation, Reg, 10-8.
0: 0.
2: Okay. Are you clear of that follow-up? I don't have to attach you to the 10-5-5 if you're still working on the follow-up.
4: 10-4.
1: You just make sure it's associate, and then I'll be clear, and you can attach me to that.
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1: 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I got on that scene pretty shortly after that popped up and didn't come northbound. Wait, clear.
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5: Yep.
1: 103, northbound Racine, north of Ann Louise, northbound Racine, north of Ann Louise, Paul George, 4930, PG, 4930, on a white Ram Lay Rate.
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2: 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It's a large metal light pole.
3: I copy. 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
3: Energy,
2: we're being advised it's going to be a Wii Energy's poll. Any chance there's a poll number on it, it'll definitely make their life easier.
4: Echo 575 tonight.
3: Three sets of lights coming from County Line down Fountain. They're all matching, but there are no numbers on it.
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1: One oh six, what's the call number?
0: 22453.
1: It's gonna be on Mapleton west of town line. Mapleton west of town line, approximately the 34,000 block of Mapleton, for some trees that are leaning on power line trucking, lots of perking and sparking.
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1: 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Western and Cheryl. Tree down in the intersection, part of it's hanging over the stop sign, 1040.
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0: All of the road shut off at Greenland at Lisbon?
1: Never.
3: Okay, 141.
0: Denver 150.
4: Tackle 575.
3: 16. Tackle 575.
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3: 16, public service at Village Hall.
0: Denver.
4: Tackle 575. At Richard Lane, they're about to do a lockdown drill. It's just going to be a drill, and you can put me out there for that drill.
3: 10-4.
5: Falls 113. We'll have a fountain southbound from county line shut down for tow.
0: 113.

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0: 108 is a city tree with a branch blocking the westbound lane. You can notify forestry.
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0: 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Boy, Lincoln, Adam, Charles, King, Mary, Oceanora. First name spelled George, Adam, John, David, Robert, Adam. 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

0: If Kim calls back, you can transfer to my squad cell, ending in 0079. 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
0: Library lane at wall. 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William Charles Victor 3369. William Charles Victor 3369.
1: 10-4.
0: 55. William Mosquito Lake.
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3: 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Falls 115.
4: 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You can keep me on the call. I'll be giving the RO a courtesy ride to the Clark gas station on Pilgrim and County Line.

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2: No, it's in the Houseman Nature Center lot. There's no one around. As long as there's nothing 1099 about it, I'll let the ranger know.
1: I copy. Do you want me to try to find a 1021 for the RO?
2: That'd be nice. Thank you.
1: Okay, bye. I need 03. I'll add two numbers to the notes.

0: going to be the 41 northbound off-ramp to Main Street, right in front of Ascension, Wisconsin. Adam Lincoln, Frank, 4312, ALF, 4312. It's a white Kia.
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5: 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You can re-ask me if he calls back. 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
0: 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This will be a 1046. 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
0: 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I couldn't leave a voicemail for either one. I'm just going to go down and let the ranger know.
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0: Said 1390 Carry Court, 1390 Carry Court. Got a call from a construction crew saying there's a white Denali with tinted windows parked in front of a curb that needs to be moved. They're saying it's not illegally parked. They just need to work on the curb, see if we can get a hold of the owner.
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5: Be in the 4700 block of 126th Street. I'll be en route.
0: I'll be on the on-ramp for northbound 43 from Warp. Truck plate, Robert, X-ray 1510, RX 1510.
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4: Go ahead.
2: Comes back valid on a gray Hyundai. However, in the remarks, it's saying plates stolen. However, there's nothing in NCIC that I'm seeing marking it as stolen.
1: 03. Our chair has been made aware. You can clear me log from this attachment of 50 skull.
2: I copy. Are you in route to WMH?
4: 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I'm the correct vehicle, and I'm out with the registered owner.
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5: Tango 109 for a plate. Tango 109. Adam, Zebra, Henry, 3674. AZH, 3674. Break for a second. This one's out of Illinois. Edward, Zebra, 65804. 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I don't need to read back unless there's any 99s.
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0: Can one of you guys get her the patient's name and enter it in the call? 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
0: Do you mind just sending me a message with it? 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
0: I'm on C, just north of Government Hill, Wisconsin Auto, Adam Edward William, 3468. Adam Edward William, 3468, she already said her transmission is down.
3: Copy.
1: Can I name that one more time?
3: Adam Robert Frank, 8604.
2: Box truck, no plate on the back. Yeah, Springdale Heritage. Pretty much right behind Coles.
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0: 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Driver will be waiting for their own tow. 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

0: 104214, Sunfer Wellbeing Check 909, Howard Street 909, Howard Crossroads Grandview in Kensington. Caller's requesting a check on her employee, Carrie, who did not show up to work at 7:30, which is unlike her. Tried to call and text her. Also tried calling the husband with no answer. Sounds like the husband just called, is wishing to file a missing, saying Carrie was last seen going to work at 6 a.m. yesterday morning and stayed with a friend last night. Unknown address, possibly in Milwaukee County, has not heard from her since. Greg is requesting a 1021. 1040.
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4: Yeah.

0: 16, respond to Culver's, 15280 Blue Mound Road. I'm talking to Amashina Yvette Briggs, who advised someone stole money off her account. She is unable to use any of her cards. She is currently inside Culver's, standing by the drive-through door.
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4: 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She does have help on the way. I'll be standing by.
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3: Squad 48.
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2: 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He's going to just stay with her.
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1: National, east of Moreland, National Moreland, Adam John, Victor 3615, Adam John, Victor 3615.
3: Okay. Received notice of a 911 missed dial from WCC. Made contact with the caller. Stated she hit the buttons on the side of her phone too much. Also made contact with a caregiver that is on scene and stated there were no further problems and no assistance was needed. Permission to clear?

0: 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I can give you some more info when I get there.
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1: 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The subject called back in, advising they missed the call, requesting another 1021.
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9: 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Adam Young, Lincoln, 9657, AYL, 9657, on a blue Dodge journey.
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0: Anyone 61 North 17 West 26422 Meadowgrass Circle, 26422 Meadowgrass Circle, should be the Meadowbrook Village Condos number 29 is what they advise. It's going to be for a general fire alarm and then two additional fire alarms and one smoke alarm.
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0: Area 3 squad, Spar moving dispute, westbound 18 from Cushing Park Road, westbound 18 from Cushing Park Road. A delivery driver dropped off a damaged package and then took off. Caller tried to speak with the driver who said, you signed for it, we aren't taking it back, and then tried to run over the caller. Give me a white bus truck, no 28 on the back. The caller is still following the vehicle in a blue Jeep. They're approaching 67.
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4: Go ahead.
6: Occurred in the area of 18 and Cushing Park. 18 and Cushing Park callers currently following the vehicle. They're northbound on Highway 67 from Highway 18, northbound 67 from Highway 18. The delivery driver dropped off a damaged package and took off, attempted to try to run the caller over, and refused to take a package back and that you signed for it, and caller is still following, wants the delivery driver to return and take back the damaged package. So far.
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0: 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They are northbound on 67 from 18.
8: 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Bravo 111.
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0: 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Mama D's 928 North Hartwell, 928 North Hartwell, Cross Street's Arcadian and Elwell Road. Caller is Black Ford Edge, was struck in the parking lot, 1040.
1: Okay. 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
2: 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It was set up by contractors, no cause.
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2: 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Eastbound Greenfield at Sherwood. 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Adam Union Zebra 8728. AUD 8728.
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0: 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For 115,
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0: San 121, is there an update to the location on this mobile dispute?
1: The past Genesee Lake Road, however, 9102 requested we transfer the caller out to them direct, so we're no longer in contact.
0: 10-4, I'm DR at 627. I don't have any located out.
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0: And Falls 111, male RO is going to be a Bradley Hillis, about an 80-year-old white male, 5'11", 205, gray hair and brown eyes.
1: I copy, thanks. That's not going to be the guy.
0: Pencil.
1: And 111, you can change this to a theft.
0: Pencil.
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4: 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You mark me out at Shady Lane Elementary School contact. 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
0: 1074. 10-4. 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
4: 9161.

0: Southbound Redford, north of Blue Mount, southbound Redford, north of Blue Mount, truck, Wisconsin, plates, Lincoln Henry 1555, LH 1555.
1: Turn 9161.

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0: 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I wasn't too cooperative with providing his 1027. 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
4: 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Employee would like him removed. 1040.
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0: One oh two, time for this property, clock tower condos, 100 East Main, 100 East Main, cross streets east and White Rock. 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He said you can meet him in the front lobby, 1040.
2: Area 3 squads, reckless driving plate, eastbound I-94 from Prospect, eastbound I-94 from Prospect, for a semi with Tennessee plates, state's premier trailer on the back, swerving from lane to lane, almost swiped our caller's vehicle.
1: 56. Clear the school, 19 per minute.
2: Area 4 squads, reckless driver, eastbound I-94 from Prospect. It's a semi with Tennessee plates, that's premier trailer, number 7953, swerving from lane to lane, almost sideswiped our caller's vehicle.
0: 17280 West North Avenue, apartment 203. 17280 West North Avenue, apartment 203. So a patient in this room yelling and trying to attack other patients. There's a language barrier for the patient. We're gathering.
1: China patient. 1234.
2: 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Looks like they're passing Grandview now.
1: 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I'm sitting at Moreland.
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4: 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Y Young in the middle.
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1: 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I'm coming from a ways out. If you could respond to DC South 14 West 31890 High Metal Lane. 31890 High Metal Lane for DC. Caller's not on scene. I think her sister is there and told her that a Joshua Tanner is at the residence, intoxicated and raging inside of the home. Joshua was threatening to kill her. I'm not sure if the sister or our caller doesn't think he would actually do that. He threw a baby gate down the stairs. There's no kids home at the time. Joshua does have access to a firearm in the home, but no mention of it. We're still together.
6: Have somebody from EP bring the van around to the Sally Park, please.
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1: Copy, thanks. 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
0: 647.
1: Summer.
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1: Number 8-5-0-3. I need to turn around to this possible domestic. I'm just a bit confused at first, but it sounds like Nicole is on scene with Joshua. She's speaking to her sister, Jackie, who is not on scene, advising that Nicole is unaware that law enforcement's being called on her behalf. Doesn't think that Joshua would be violent with responders, Nicole is just worried that calling the police would make him more angry towards her.
7: 612, can you open door 24?
2: I wonder if you have any history.
1: That does come up immediately. I'll check for the back.
9: Echo 576, I'm out of advice now, or if I didn't advise.
1: Number 576.
10: 120 Henry 218 for missing persons.

0: Foles and 15. Can I have one of the 190 units assist for traffic control?
1: Foles, 191.
2: Again, units around for the domestic. They did advise at one point that possibly he was leaving, as he said he bought a plane ticket to Columbia, so they think he might be going to the airport.
3: Foles, 191, I copy.
4: 3-3-0 for both.
5: 427 Hillendale Circle, 427 Hillendale Circle. Our caller's husband has dementia, left to go to the barber at 10 a.m. and never showed up at the barber's office. It'll be a Jeffrey Kohner, born in 49, driving a black Ford Escape. We do have a partial 28 of Paul Victor Boy, PBB. Usually takes Highway 16 to the barber shop.
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0: 95-14-10-23 there. Do you have a vehicle description for him?
2: They said there was either...
5: Actor 506, did you have additional traffic?
6: Route 112, she was escorted off the property. I'm claiming the law. Intended to encounter.
3: Oh, myself.
2: A black Honda Sonata or a Lincoln SUV. The plate that 9426 gave for the Sonata is not coming back, and the black Lincoln SUV comes back to a female that doesn't look like it's related. I'm not sure.
5: X506, I can see you keying out, but you're not coming through.
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3: 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We spoke to Sharon. Her friend told her that she was throwing up blood, so Sharon called 911, but then the friend said that she was just joking. There's going to be no emergency there.
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2: Echo 63, it was in the area of Redford and Blue Mound. Caller was driving, trying to dial 611 for T-Mobile, but accidentally dialed 911. We spoke with Isaac, born in 69. 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
3: 12.
8: 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All lights are out. Probably putting up stop signs.
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0: You can shut down eastbound traffic on Commerce to Fountain Boulevard. The fire department's going to be using the fire hydrant over there.
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9: Adam Norking, 3602, ANK 3602. I believe the subject was just out the end of the garage. He went inside again.
8: 108, Canadian.
2: 4. Did Adam Nora King, 3602? I copy. I believe that's the one that didn't come back. I'll double check. 95-14. That plate is coming back. Black 2014 Hyundai Sonata 2 Tanner. Or Nicole, it's expired no one.
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1: 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Echo 531. Be attention and follow up.
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1: 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You can call Tyler, 815-566-1411, 815-566-1411, following up on his call since a worthless check that was issued.
4: 9162.
5: Came from Rukert and Milky, West 233 North 2080 Ridgewood Parkway. The landline hang up on both callbacks. We had a recording stating a person at extension 300 was not available. David 503 status.
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0: Correction, if you want to block northbound traffic at Petrita Drive and Fountain, that'd be great.
5: Good. My partner located the vehicle's 1028 on Flock, 881 Paul Victor Boy, 881 Paul Victor Boy, last Flock hit southbound North Avenue from 16 at 1109.
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5: Henry 501.
1: 121-08-120 responses, remove Cobblestone, 704 North Grand, 704 North Grand, Cross Street, Wisconsin, and South Amber in room 306 wrote the front desk a letter advising she's not leaving the room. 1040.
4: Hey, Kathy.
5: Item 18 is going to be in the parking lot of Kohl's off Highway VV. Caller is advising that there is a turtle in labor having babies in the parking lot, and multiple citizens are trying to be doulas and assisting. Callers if they're going to get hit.
7: Wife is calling to our PD to return home if you think you have one officer respond over there.
0: 120 copy.
5: 10-4, Henry 501. Henry 318 copy.
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5: Are you in contact with anyone there? It sounds like maybe the sister's back down the line.
9: He saw me out in the roadway. And as soon as he saw me, he turned around and walked back in the garage, and he's not answering the front door.
5: I got it. Stand by. We might have more info.
10: 12. 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
6: 10-4. I'll contact Waxhawney Highway when power returns.
5: Sounds like Arizona Cole has since left. And it's at their parents' house in the city of Waukesha.
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1: 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I'm a couple minutes out. 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
1: A firm related to the tip from the message. City of Waukesha detective had been contacted. This will be a short meet.
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0: Her number's actually sent by.
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4: 117.
5: And 9104. If you can try and get a number for the mail park as well.
0: Party 1021 is in the notes at 11. It's like the second note. I don't think we have the female.
5: Got it. Thank you.
2: 117. Got a call from a subject who apparently was in the lobby phone over at Falls Station 98 at Main and Menominee, looking for directions on how to get to Good Hope Road from there. He tried assisting him, and then he put the phone down and not able to reach him again.
6: 216, 10-8.
4: 10-4, clear line.
2: 10-4.
0: 513, I'll be at the house for a school visit. 10-4, 513.
4: 9-1-0-10-0-4, can make phone contact if you can find out about weapons and residents.
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0: If 9104 wants to call the sister Jackie and maybe get Nicole's phone number, otherwise he can. Sorry, cut out. You guys will call Jackie?
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4: 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Coles, 2200 West St. Paul, 2200 West St. Paul, Crossroads Sunset and Grandview. Large snapping turtle in traffic trying to cross the street from the river towards Coles. Vehicles are swerving around it. 1040.
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1: 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She is not alone. 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
4: 423.

0: 34 Squad, the Reckless Driver, Westbound I-84 from Meadowbrook, Westbound I-84 from Meadowbrook, a gray Toyota minivan, spinning, swerving in and out of traffic, cut the color off, they're speeding, unknown 1028.
1: Area 3 Squad, Reckless Driving Complaint, Westbound I-94 from Meadowbrook, Westbound I-94 from Meadowbrook, gray Toyota minivan, swerving in and out of traffic, cut our collar off and is speeding, unknown 28, passing prospect.
0: I copy.

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1: Area 3 squads, update on the reckless driver. 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
0: 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Spoke to Lindsay Voigt. She's having phone issues. 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
1: 513. Max 153 for vehicle in the ditch.
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0: 16.
1: 10 4. 19, go ahead. X-ray 153, vehicle in the ditch. Quinlan Drive at Ryan Street, Quinlan Drive at Ryan Street. First party caller advising they were driving on Quinlan and somehow ended up in the bushes. 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
3: 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Attempt to make contact with a Michael Marsh. Our caller is his mom, who lives at the same location. However, she is bedridden and is on the main floor. He should be in an apartment downstairs. She has not had contact with him since Wednesday. I'll be attempting to call his 21.
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6: Charlie 502, check-in status. 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
2: Yeah, the 153 is called.
1: Copy.
0: 6728.
1: I also have 9111 in route. Total, how many more do you need if I have 01 and 11 in route?
4: Just for 43 subjects refusing to answer the door. It has the interior latch locked, so we know she's in there. Hotel wants her removed.
2: Echo 513-27.
1: John, 173 to status.
6: Just one other should be fine. That person has a warrant if they're there.
1: I got
7: John, 3.
2: 513. Stand by.
1: Go ahead.
0: And 11687. D. David, 11687 in the driveway.
4: 21.
1: 10-4. Ocean 159 status. And 21.
0: Penny.
1: Have me.
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1: Victor 509, check-in status.
4: Hi.
1: Hi, Victor 509. I copy, then we'll have City of Oconomowoc disregard 9720. Is that what you prefer? Do you want an Oconomowoc out there as well?
3: 16, that does belong to Michael. Status is canceled. It was on a Chevy Traverse SUV, black in color.
0: Never.
2: Echo 513, continue with that 27. Last name's going to be committing. George, Junior, Mary, Ida, Edward, Nora, Young. First name is Brian, B-R-I-A-N. And initial A, Adam. No way, DOB 12-27-76. Copy of 28.
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1: 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Westbound I-94 from Redford. Westbound I-94 from Redford. 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
1: Sheriff's permit serving a lock-in-place eviction. Requesting one unit respond with them. 494 Bolton Drive. 494 Bolton Drive. ETA 15.
0: Echo 129 copies. They have a meet-up spot. They have one. Need to go to first or just stand by from the area.
8: 46 10-8.
9: 10-4.
1: I'll confirm, but most likely stand by in the area. They do have three additional of their own squads coming. They advise there may be a person with a 99 on the scene. Robert 400 status.
9: 10-8.
2: 10-4.
1: 10-4. 34 squad's reckless driver. Westbound I-94 last seen from Redford. Westbound I-94 at Redford. The white Toyota Prius 672 Union Lincoln Adam tried to swerve into the caller's vehicle and was tailgating. Caller's no longer following, willing to make a statement.
0: That is it.
1: And Echo 515, will you back? Friend valid on a regular. No more.
2: 10-4. You can put 512 in my cell phone at his address.
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0: To the vehicle.
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0: Additional, I don't see the vehicle yet. Did they say they're east or west of Ryan?
8: Falls 117, EMS call.
1: I believe they're going to be west of Ryan on the north side of the road, about 615 Quinlan.
10: 615-3, yeah, we're going to be on the south side of 615 Quinlan. Calls.
8: Drives me around North 84, West 17147, Menominee Avenue, in the North Wing, Room 104, for a 79-year-old male. He's constant breathing, having some issues with care on his leg.
0: 23.
8: 10-4.
1: No response to 615 Quinlan. David 106, is this EMS?
3: On.
1: 1300 East Devonshire Road, 1300 East Devonshire Road, 25-year-old male having a seizure. Does have shallow breathing.
3: 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Is there a history of this address for this?
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1: Firm. There is history of a 1016 at this address in July of last year.
3: 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I'll be in route.
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0: 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Do you guys need any equipment or anything?
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0: 45. 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
13: 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Adam Boy George 5659. KBG 5659.
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1: Negative, and the caller didn't answer on callback.
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11: We need an ambo. And also, I'll advise 1079, but we'll need an ambo here and a detective, please.
3: 10-4, so an ambo will be for P&B.
9: Happened northbound Moreland at Blue Mountain Road. Callers pull over in the parking lot of Chase Bank, Lena, Nissan, Sentra. The other party continued on after exchanging information, but callers requesting a 17.
11: Yeah, it's like it's beyond any help, but just tone them out, please, and go from there.
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11: I'll try to communicate through my squad radio. I confirmed that Weber's is en route, and no signs of 5-5. We'll just be waiting to get it right.
1: Weber is en route. I do not have a plate, if you have that.
11: Stand by. 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
16: Next 153. 20 is going to be Adam King Victor, 3146. Adam King Victor, 3146.
1: 10-4, 153.
11: Dispatch, Med 124.
1: 9-1-18, I'll update the number. Goodbye.
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11: 18, copy.
3: 10-4, Med 124 en route, two Terrace officers are on scene.
11: 10-4.
18: I'm doing a UTL. You can also clear the 911 cell. I'm 22. There's nothing. 10-30.
9: 10-4. 218, you can disregard.
11: 18, copy.
1: 91-18, I updated it.
15: Med 124.
1: 10-4.
11: Go ahead. 214, I'll be 10.4. 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
9: At 4-14.
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9: 10-4, 216.
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9: 2436.
13: 2436, I'm not to see him.
9: 10-4.
16: 45, I'll be 10-8. Can you find out if they need additional there?
12: David 407, you could attach me to the call, do you not?
1: Sorry, David 407.
3: 10-4. Parking.
11: Go ahead.
3: Will you need 45 up there?
11: Negative.
9: 10-4, thank you. 45 is negative.
11: 10-4, Kenny.
15: 25, you can attach me for now.
12: Pulse 421.
11: Pulse 421.
9: 10-4, thank you. You're en route.
15: Affirmative. What are the numbers here?
12: To the high school. I'll be out at Shed Elementary. 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
1: We have 4 squads of reckless driver northbound 67 from Perry. Northbound High 67 from Perry. A registered Prius. 923 John Mary Henry all over the road. Swerving onto the gravel shoulder and the oncoming traffic.
15: 10-4.
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1: Area 3 squads, reckless driving complaint, northbound 67 from Perry Road, northbound 67 from Perry Road, a red Toyota Prius, 923 John Mary Henry, 923 JMH, all over the roadway, have swerved into the gravel and oncoming traffic. They're just south of 18 now.
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1: Area 3 squad special attention summit. That vehicle will now be westbound at 18 from 67.
9: And Area 4 squads, an update on that other reckless that from Highway 67 is now going to be going westbound on 18 from 67.
13: 4 back in route.
9: 10-4-104.
13: 10-121, you can attach me up. Eastbound 18 from Dawson Road.
9: I copy.
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0: Med 124 to the officers on scene. Is it around back?
1: Actuary 506.
13: I'll be clear with the log. My partner is going to be standing by with the driver waiting for a tow.
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19: 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Is there an Adam unit on today?
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1: Our caller is no longer following. They are willing to make a statement. The vehicle was out of McFarland to a male subject born in 53.
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6: This is a known medical issue with the patient. 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
1: 10-4. 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
7: I copy. Thank you.
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0: Med 124 to all responding units. You can slow it down.
9: 192, go ahead.
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11: Can head over towards the middle school on the Garfield side for some parking violations.
13: 7-21. We've slowed, but vehicle's not stopping yet.
1: 10-4, are you in pursuit?
13: Negative, we just stopped, just west of Grambling Lane.
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0: Henry 13, traffic stop.
1: Henry 13.
0: We'll be westbound on Highway K at Lakewood Drive, Wisconsin, Adam Victor Victor, 9883.
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2: 10-4. Henry 22 in front, I'll say the 10-4. Go ahead. We'll be in front of the Chinook with DPW. And for the 28, the last four, it's me, 9893. 10-4. K-130 at you.
4: K-130. At the Barnmar, 2111 West Lord Street, in the back of the lot by the construction equipment, Ram pickup truck versus Genesis.
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1: 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Pending an SSCMS at Lab Lake off Waterville Road, 16-year-old male is constipating, having signs of seizure activity there with staff.
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1: 10-4.
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3: Car is being added.
1: Copy.
4: As stated before, there's some 1096 issues here. You can clear all units logged.
1: 10-4. 14, I'm in contact with the ME. Which phone should I send it to?
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1: 10-4. Echo 417, 10-8. Echo 417. And clear warning. Sorry, Harry, 3-2.
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0: 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Had an issue with a coworker and wants to talk to somebody about it.
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0: My name is 62 at Zedora Healthcare off Corporate Court. 75-year-old female who's with medical staff had a spinal decompression procedure now and is in extreme pain.
1: 2216, contact call regarding two rabbits. They are contained.
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0: 95-25. WKPD called over, is requesting mutual aid for their van for a DC subject. Theirs is already being used.
3: 10-4, we have someone available.
0: Happy. The only non-contract I have is 9110.
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2: 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Next up, residential, 2075 South 170th Street, for a client that fell out of chair.
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1: But
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0: To 18-220, to 18-220, responsive is removed. Zelensky, 1830 Meadow Lane, Unit A. As an Adam, 1830 Meadow Lane, Unit A, Crossways Grandview and Marshview, in front of the warehouse for Belinsky Homes and Mail, subject sleeping on the cement. See Jan at 1830.
4: 740. There are no vehicles in the garage. The door from the garage to the apartment is unlocked. We will be attempting contact, making entry.
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2: Area 3 squads for 1030-7, special attention village of Oconomowoc Lake. Vehicle is now southbound on Sawyer from Valley, southbound on Sawyer from Valley. Be a white cargo van, Boy Adam Paul, 5525, BAP5525. Subject was following when kids or someone lying down in the back of the van opened the door and closed it while driving. Caller could not provide any further description.
1: 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I need south of you now.
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0: Near Pot Valley, 17800 West Blue Mound Road. There was a person who was oriented and was asked to move along for by the restaurant, and then was walking westbound on the north side of the road, approaching Wolfville. Your female black, 5'2", heavy set in her 40s, wearing a multicolored top and jeans. She was wearing a bracelet that had the name Marshawna Briggs on it.
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7: 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Sabre Adam Charles 4770. I'll be on Kirkland and Jamesville.

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3: 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We'll be at 1860 on Meadow.
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5: Came with 30th to Wisconsin, Freemason plate, personalized. Boy, Robert, Ocean, Sam, Robert, Ida.
1: Yes, we're in the second.
5: It's a truck. William, Sam, 5776.
1: David, 503 status. Denver, came with 3.
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0: 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I'll be out with it on the west, correction, east side of Costco.
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5: 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I'll be clear to go on.
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0: Main at Elder, Wisconsin, Boy David Charles, 4109, BGC 4109.
3: Wisconsin City, Milwaukee, Apostle 1055, was last seen leaving the Regional Cancer Center off Riverwood Drive, going southbound on 164. They believe they were intoxicated. Blue Ford F-150, Tom X-ray 6243, he admitted to the provider that he was intoxicated and was stumbling. He almost hit someone on the way out.
1: Denver, she advised she's 10-2, just looking to get home. She does have a bus pass, so I'll direct her to the nearest bus stop.
3: 17-23. Victor 127 for a fraud. Copy. The vehicle actually lives in SF Pheasant Lane in the city of Pewaukee.
0: Edward 21.
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0: Fire transporting, I'll be clear log.
4: Circle 1-2. Anyone go?
0: Also. I followed the driver to the county line. His driving improved dramatically after law enforcement intervention. I'll be clear with a bunch of sites.
3: Victor 127? I'll walk into your PD of fraud complaint if you can meet with a Michael subject.
4: Bravo 511.
6: Go ahead.
4: Is Bravo 530 still working?
6: Negative.
4: Seven, thank you.
1: Falls 191.
7: Falls 191.
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7: 10-4.
3: Go ahead. Anyone 18, it's going to be in the middle of the parking lot at Greater Sussex Health off Prospect Circle for a blue Honda CRV not running, unoccupied. 10-4.

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0: Trivia well being check at Aldi, 2840 Heritage Drive. Cars leaving the lot when they saw a green Hyundai sedan in the parking lot. A male white in their late 30s, early 40s, rocking back and forth in front of in the front seat. They had all the windows down, was drinking an unknown beverage.
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3: Sapphire Henry 400. No cover 27, last name is W. William, A. Adam, A. Lincoln, I. Ida, K. King. And she's got possibly two middle names, I'm not quite sure. First name of Raven, R-A-V-E-N. Double middle, I believe, is Dimitri, D-E-M-I-T-R-I. And second...
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1: 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His sister was recently fired from Smarty Pants Learning Center, and former employer is saying that police were involved in the incident. 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
1: I made phone contact with Deb. 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
0: Boy Charles George 2091. Right second.
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0: 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Jennifer. A dark green Hyundai SUV bearing Wisconsin Adamtown Henry 9514.
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3: Engine, area 1 is moving traffic hazard, westbound on 94 from Sunny Slope, closed by 94 from Sunny Slope. Ground vehicle with oversized lows going 20 miles per hour, closing out in the station to all feelings.
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0: 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Coming back on a gray 2023 Land Rover to a Gregory Pulaski off High Meadow Lane. 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
0: 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Go ahead.

0: same last name of Elliot, first name of Matthew, full middle name of Philip, 1L, 1P at the end, date of birth 5/17/84.
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0: 9121, try reattach to that other process. 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
0: 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No read back.
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1: 552.
5: Elliot at Poplar Creek Elementary for a special event. 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
1: Could you put me on a follow-up call reference my theft call from earlier, and then copy a 2729 when you are ready.
0: Echo 4-17-30. Never should I use the location of the PD or the address of the earlier theft?
1: You can use Piggly Wiggly off of Aspen Avenue.
0: Number 4-17-30. I'll be in squad 8, and you can put me down at Laketon in middle school. Falls on what?
1: Last name is Tate. Tom, Adam, Tom, Edward. First name, Ronald. Common spelling, middle, T as in Tom. Male black, date of birth, 11/17/63. Could you just advise if he has any prior theft?
0: Never falls on. 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
0: 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Adam, Young Boy, 1813.
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1: Northbound on Brookfield, north of Blue Mound. Northbound Brookfield, north of Blue Mound. White Chrysler Pacifica versus a black Honda SUV.
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2: Bravo 121. Do we know if this is going to be ours or the town's?
0: It'll be yours. They were going westbound and turned northbound.
2: Okay. 9161.

0: Go ahead.
1: I believe we just came up to a 1050, southbound Redford, north of Watertown, southbound Redford, north of Watertown. Captain first plate when you're ready.
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6: Subject called in on 911, 1070 Creekside Drive, Unit 203. 1070 Creekside Drive, Unit 203. Advised that he can't see because officers may have confiscated his glasses yesterday. There was an EMS call there for a 1056 subject. I believe his name is Tom. He's requesting a 1017.
0: Tamper. I'll head over.
1: Tamper. Follows 191, information unrelated.
7: 1210, actually.
3: 513, last name King. First name is Brandon. B-R-A-N-D-O-N. Middle name, spell talk James, male white, DOB, 5-2 of 89, 050-289.
2: Victor.
0: Victor 129, regarding.
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2: Oh, 191.
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0: here too. It was at West 354 South 7910 Highway 59. Took it at Kimberly, born in 66. It was an accident. No problem.
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0: 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I'm going to try to get them out of traffic.
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1: Go ahead.
0: The teacher is in a lot of the regional cancer center off of Riverwood Drive. The black Honda Pilot. Caller's calling as a nurse, not with the patient. I see there's a 5-year-old who's, I'm assuming his parents, parked in a handicapped spot. The doctor here won't see the patient. Is very weak, has adrenal hyperplasia and low blood sugar. Advise that they should be going to the ER.
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0: 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Sounds like we're talking to mom direct now. If you can call Logan, 262-490-1605. 262-490-1605 has questions regarding a subject who has a restraining order against them.
2: 214, I'll be out of the sub for OPR.
1: I'm seeing coming up the sunset. It's boy Adam Young, 1881, BAY 1881.
3: Okay. 60 in the last 2 years, so
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3: 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I'm going to be calling you.
5: Yep.
0: 9163 to Plainville and CP Rail. CP Rail called over. Advised they are aware of the signal activating with no train around. They have a maintainer and route unknown ETA.
5: 10-4. Did we get any calls from any actual people driving?
0: Negative.
2: Bravo 121, we're in the parking lot of Brookfield Rehab. I got 228 security.
0: 121?
2: First one out of Wisconsin, Adam William Boy 9428, AWB 9428 on a black Honda Odyssey. Break for a second.
0: Go to second. 9063, sorry, just pay that in case anybody calls in on 911 or just cleared out.
2: Going to be on that white Pacifica. Adam George Henry 7543, AGH 7543.
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1: 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I'll be clear. 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
1: There's multiple units. I believe that was 9898. Are you 1041?
5: Affirm.
1: Number 9898. 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

0: 524, 10-8.
1: This is from Milwaukee. They're requesting to take the area of 124th Street in Burleigh. 124th Street in Burleigh references a citizen that reported a missing son. He's advised that he's walking through this area via Marcus Lucas, unknown clothing description. Mom believes that he's currently at the BP off of 124th Street. Info 524.
2: Henry 15, they're running.
3: Serenity tweeting.
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2: 9163. Actually, it sounds like they maybe gave the location wrong. Can you just 1060 Green in the railroad? It's Canadian National.
4: Sixty-three, that one fit as well. You can clear a lot.
1: I got it. Row 113, row 115 for further. He has been answered as a missing person. Should be male, black, 6'4", 130. It's black hair, brown eyes.
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1: 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All right, and use 13500 Lower Town Plant for the parking lot.
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0: 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Can you change this to a dispute and clearly log? So far.
1: 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I'm in contact with Joanne at the front.
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0: 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He's not at this gas station. 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

0: 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It sounded like somebody possibly accidental dialed, acknowledged her mistake and disconnected, but not answering on callback or not able to call back. 911.
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0: Northbound 124 at Derby. Adam Young Charles, 9994. AYC 9994.
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0: 04. 04 is pointing to West 264, South 8450 Oakdale Drive, 8450 Oakdale. Sounds like a TV in the background. We're attempting callback.
1: Copy. Falls 117, this is Mark.

0: Baldwin, 17.
1: All right, it's going to be a route to Glen Rock, North 49, West 13545 Campbell for a smoke detector signal in the beam shop.
0: Baldwin, 17, I copy. Absent further information, no response to fire request. Clear line.
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1: 04.
2: I think a traffic hazard, only getting one call on it. It's northbound I-43 at Racine. Car hauler pulled over on their shoulder and a truck came off of it and went down into the ditch.
1: 10-4, we'll check it after.
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0: 12 to 18 sounds like the printer has a vehicle that was struck on the line. She's currently standing by in a silver Hyundai Santa Fe. The other caller took off.
1: 12, copy.
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0: 12 to 18, 1028 of the vehicle that left is Mary Boy 7363, MB7363, loose to a dark red truck with black tinted windows, last seen heading southbound on Grandview.
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2: 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An 86-year-old female is weak, not feeling well. Someone's with her.
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1: 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I've added a few nodes if you want to just, never mind, fire's pulling in now. 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
4: 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We can't accept my PD with a walk-in. 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

0: 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Can I report?
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5: Silver Lake Intermediate. I'm going to have the ambulance pull to the back of the school, the south side of the school, door number 6. It's a pretty good knee injury.
1: 10-4.

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0: 0-3-10-4. So while the retail suspect's going to be female, white, heavy set, does have children with her. Going to be exiting onto Greenfield. We're trying to get DOT. And it's going to be eastbound on Greenfield. Eastbound Greenfield.
1: 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What's the vehicle description?
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2: This client created an event in Wet Viewer. Can you add me to it? 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
3: 10-4, I'll be 10 at warning. 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
3: 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I just swung through the Quick Trip lot. 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It wasn't there. I can stay 1060.
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1: 10-4. They have left when they saw the caller pick up his phone and start dialing. Unknown plate number. We're gathering DOT. Have anyone
3: 0-4? Boston 17, 1037 at North 52 West 15201 El Rio Drive. North 52 West 15201 El Rio Drive. Caller is requesting 1060. She saw a tall male walking westbound on El Rio wearing a tool belt. She saw him walk up to a house, and she thought it was 1037 because she saw a Facebook post where a male was doing this and looking in people's windows, and she's certain that it's the same one. However, she described him as a male white, and her husband saw him as a male black.
0: Denver.
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7: 16, go ahead.
0: Good. Your car is actually a Ford Edge with a bunch of bumper stickers on the back.
8: 16, you can 1022, that public service, she was able to get the key out.
0: 10-4, I think it probably passed as I was on my traffic stop.
7: 10-4.
4: Falls 182, you can claim me with a citation, I added the plates in the notes.
3: 10-4, Falls 182.
7: Hey, Andre.
3: Hey, Andre.
7: I sent you comments, you can clear it with a log. 10-42.
2: Excellent, 5-3. I'm 1060, I'm going to check our quick trip first.
1: 10-4, they couldn't provide a DOT.
0: Text 506, I'm just going to our town. Do we have a structure of travel when they left?
1: Negative. The caller couldn't provide it, and only description is a bronze smaller SUV occupied by an unknown number of juveniles.
4: Echo 571.
0: Text 4, I passed up their vehicle earlier by the Village Park. I'll keep an eye on it.
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0: Falls 113, 1060, I'll be approaching from Badger.
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2: Bravo Control. 4120 Stonewood Court, spoke to Sandy Schutte, boarding 56, trying to dial 211. However, I don't know exactly why, but no issues.
3: Pulse 113. Doesn't appear that he's got a tool belt around his waist. He's got some type of utility gloves, but white male, maybe blue pants, gray long sleeve top or shirt, and a white hat.
4: 10-4 included.
0: 10-4, the caller didn't give any further description due to not knowing if he was white or black and no clothing description.
5: You came in there on Oakwood and Madison for a construction employee working on a house in the area. I didn't have the exact address, but was cooperative. We spoke with Dick Weber.
4: 123-1070.
1: I copy and clear.
5: Weber.
3: Yeah, no problem. The info I provide is what I see.
0: 10-4-1-3-2. Weber.
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4: Falls 117, 27 out
0: in Nevada. Good.
3: 02.
0: 02, spending as a CMS off of Old Oak Pass in the town of Genesee. For a 75-year-old female, conscious breathing, that's feeling weak and not responding normally. She's not alone. She's telling me to have fireplace.
1: Be at 1021 with Lisa at 262-786-2378. Again, 262-786-2378. Going to be an employee of the Hallmark store off of National and referencing a DC customer earlier today.
3: Abram.
0: Denver.
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4: Last name, M. Mary A. Adam, and we're at T. Tom, E. Edward, R. Robert, I. Ida, S. Sam. First name, J. John, A. Adam, I. Ida. New initial A. Adam, male unknown, 1228 of Old Hollow.
0: 10-4, and did you say you thought of a different state?
4: We found out Nevada driver's license.
0: Copy. 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
0: 06.
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0: Attention, test corners, fire personnel squad 11 and 12, 1025 West 177 South 6987 Wildwood Drive for a 1090 fire coming from the Zone 11 hallway smoke detector. And attention, test corners, fire squads 11 and 12, 1025 West 177 South 6987 Wildwood Drive for a Zone 11 hall smoke detector 1090. 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Timeout 1412. 10-4-220.
3: 12, copy.
0: 91-10 OB westbound, 94 west of Prospect. Westbound 94 west of Prospect. The gray sedan versus the red Kia. Out of traffic, shoulder side.
1: 1470 Hickory Hill Lane, off of Greenbrier on Bonnie. 79-year-old female, conscious, breathing. Stuck in the bathroom, unable to get up due to general weakness. Anyways, with her. You want to add fire advice? For Bravo 250.
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4: 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I'll be out with the driver at Highland Memorial.
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0: 10-5-506. Falls 113, District 43, I'm pending an open line. It's the same phone number that Butler handled at least four earlier calls. It's plotting now on Silver Spring and Lily. Silver Spring and Lily. Butler's notes from the earlier call is they made contact with the business that it was plotting to, and there were no emergencies. However, it's a 911 only phone, and we don't know who it belongs to.
6: That transmission was in and out. Where's the location of that alarm?
0: West 177 South 6987 Wildwood Drive, hallway smoke detector.
6: Copy. I'll be in route from late noon.
0: Attention area 5 units, possible 10-5-5, northbound I-41 from Maine, northbound I-41 from Maine. It's a olive green Kia SUV that's all over the road.
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1: 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Again, Moreland and I-43 ramp. 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
1: And for Bravo 576?
4: 513, copy and address at 550 and I will be out at.
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0: 10-4.
7: Give me the log from my current call. And that 911 at Silver Spring and Lily, is that a moving 911?
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1: Boy Adam John, 1674. BHA 1674. East North City Limits.
0: 10-4. Negative, the plot's not necessarily moving. It stays in the same location, but since it's a 911 only phone, it has a tendency to jump around in the same general area. However, right now, it's plotting to Silver Spring and Lily in front of North 56 West 14150 Silver Spring.
7: 10-4, go ahead and attach me to that. There was a, prior to this call, I'm currently coming off of, there was a white male walking westbound on Silver Spring. You just looked a little out of sorts. I'm going to see if I can make contact.
0: Copy.
5: Told 173, I copy the note that it's actually southbound in Milwaukee. Clear me.
0: Firm, copy.
7: This falls 113 again. I see they said it was silent. Did they hear any road noise or anything?
0: Affirm, there was road noise per the call taker.
7: Definitely, I'm guessing that subject. He was last seen at Quick Trip prior to this last call.
0: 12, the resident mark is valid. No one. I copy.
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1: 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I'll be available for anything 10-33.
0: Number.
2: Falls 117. You can clear me with a warning. I had a note.
0: Number.
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0: Last name, DeMichael, DeMichele. 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
2: 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Wish him in the lot at Roadrunner out of traffic. He has his on tow. 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
7: 214, traffic south, parking lot of Waukesha south.
1: 214. David, traffic. Falls 113, he's revoked. Class C David out of Milwaukee. There is a 99 out of La Crosse, however, it's pickup in La Crosse County only. Negative 99, other than that.
0: 10-4, he had advised us such. Thank you.
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9: Echo 103 traffic, southbound Moreland, South of National. Southbound Moreland, South of National. No 28 on a black Chevy Silverado pickup.
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0: Main Street at Water, traffic enforcement, no status.
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0: 216-220-216-225 for this removed subject. 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

0: Fire following me, reckless driver, north on Durham. They just passed the boat launch. It's going to be a white Jeep, operator, female, using her phone in her hand, drifting towards the white line several times. Vehicle is still north on, approaching McShane.
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5: 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What's the 28 on it?
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0: Adam Lincoln, Edward 9667, ALE 9667. They're approaching the roundabout at List 2, Moo Inc. 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

0: Still northbound on Durham, Moreland, passing or approaching the park.
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0: Bravo to them.
1: Twelve I'll have a chief just at Janesville and Martin.
0: Bravo 210, if you can respond to your lobby, there's a owner of Jerusalem Deli, 17065 West Capitol, that had a dispute report earlier back in late May with a tenant. However, now the tenant, if the door opened and the property got vandalized, they want to talk to an officer about it.
2: Got me.
3: 214, I'll be 10-8. Bye-bye.
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0: My name is Frederick, Frank, Robert, Edward, David, Edward, Robert, Ida, Charles, King, versus Aaron, Edward, Henry, Robert, Edward, Nora, and also L. Lincoln. Male, date of birth, 12-21 of 10, 1-2-2-1-1-0.
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0: Arthur at Appleton, Wisconsin, Boy Boy, Lincoln, 5337, BVL 5337.
1: Over. Transfer.
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0: 214-220-214-227 for the suspicious Weston Prospect. Weston Prospect, male black on a cream-colored bicycle holding another purple with his other hand. Caller says she saw him yesterday riding a child's bike, was concerned about that, hoping he's shuttling his kids' bikes and not taking any. His last seen in the library lot. 1040.
2: Copy.
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2: 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D. Victor, A. Adam, Ed Nora, H. Henry, Cole, Chen, F. Frank, F. Frank. First name Melissa, comment.

0: Michelle L. Lincoln, female, white, POV 072896728 1996.
1: Spotting near Christ Word Evangelical School, Alpha Gephardt and Brooklyn Road. We'll have the conversation. We're not able to make any contact.
0: Yeah, it's fine. 10-8 from the high school.
1: Bravo 212, 10-8, log back in the city.
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1: And for Bravo 212?
2: 214, 220, he sounds like he left a cream bike on the library rack and left on the purple bike headed towards the Hope Center.
0: Key copy. 20 copy.
1: Bravo 212. Just due to the nature, just ran closing out the call, correct? Or did somebody relieve you? Can be closed out. And for?
0: Maxwell Bart.
1: Go ahead.
0: Most likely going to be Turin. He was at the park yesterday, riding a bike.
1: And for?

0: Victor 216.
1: We have walk into the PD if you could meet with Alan. He'd like to report a vehicle that he believes is abandoned in front of 714 Armor Road.
0: 10-4, 10-4, 10-4.
1: 10-4.

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0: Class of Weber, William, Edward, Boy, Edward, Robert, first of Gabriella, George, Adam, Boy, Robert, Ida, Edward, Lincoln, Lincoln, Edward, Middle, J, female, white, date of birth, 06-30-2000.
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3: 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And if you could move the other two units to an associated, please.
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2: Denver. Any unit in the area for reckless driver westbound Highway LO from Highway E Edward. Time delay of 5 minutes. Black pickup truck. Please through the stop sign and almost sideswipe to caller. Plate of Victor Robert 5160 VR 5160.
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6: 212 and 218, 12 and 18, respond for disorderly subjects, City Hall, 201 Dollarfield, Cross Streets, Madison, and Buena Vista. Bill White wearing a white t-shirt and shorts, screaming, walking around, filming. He's currently in the lobby. He was banging on the clerk of court's door, window, that whole area, and just not being nice. It's a Michael Ryder, 1039.
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0: 240.
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0: Step
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1: The parties are handing one of my phone. All right, well, I'm
0: sorry. On 214.
3: Two 220, I have contact, no problem. The others can go with 1040.
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5: Hi, copy.
0: 12-11, when you're logged in, I have a traffic hazard pending in or across from North 82 West 14826 Oxford Street for a pile of rocks that was delivered in the street and a vehicle struck it and now it's everywhere.
3: 10-4.
1: Paulson 73, you can attach me to that.
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2: 3-5-0-1.
1: I see the update. You want to just check with players if they're still on here responding to them?
2: 10-4.

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1: Bravo, 210, 1046 in traffic.
2: 9202.
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3: 10-6, my computer just crashed. Can you copy with the DL number?
0: Go ahead.
1: Eastbound Lisbon, east of Calhoun. The dark brown, smaller hatchback hazards on female driver.
0: 902, reference the reckless driver. Highway LO from Highway E. Came out while you guys were in roll call. There was a 5-minute time delay when we got the call. You just want me to clear it out?
3: Copy.
2: Yeah, bro. I thought they came back to plateau.
3: E-Boy,
0: 9203, it'll be westbound Summit, just west of Wales Road. Westbound Summit, west of Wales Road. For a large hole that's cut out of the ground due to construction, it's not marked in any way. Worried vehicles are going to drive through it.
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2: I'll be clear with the log 1042. Have a good night.
3: Yeah, for you as well.
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2: Five oh three, I'm out of patience. Bravo 217, I'll be out of fast disabled.
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2: Keegan 23.
3: And for RG10.
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1: There's Southbound Summit from Pabst Farm Boulevard. Southbound Summit from Pabst Farm Boulevard. Three white Volkswagen sedan blowing black smoke from the exhaust. 72354 and Nora. 72354 and Nora. Cars advising it made it difficult to see when they were driving. Will you make a statement?
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0: 10-4.
2: Now it's 79, high by 1046.
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0: 10-4. Anyone 79?
2: Northbound 43, just north of Racine, northbound 43, north of Racine. Can't see the 1028 tailgate zone.
0: Never. Sam, 121 status.
5: Bravo 576, can you clear me up and report, please?
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5: 76, no problems.
0: Never. He is in the area, center 10 to Pewaukee contracts for reckless driver, westbound Capitol. From Redford, westbound Capitol from Redford. Older model, silver Dodge minivan passing on the shoulder and splitting through traffic. Unknown 1028.
5: Bravo 217, vehicle removed, 10 o'clock.
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6: Bravo 210, Bravo 213. It's me, a male and a female. One female black with red hair, one male black, very tall. No weapons seen. Apparently the car is a third party. Don't call back if anything escalates.
5: 10 copy.
9: 10 for Falls 293.
1: Actually, 265. I'll be in the area of Capitol and Pewaukee for that reckless driver.
10: Robert 210, traffic.
0: Robert 210.
10: Clark at Ramona, Wisconsin. A. Adam J. John H. Henry 4666. Adam John Henry 4666.
0: 10 for Robert 210. Copy, I'll attach you. Only description is a silver Dodge minivan that's splitting traffic passing on the shoulder.
5: Hold on, 73.
0: 10 for 173.
7: Open door 27.
2: Down 79.
0: Anyone 79?
2: He's just resecuring his wallet. He'll be on his way shortly. Any luck?
0: 10 for. X-ray 265. They're still westbound west of Menards at this time.
1: I copy.
11: X-153. I'm 1065 reckless. Any other caller put their hazards on?
0: 10 for.
6: 9202.
0: I
6: handle that traffic hazard for 03, I'm closer.
0: Denver, 9203, you can disregard.
2: 03, copy. Tell me address for process. Three two zero one Cedar Hollow Court in the city, Unit A.
6: 211-1050, on traffic.
2: How often?
6: Kurt Moreland and Greenfield, it's going to be an Impreza versus an F-250. Both are out of traffic now on the Tampa line.
2: David 503.
0: David 503.
2: I'm 23. It appears it's business as usual here. I'll be making contact in 5.
0: 10-4. It was specifically a drive-thru hold-up alarm. Never.
5: You're 12 tonight.
0: Never. X-153. The caller advised that the suspect vehicle is too far ahead of them due to speed. They no longer have a visual.
5: Never. Victor 240, you can use me to clear out that red driver on southbound 67.
0: Never, thank you.
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2: 206.
11: X-153, they have an updated location.
0: Negative, their last location where they saw the vehicle was westbound west of Menards. They advised it was going approximately 90 miles an hour.
6: Be a 1090 at next step residential, 2075 south 170th. Again, 2075 south 170th. It's going to be the east entry door. Looks like key holders just opened it.
11: 10-4. Tax 265 passed me. We're UTL so far.
0: Number.
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0: 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Terminate 243. Is in the area for a possible 5-5 northbound Kettle Marine Drive passing Government Hill Road. Northbound Kettle Marine and passing Government Hill. The small gray SUV crossover, unknown 1028, varying speeds and swerving. Area 3 squad special attention Delafield for a possible 5-5 northbound Kettle Marine Drive, north of Government Hill, northbound Kettle Marine, north of Government Hill, for a small gray crossover, swerving and varying speeds, unknown plate.
5: Henry 217 traffic.
0: Henry 217.
5: Pulling into a quick trip off of West Capitol. Sentinel Adam Frank Mary 2220, AFM 2220.
0: Henry 217.
1: 9202.
0: 9202.
6: There was a toner, just switched over. I put it back. Yeah, you can clear out the log, and I'll be in the area for that possible stop.
0: In Area 3 squad, the vehicle is still northbound on Highway C past I-94 and almost hit a sign in that area. Caller can still see the vehicle, but is losing visual. I copy. The caller advised Reggie way further up ahead. They just passed 94, is still northbound on C.
2: 10-121, clear citation.
6: All right, copy, even northbound.
0: Clear 10-121.
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2: David 500, can I get that vehicle description again?
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7: Contacting the manager at Fronto, reference former employee sending some threatening text messages.
0: Affirm, it's going to be a small gray crossover. They just gave a plate of Adam William Nora 1710, AWN 1710. It'll be a Volvo, and they're at Main Street now. 10-4.
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1: Thank you, Zulu.
0: David 208, vehicle still northbound, passing West Shore. Advise they are speeding again.
2: David 208, I copy.
3: David 503, where is the vehicle listed?
0: 202, it'll be at County of Health, 1501 Airport Road, 3 Ryan Walbert, Florida 91, that's on the chapter hold. Being aggressive and combative, they need to administer meds. I'm going to check with Ford to see if anyone can head over there in the meantime.
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0: 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I do have 9202 in route. He's coming from Genesee.
5: Approved.
0: Yeah, for 9103, copy.
1: 9202, is he actually being aggressive per se?
0: That's what our caller stated. As aggressive and combative, they need to administer medication. They're not going to do that until deputies are.
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1: 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Just confirming still Highway C about Neptune Bright. They stated that the patient was outside. People should be standing outside that door.
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1: 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They had an employee who called out sick and then no-showed today. They just want to check down. It's a Rebecca Huey subject, born in 76, unknown medical history. They are looking for a 1021 with dispo.
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0: 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Are they at mental health or HHS?
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1: 204, you can have traffic check with 2020 follow up with PD. I should be 10-8.
0: Okay.
3: I'm going to stand at Excel 516 here. I'm heading back to the squad.
4: I'm going to do worse than that. Medication administered, everyone else from 22.
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0: Echo 201, can you confirm the address? 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
2: Henry 217 traffic.
3: Henry 217.
1: Looks like her DOT comes back at 7, so I'm not sure what the discrepancy would be. I believe this was provided by her employer, if that's probably what they have on file.
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0: Pulling into the lot of the mall off of Moreland via Kia Rio White. 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
2: Good.
1: National 135, copy. Wisconsin Auto, Adam David Tom, 7136, ADT, 7136. 148 North, P204 University. 8204 University, I'll be attempting contact here.
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1: 9-2-0-3, I'll be out of this department for training. Echo 208.
0: Alright.
1: Echo 207, has that traffic set.
0: 10-4, thank you.
2: Falls 294 for three in the room. 294.

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If your GPS is accurate, it looks like you'd actually be 1060. It's at Pilgrim and Good Hope. Pilgrim should be on the south side, south of Good Hope, for a log lane in traffic.

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1: Tiger 22.
2: He's in the area for reckless driver, last seen northbound on Wild Rose Lane from Sunset Drive in Jackie. A gold Toyota Prius that was swerving with obvious lane deviation. Also had the front bumper hanging out. Probably going to walk following.
3: 20-203-10-8.
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0: Milwaukee. 10-4. 7-121, clear citation.
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3: Victor 240.
2: That's Farms Boulevard, Nicholas Way, Wisconsin truck, King Nora 3736. KN 3736 will be pulling into the fleet farm.
3: 10-4.
0: 10-4.
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0: We're going to be at North End. You can put us at Chestnut Ridge. No place on a gold Lexus.
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1: Afra 211. 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
3: Hey, it's Missouri. 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
4: Can you put me on a foot patrol at the mall? 10-6-0-6.
0: Afra.
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0: King 250, 30, 20 with a lock.
1: And King 256.
0: This is the prior. And you keep on your attention.

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0: 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Black pickup truck versus a van. Bad in traffic.
1: 44, I copy. I'll be in
3: route. Traffic stop, Barstow, Wisconsin.
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2: Good. 505 Hillcrest, 505 Hillcrest Drive off of Greendale and Davidson. Apparently, it's going to be a fall in the garage of the homeowner. Looks like a contractor or something.
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3: 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I'm Mary, 584 ATM 5841 to Barstow, Wisconsin.
2: Yes, sir. Loud and clear.
0: Oh, thank you.
2: Deborah, 207.
0: David, 208. David, 208.
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2: 35. For off lock hit. Westbound Janesville from Lowell. Again, westbound Janesville from Lowell Place. It's a flock hit on a black Kia, smaller. 1028 Boy Boy Frank 3312 BBF 3312. It is still showing 1099 out of Waterford. Looks like both plates on the vehicle at time of theft.
0: He's in the area for a flock alert westbound Janesville from Lowell Place. Westbound Janesville, Lowell Place, New Berlin. Stolen vehicle Boy Boy Frank 3312 BBF 3312. A black Kia, smaller sedan crossover of some kind.
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5: Flock hit from a black Kia 28 of Boy Boy Frank 3312. Repeating Boy Boy Frank 3312. Last seen westbound on Janesville at Lowell. Looks like the it's through Waterford.
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0: 10-4. 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
0: Paul 215 for an accident. 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
0: 10-4 Falls 173 and Falls 215 and 173, the vehicle 1028 lifts off of Westwood Drive in the Falls to a Terry Sowell subject. 10-4.
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0: Subject does have a valid CCW.
10: Cheers for 55.
0: Negative priors.
10: Copy.
11: Actually, Foles, 173-1 team, what's your 20? 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
0: David 503.
11: Differ. You can disregard that. I'm right at Pilgrim and Good Hope. I'll check.
3: 10-8, please.
0: However.
12: Question 503.
0: Any need for the Town of Bellfield unit to respond since it began in their jurisdiction?
11: 20.
12: Negative. We're all good.
0: I got you.
9: Becker 206, can you send me a message, please?
13: Time.
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2: 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Yep.
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9: Becker 201, I'm in contact.
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0: Never.
12: 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Copy. Is 2 on runoff 32?
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11: The vehicle's going to be going westbound. I'm Jamesville here. I'm trying to catch up to it.
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0: Victor 222. 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
11: Just went past Bellevue.
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0: 9244, I'm related.
10: Doing his squad filter with him.
11: 76, proceeding to Gainesville.
10: 44.
0: I'm putting another 1050 PDO southbound bypass at Arcadian. So you pulled into a lot of the Enterprise rental car. So out of check.
12: Bravo, team. Adam, X-ray, Edward, 02, 1074, any hits?
14: 20, where eastbound from Pioneer.
12: 10-4.
5: 10-4.
12: Bravo, 210, 1021, North property.
10: Pocket out, string.
12: 10-4, Bravo, 210.
11: 25, all right. I'm behind the vehicle. We're coming up to Pioneer. We're westbound. Pulse, 173. I'm 23 at address on Westwood. Garage door is open. There's no vehicles present. I'll be attempting contact.
0: Copy.
5: 10-4 coming up to Pioneer Westbound.
14: We're behind you. Go ahead and try to stop it.
11: So what?
8: Henry 400.
10: 47 or 48 in a row.
0: Well, 219 for a juvenile problem.
8: Echo 202. Do you know who the day shift officer was that initially took this?
9: Call 219.
0: 10-4.
8: Myself in 401, 1042.
10: Sure.
8: 10-4. Thank you.
0: Data
10: 503. Copy a serial number on a 1032.
11: Turning northbound into Kingston here. Looks like one occupant.
5: 10-4, northbound Kingston.
0: Go ahead.
10: Copy a Ruger, Mark 4, 22. Serial number is going to be 50651884.
0: 10-4. Well, 219 juvenile problem at the Main Street BP, North 88 West 15167 Main Street. Caller is advising that a 8 or 9 year old male was refused entry into the store due to prior history with theft. He's standing outside, white shirt, brown pants, red shoes. He came on a bicycle, so it's gathering. They're requesting 1017.
9: 19, copy.
14: 20, we're out. Yeah, it looks like a white female.
9: Victor 238.
11: We're at Bethel Lutheran Church.
0: 238.
9: You're going to assign me to Metro Market, 22's aware.
0: 10-4.
5: 10-4.
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0: 10-4, X-400.
10: David, 503.
14: 5.
10: Copy a serial number on a suppressor.
5: Good.
10: Give me a Huxwork. Serial number 2, R's and Robert, 0, D David, 764.
0: 10-4.
14: Is that going to be the RO? Looks like Milwaukee PD recovered it and never cleared it, or they haven't cleared it from the system yet.
5: 10-4.
9: Falls 211, clear lock. No question.
0: 10-4, false 7.
9: 48, I copy. I'll be 10-8.
5: 10-4.
0: 9202.
9: 7-4.
5: 10-4.
9: You can use me to clear out the lock. Ms. Kegel has it stopped. It just wasn't removed from the system.
2: 10-4, thank you.
0: Reference to Reckless in the area of Sunset and Wild Rose. lane. There is known area when it came in. AG Joe Scout.
13: Hey. Hey, firm. How old was the call? Have we got any more calls on it?
0: Negative. No more calls, and it's about 20, 25 minutes old.
13: Hey, Cap, you need to clear it out.
0: Cover. 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
15: 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He's stating that she's still at the Quick Trip location. 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
17: 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I made contact. She's very 1056, but so she's okay. I'll be making contact with her employer now.
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0: Did
17: the caller provide a name of the juvenile since he appears to be known to the call?
0: Area 3 Squad, Special Attention, Village of Pewaukee, Possible 55, Left Nettie's Irish Pub, 733 West Wisconsin Avenue. About a 4-minute delay. A dark gray Porsche, unknown 1028, was swerving while in Wisconsin and then turned into the bar. Older male occupant.
17: X-04, with 7.
13: 4-4. X-153, copy.
0: Echo 0221.
13: Over, 202.
17: 238 updated 1020 will be in the Fowler parking lot.
0: Tower Victor 238. Negative, still on the line. We're working through a little bit of a language barrier. The caller is advising he recognizes him as someone who stole from the store previously. And they are actually now getting aim of Sam Kritz, a 10-year-old male.
17: 216, 10-8.
0: Actually, 265, can you catch up with half of 10-5-5? Avery.
17: 290, copy.
0: Half one.
18: Well, it's 212. You can attach me to 219 to call. I'm 23.
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7: Hi, copy. 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

0: 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South 107, West 19907 North Shore Drive. Nothing heard on the line when I attempted to call back. It was busy.
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5: 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He was warned to not drive 55 when he leaves. He can clear both hands log.
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2: Can you air the number, please?
0: Victor 216 for a walk-in harassment. NEQ 43, plotting to West 303 North 1646 Arbor Drive. This is an abandoned call. We attempted one call back and they hung a line up immediately. We're attempting on the second one.
3: Calls 173, the case number is M2601415.
2: Victor 216.
0: If you could meet with Tiffany in your PD lobby, would like to report a harassment.
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0: Sorry, 300. Sorry, 217.
1: Pulling into a quick trip off of West Capitol. Defense Rattle, Boy Adam Boy, 6450. BAV, 6450.
0: Sorry, 217.
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8: 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I'll just be helping him by cleaning some debris quick out of.
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0: 10-4. George, 400, you have traffic?
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0: 9243. On our second call back, we got a voicemail with no name associated. First, Spillman, by searching the address, it's like there's a Richard Van Meter or a Edward Hoffman, both about 77 years of age, associated with. 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
0: 1718, West 246, North 6500 Pewaukee Road. Phone by the property manager advising there's about a 70-year-old male sitting outside by the dumpsters. He does not look well and is not responsive. So he's not conscious, unknown breathing status. Trying to get further.
1: That's something, copy. We'll be meeting with the child and his parents at their residence. We'll be at, let me know when you're ready for an address. Nine West 15363 Jefferson Avenue.
0: Copy.
2: 29M23.
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0: H-E-I-K-K-L-I-A.
1: Do you want to be calling Daryl Swift, 414-477-0983, 414-477-0983, in reference to a burning complaint off Prospect Avenue yesterday? Call us cross reference.
2: Simple.
0: It's a pocket dial. Everything's fine. I mean.
1: 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Henry 217 status.
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0: 9204, it'll be at County Mental Health. Is a resident of mental health calling 911 to see if a Big Ben officer who took her here yesterday was on duty. That officer is not. I believe staff was with her. We're going to call and confirm if they need anything out there.
1: 10-23.
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2: 225, clear
0: line. Number 225.

0: Racine County verified that the female operator can be released. They will be removing the stolen vehicle entry for a combo they had with Officer McCoy.
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2: 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Do you want me to clear it out? 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
0: CM-501 status. KDC-02, be calling Howard at the FAA, 414-687-8293, 414-687-8293, receiving complaints about planes landing on Pewaukee Lake, it's requesting a 21 regarding.
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0: 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We'll be on Kensington and Manor.
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0: Any in the area for a moving traffic hazard slash ordinance violation, southbound 43 Racine, southbound 43 from Racine, black truck with black smoke coming out of the exhaust.
1: Any in the area for a ordinance violation, southbound I-43 from Racine, southbound I-43 from Racine, caller was complaining of a black truck with thick black smoke come from the exhaust. Did provide a plate, William Robert, 6308, again, WRS 6308, no longer following.
2: 207, you can use me to clear it.
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1: Perfect. 500, what was the ETA on the tail?
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0: Yeah, 500.
1: Good.
0: Is it ETA less than 10 minutes? They just finished up with their last tow.
1: Copy. And can I get last four of the IR?
0: 4779.
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2: Hey, person. 2768 South on the scene in front of Piggly Wiggly. I was 21 with a caller who stated a white Ford Super Duty truck with damage to the bumper attempted to run him off the roadway. When I attempted to get further, I was disconnected. 28 listed DM Solutions out of Big Bend. I'll be attempting to contact the caller back.
1: 218, take advice.
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0: Go ahead. 10-4.
1: 10-501.
0: CM-501.
2: 10-4.
1: Vehicles are drivable. However, the GMC Acadia officer is in flux. Take a look at it first, so I'll be standing by with her here.
4: I'll do that. You can clear one.
0: 10-4. Register 1043. Neither plate has been entered in the call.
5: 10-4.
1: I'm sorry, I did it wrong. Do you want the plate?
0: Go ahead.
5: Seeing northbound on Post Road approaching Pepper Lane. An anonymous female report that there was a vagrant male appeared to be homeless walking northbound wearing several layer of clothing and appears to be carrying other clothing. Didn't appear to be doing anything illegal. It just doesn't fit for the neighborhood. And advise if you want a second.
1: Can you just go with the plate? I'm pretty sure it's drive by me. Ben Robert Victor, 4925 on the first.
4: King 227 traffic.
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1: Denver. Was the caller willing to make a statement?
5: Bravo 214.
7: 4477 Post Office.
0: Denver. All right, copy.
5: Denver, Bravo 214.
2: Can't contact WCC for the number I don't have. It's 21, and I'm on another 911.
1: Okay, 501, you want a second?
0: Hey, from, go ahead.
1: Wisconsin Endangered, 53140, Ever. 53140, Ever.
8: Denver. No rush, I'll just make sure he's not driving. Too crazy. Everything looks fine so far.
0: Sorry,
8: 501.
0: Denver.
5: Bravo, 212 at 1021.
8: 220, I'm 23 on that removed subject. It's Tim Noster, if you can add him.
6: He's still 1074. Do you want another or no?
8: All right.
5: Bravo, 212.
8: Good.
5: I have a 1021 reference, bank scam on Buckingham Place. Be contacting on Michael Joyce.
6: Very well.
7: 4410.
5: Bravo, 210. Bravo, 210, assist EMS.
8: Good.
5: Bravo, 210, EMS responding 2595 Arbor 29, correction 2595 Arbor Alpha 124. 99-year-old female, conscious, breathing on O2, dealing with pneumonia. Family's unseen. Any fire advice? Hey, from. And for route 210.
1: Pulse 173 will be clear with a reportable crash tonight.
4: 29.
6: 29.
1: They pull into the high school. I'm just going to make a consent contact with them and see what the deal is.
6: 10-4.
4: Pulse 212, action patrol.
5: Pulse 212.
4: Next year, patrol in the area of Alta. I'll be checking surrounding businesses as well. No steps.
5: 10-4.

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0: 10-20 then.
1: Charlie, 219 for a 10-21.
2: Dean explained an emerging incident and is very upset that this person called and said that he ran off the road.
0: I put the caller's 21 in the call.
3: Charlie, 219, go ahead.
1: You could call Eric, 262-227-3093. 262-227-3093, looking for clarification on a call he got from Charlie 502.
2: Therefore, they should probably get out of here because you break this off.
3: Gabby.
4: I mean, the caller is still there, and you want me to call him to tell him to leave?
5: 9244, to call out.
1: Hey, sir.
2: Never mind, I'll figure it out.
1: Henry 13, copy as suspicious.
6: Call 217 for one open line.
5: 217.
1: You can just use Heartland Elementary South. Attached Henry 217 will be en route.

0: 12 through 17, it is plotting off of Town Hall, just north of Lake Park Drive, possibly in front of West 180 North 7863 Town Hall Road. We're on the line with an elderly male still gathering all his eyes.
1: 10-4.

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0: 552, same track.
1: Unit 244, 1043, I'm related. Tower.
0: All right, 9. Tango 238, traffic stop.
1: Tango 238.
2: 529, go ahead.
0: 44.
1: Unit 244, reference the other 1050 that occurs at Bypass Arcadian. The original RP called back, advising the other vehicle left. We turned into a 1057. We were able to get a license plate, and they're still standing by at the Enterprise off the bypass.
0: 44, I copy. I'm over for
3: you. Dean was advised to complain. He's parked and doesn't look like he's looking in for anybody, so you just cleared out, advised to complain today.
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5: Ed Aria on Blue Mount. Wasn't abandoned and made contact with the front desk agent advisor. Not aware of any issues. Possibly someone trying to get an outside line.
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1: Unit 1017 with Jade at 468 Bolton Drive, 468 Bolton Drive, advising that there is a 9-year-old child who is continuously hitting her 6-year-old. It's been going on for about 2 years. The 6-year-old should be home now. The other child is out playing with other people on the property, looking to figure out the next steps.
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0: 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You can clear it.
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2: 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Adam Tom William, 2534. ATW 2534.
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4: 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Adam Paul King, 2246. 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
0: 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He's requesting a 1021-0.

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0: Any 514, we're getting multiple 911 calls for a four vehicle accident on 94 just west of Prospect. Mission to have Pewaukee units head that way as well.
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3: Echo 522, check your status.
0: We're in 9261. Respond to westbound 94 just west of Prospect, four vehicle accident.
4: I want to copy.
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7: 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I just drove through there and I didn't see anything.
8: 25, can you respond to Moreland State Park, west 124, south 7105, Moreland Road. 7105, Moreland Road. Caller Eric will be standing by in a blue Chevy Traverse. He's requesting to speak with an officer due to a 35-year-old Middle Eastern male operating a black Honda CRV was watching his children. He believes it's 1037. If you could 25 with him, I have attached the plate as well.
3: 21-10-4.
0: I believe it might have been put up at the wrong location. Looks like all of the calls are westbound 94 near Meadowbrook.
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0: 1819, go ahead.
10: I'm westbound from 318. What's the cross street?
0: Victor 238 status.
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0: 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It should be a correction, two minivans and a Chevy Impala sedan in lane one.
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2: Copy, you said westbound east of 318?
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5: 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It's going to be right between there and Prospect. It's going to be in the shoulder and in lane one. It looks like 4-plus vehicles involved, plus 3 additional pulled over.
0: I copy. So confirming westbound and E4, just west, 318, between there and double S.
5: East of, you're going to have to get on from Grandview.
0: I copy. So east of Meadowbrook.
5: Affirm, it's going to probably be closer to Grandview than Meadowbrook.
0: I copy. Thank you.
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0: Sam 121, traffic stop. 9250, County Line and Lake Lane. 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Wisconsin plate 966, Zebra King Robert 966, ZKR.
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2: 10. Ticket 1060 southbound Calhoun, north of North. Our car is advising there's a male in his 50s with long hair with a walking stick walking in the median down Calhoun southbound.
4: 10-4.
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1: Hey, from the last show I called out, they should be good.
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0: 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Should be northbound. Sorry, Starbucks parking lot on Moreland. The black Chrysler, Emil White, with a hat on, was unable to maintain his lane. Caller is willing to make a statement. 1040.
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3: 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There's no vehicle matching that description here. 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
1: Search for Hunter is requesting a 1017 at 335 Park Avenue, 335 Park Avenue, for an injured bird that the caller found on her property. She did try calling the DNR Bird Rescue, but unable to reach anyone.
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5: 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Looks like personal information was given out. That will reside off of Forest Drive.
7: 10-4.
4: Thanks.
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1: 56.
3: Fire is going to be route to the Regency 777 North Brookfield. Room 143 for a 92-year-old male who's constant breathing and fell.
5: 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I'll be 10-8, vehicles GLA.
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3: 10-4.
6: 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Have fire 12 and 16, you can disregard.
0: 16-10-8.
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5: Echo 202 for 9-1 open line.
1: Go ahead.
5: Looks like it's plotting to New Berlin Island correction, New Berlin Eisenhower School. It was just an open line on a 911 only. We're unable to call it back.
2: 10-4.
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1: 9243.
8: Can you label flight starting Adam George Pham as Unit 2?
1: Number

0: 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Please starting Adam Edward Tom is unit 3.
1: I copy.

0: 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But pit 4 starting Adam, Charles, Sam, brakes. But unit 5 starting Victor, Zebra.
1: Covered.

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1: I need 263. Who's run number, the fire run number do you have?
0: Fire through me a route 21055 George Hunt Circle. 21055 George Hunt, apartment 1416, a medical pendant activation with no contact.
2: I put the city of Pewaukee in there. You can give the city of Oxford a call if you need theirs as well.
0: Does that work?
3: 27-1019.
2: Never.
3: Echo 208.
0: So far. Oh, 208, go
3: ahead. Echo 208, I'm at Eisenhower. There's a sports bracket that just wrapped up on the west side. It's all up for her. You can clear this out loud.
0: So far. Echo 202, you copy, Jack?
2: I copy.
0: So far.
4: 326, 1041, Fleet 64.
2: So far.
3: 216, advise 107.
2: You're clear.
3: 1019.
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0: plotting to 2736 North Indian Mound Road. 2736 North Indian Mound Road. Briefly heard a male speaking in the background and disconnected. Generic voicemail and second callback.
1: 10-4.
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0: Pues vas. So we change the location to the address of the registered owner for that vehicle. Try to make contact with them.
1: 10-4.
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4: King 327.
0: Go ahead.
1: Any 261 status?
4: Just got a call back from the alarm company. Apparently, the pendant is malfunctioning and the patient advisor has no issues.
1: 10-4.
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1: 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I'm going to go take it back to RPG.
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0: Hi, Bart. 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

0: complainant is in the lobby. She is reporting that her driver's license is missing or stolen. She advised that this is the second time that this has happened to her this month.
1: 24 hours.

0: Leon Palmer at Hill Street. Adam Zebra Tom 2643 AZT 2643A Silver Dodge Caravan. And if I could get a read back on 20, my computer crashed again. I'll have to reset. Thanks.
1: Adam Zebra Tom 2643 showing on a silver 2007 Dodge Grand Caravan to Brandon Ordway, born in 81 out of Heartland. It's valid and clear.
0: Double.

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0: 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For Summit Edgewood, with Tone A, Adam, P. Paul, William 2969. Adam Paul, William 2969.
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0: 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Go ahead. 24. 24. 24. 26, 7. 24. Call 3, vehicle lockout at 88 West 16888 Street. For a orange hot scent facing northbound, parked in the side lot.
2: 10-4.
0: And false county, they're requesting a 1021 first. They're waiting in someone's apartment.
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1: 9204, Pendentine at Muskego Park off of Janesville Road. Sighting of a camper and vehicle that's been in the Colorado's campsite since 4:30 this afternoon. No one's around the
0: Never.

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2: Do you have a location campsite and can you contact the park ranger as well?
1: You can call back and see if they know there's that campsite. I'll try to reach the park ranger over the channel. Caller said they contacted one already. They're just waiting to hear back from him or her.

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0: range. No, 522,
1: huh? Number David 208.
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1: 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Those two vehicles I talked to you about, both are gone. So if it's about that, you can disregard.
0: It is not.
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1: 3935 Waterbury again, 3935 South Waterbury. 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
2: Riverline Drive in Eastfield Court, Riverline Drive in Eastfield Court, cars requesting 1060 and then a 1021 because there is a vehicle that they do not recognize from the area. It's a dark blue or black Chevy SUV, Adam Paul Young, 2909, occupied by one female in their early 20s with the windows halfway down. She advised she saw the same vehicle parked closer to her house for approximately 20 minutes the other night while she was out for a walk.
0: Got it. Of
4: course. 220, is the still working?
0: Negative, they're on FNL.
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2: 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He stated that he's aware of the situation. He's trying the owner of his own camper, but he's not having any luck. He was still requesting you to respond.
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2: 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I know you guys are in the area. Do you happen to see a white Jeep on the shoulder westbound off-ramp to Meadowbrook at all?
3: 308, 10-8.
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0: 25 minute contact with the RO. It's claiming that he doesn't have that vehicle right now. One of his employees is using it. His employees at Dairy Queen. So let me go. I'll be going to Dairy Queen on. No.
1: Good. 10-4.
2: 7-21, traffic stop.
3: I'm just going to have to return that. Given the subject. I'm not seeing a warrant. I don't know if it's not loading on my screen.
1: Hi, copy. I was just going to.
2: Ready?
1: 9514. Yeah, 21.
2: Be in a driveway off of Highway 18 Sunset Drive, just west of Dowsman. I can't see the address placard. Wisconsin PC, Boy Boy Young 3709, BBY 3709.
4: He was supposed to report to jail today by 5 p.m. He just showed up late. I talked to jail supervision. We can just walk him over to the jail lobby and they will take him.
1: I copy. 9820, copy. 121.
3: So I copy.

0: 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Go over to them and I'm hearing on the line now, Wisconsin, Adam, Uniham, 400, AUS, 4007.
1: Hello.
2: Bravo 210, Bravo 212, transmit the complaint.
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2: Alright, it's 10 Bravo 212 at Brookdale Senior, 1500 West Capitol. They have a black female about 30 to 35 years of age, wearing a green shirt, black shorts, and gray tennis shoes. Originally thought she was going to be a visitor, so they let her in. However, she's now refusing to sign in and trying to enter and go into rooms. She is currently inside the building. Okay.
3: Denver Echo 522.
0: Can you cover? 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
1: Sure.
4: Bravo 215, what's my case number?
2: Bravo 215, 10.
4: Can I get my IR?
2: Yeah, you can.
1: 7514.
2: It's 12981. 12981.
1: 7514. 7514, I just have a pending no cause, Alco West Mountain Drive. It was an accidental pocket dial from a work phone, trying to clear it out.
5: There's nothing 1037, no history, so no reason clear.
1: Pulse 214, status. Never. Temper. And are still have you attached to the 1021 for Daryl? Are you clear of that or are you still working on it?
5: Leave that one sign attached me to the call 02. I'm in the lobby with the subject now.
2: And Robert 210, Robert 210, suspect now left in a lime green car. Gave a plate of Boy Boy Robert 4745. No DOT available. And running that plate does come back on a green 18 Renegade to a Tammy Jemison, born in 66 out of Milwaukee on Lisbon Road.
1: Copy.
6: 920423. 210, I copy. I'll respond to the facility.
2: And first should be westbound on Capitol.
1: 201st. 920423. Go ahead.
7: An Ice Age Trail plate out of Wisconsin, 11298, Adam over Tom. 11298, Adam over Tom.
1: Denver, it's valid and clear on a silver Cadillac ATS to a Coyote out of New Berlin. Denver.
2: And Bravo 210, Bravo 212 may now be a battery complaint. The suspect did strike one of the staff members with an open hand at one point. No injuries and no ammo at this point.
0: Can I go?

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1: Ten, sir. 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
0: 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If you'd be able to handle that, they're out of traffic. 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
3: Hi, can you do a welfare check, cell 64, West 2590 Topaz Drive, cell 64, West 2590 Topaz Drive. Caller reports she has not observed her 71-year-old neighbor in quite some time, and his grass is extremely long.
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4: 565, can you run one more 28? I think we'll need a toll for this one.
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1: Over. 2022 Jeep Compass Red to an Angela Conti, Davidson Road in the town of Brookfield, New Orleans.
0: Probably 219, that traffic hazard.
4: Of course, definitely send a toll for that one.
1: Okay, where is it?
4: Sorry, parked in front of the seating cop.
1: 29.
6: Good.
3: Good.
0: We need a tough on Brookfield Road near Capitol. Car is reporting some very large drop-offs, some potholes in the area after a curb was removed for some construction work.
7: There is a flag for this subject. Has a history of being combative with police.
1: Cover.
0: Actually, if you can hold on and that in 1060, possible road race.
3: What? Hold 173 traffic.
7: I don't know if you want to mind when squad 70 clears, I can send him as well.
1: Hold 170.
8: 1203, I'll be clear training. You can put me on the call of the lobby.
1: Okay, thank you, Jeffy.
9: That's fine. If we're just making sure that he's alive and well, it shouldn't be an issue.
0: And me near Milwaukee 201 2930 West Lisbon, trying to get a DOT at this point. It's a verbal altercation. Then Lisbon west of 128, we're sorry.
9: Turn into 145, Suffolk County line, with an Adam Young Zebra, 4809, AYZ 4809, pulling into TJ Hale parking lot.
8: The main right home.
0: And four.
1: Cover.
3: Well, 217 traffic.
0: And it's actually going to be at 10:50. So suspect breached out to our car, and there was connection between the two vehicles.
1: 12-17.
0: Bravo 214. Can you head north?
1: Hey, friend. Victor 222P. Copy at 28. I believe it's going to be the different from the one provided.
3: Good old Ben, Country Lane, Wisconsin Auto, Gretchen, Illinois. Frank Boy 52632 FB 52632 on a black Toyota.
1: Number. Good.
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0: And Bravo 219, Bravo 214, the vehicle has been pulled out of traffic. It's going to be a silver Subaru and a red Chevy pickup.
10: Victor 222, that's showing valid on a black 2012 Equinox to a Tony Finetti or Kaylee Krieger out of Bloomer, Wisconsin.
2: Can you attach the female?
10: Number. Henry 120 status?
1: 555.
3: Station.
10: Time for Henry 120.
11: That 121, clear warning.
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0: Yeah.
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0: The other party is making statements that they're going to leave the scene.
10: Bravo 575 to 212. 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
0: Of course you can. So. Bravo 212, show me 1026 with the email. 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
10: Victor 222.
11: If there's a female prisoner.
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0: Bravo 575.
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9: If I copy 27 with you by DL number.
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0: And Bravo 214, Bravo 219, Butler is on his TS right now. I haven't checked to see if they can clear it. Sounds like the phone may have been dropped or hit out of the caller's hand. We do have an open line at this point. We got vehicles driving, and we hear one of the males screaming in the distance.
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1: 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This is Lisbon in front of Milwaukee Tool. We're getting more calls on this 1050 road rage.
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6: 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My siren's malfunctioning.
3: 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B Meadowbrook and Rolling Ridge.
1: Bravo 522, but we're just cleared. Want them to respond?
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2: 10-4.
7: I'm relaying caller's concern. There's a snapping turtle in someone's front yard.
2: Falls 211. 10-4. Still want you as well, so I'm going to reattach you. I'll keep you updated.
3: I got me.
1: And units are out for the road rage, 1050 on Lisbon. The Subaru driver stated he's going to be heading home. Once again, we do not have any plates at this point. It should be a silver Subaru hatchback or something similar. Don't have a model yet.
0: Thank you, 263. Have you got any 828 yet?
1: And this is all via open line. No direct contact with anybody.
7: Negative. If you have them, go ahead.
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2: Paul Sullivan and Tango 109. The only info I have at this point is the accident occurred at Milwaukee Tool, right in front of it on Lisbon Road at 12930 West Lisbon Road. There is a red Chevy pickup and a silver Subaru involved. The silver Subaru is stating they're going to go home. They were yelling at each other, using profanities, lots of arguing. That's pretty much that.
3: 10923.
0: I got the first checking machine. David Tom 16973 DT 16973 Illinois plate.
3: Tango 23, you can change the nature of my stop to drugs. Clear me with the report and then attach me to that accident.
2: Never.
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7: Boy, David, Robert, 3473. BDR 3473.
1: 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You can all clear for now.
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7: 14. 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We're going to go ahead.
3: 95, 14.
4: That subject's been turned over to the jail. 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
2: Pepper. Falls 214 status.
7: Tango 109, everyone can slow down. 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
8: The dispatch is letting us know that they had a 911 hang-up plotting to Pioneer and Reese, with possibly arguing being heard in the background, but then they just heard music.
1: And we're canceling Menominee Falls. Attention Area 1 Squad, another reckless driver. It's going to be Southbound on Calhoun after doing a U-turn at Patricia Lane. Suspect vehicle to be a white sedan, Adam Young Norris 7063, Adam Young Norris 7063, and keeps doing U-turns. It's near Calhoun and Patricia. We're still getting.
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0: 10-4. I'll head over that way. 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
1: Bravo 211, you can have that track.
2: And for Ride 211. 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
3: Fox on Drake. I'm actually over there. 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
0: 10-4, they have responding over there too.
3: Well, it's 214 if you advise that in copy. Are you 10-2?
1: E204 status.
3: 10-4.
0: 10-6.
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4: 522. Can you go with the vehicle description and direction of travel again for the Calhoun Patricia call?
2: Should be a white Ford sedan, Adam Young, Nora 7063. The vehicle has been stopped, and operator got out of the vehicle. We now got a second witness as well. To be a female. Don't have any better description as yet.
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1: Echo 208, southbound Moreland at Rogers, Wisconsin Auto, Adam Mary John, 6479, AMJ 6479.
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2: 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One of our callers no longer has visual lancing near Calhoun and Patricia.
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2: 9202.
10: I was clear from a jail call, correct? 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
5: Negative, I still show you on, do you want me to clear you? 2923.
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2: Now, at this point, looks like our caller's was visual after the vehicle did do a U-turn again, possibly headed southbound. Looks like you're coming from the south. Once again, it's be a Ford Fiesta with out of Milwaukee.
8: 2974.
2: 10-4.
3: Negative, the Chevy's just expired as of 2023.
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8: 570, respond to West 186. South 8055 Racine Avenue, this is Kids Campus, West 186, South 8055 Racine Avenue, for 911 open line.
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7: Abram, thank you.
2: And for
5: Area 4 is the rush driver, eastbound 94 from the Jefferson Lane, eastbound 94 from the Jefferson Town for a white Subaru SUV with one of the blackout license plates that's all over the road. 3 minute time delay.
1: Route 11, I'm out with the bosses.
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5: Got 920 for Abby.
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7: 202?
0: 10-4, I'm guessing it's coming from the park. You can clear the call.
5: It'll be at Bill's corner of D9 and Main Street in North Prairie for a 2016 white Chevy Equinox, no extension circumstances.
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3: 217, 10-8-1. 217. Engineer 3 units, reckless driver, eastbound I-94 from Willow Glen, 794 from Willow Glen. Going to be about a 5-minute time delay by Super SUV. And the black license plate is swerving. A female driver who appeared to be falling asleep.
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8: I made contact with the caller. Advise them to split the snapping turtle leave. 10-8 long.
12: 10-4.
3: King 218, 1042.
8: Hi, Aiden.
14: Go ahead.
10: This came in via teletype via department directions, requesting a check the parking lot of 325 North Brookfield Road. They're attempting to locate a Kenya Campbell. Male black, date of birth 11/5/73. He's currently on felony parole for custody of child. Should be in operation of black GMC SUV. Boy child 6424 was in violation of the terms. We'll fax the copy over to your PD as well. King 256, when you're able to clear, if you can respond with him.
8: King 256, 10-4, you can clear my last call with a lock.
10: Yeah, I'm from out to Brookfield.
12: Echo 204 for a ceasefire.
7: 5-9.
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12: 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Again, 3585 South 147. It's a fire alarm, a general panel alarm.
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12: Temper.
14: No answer to the door. The mail has been picked up recently. It's not piling up or anything. All 10-8, no other causes for concern.
8: Echo 202, I can handle that at 5-8.
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0: 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I'm in Armor, Adam Finn Young, 8892, ASY 8892.
1: So far. Ocean 245, checking status. So far.

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1: 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Again, 1447 South 166. There's a Nick subject that accidentally dialed from his new phone as he was playing with it. No other issues.
3: Bravo 214.
1: Bravo 214.
3: My computer froze. Is it showing I'm still attached to the rotary?
1: Temper. Affirm. Any clear. Picture 220. I'll take a second.
0: Roger 220.
3: Yes. And.
4: Your way, C Charles. You get put me on the phone. 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
3: What's that traffic
1: habit? Possible potholes or some severe drop-offs. Brookfield Road, southbound on Capitol.
6: Tango 238, clear AOA.
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1: Yeah, for 514. Echo 202, go
5: 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We'll be pulling into VASA. Adam Charles David, 5243, ACD 5243.
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0: You have three refills left in progress.
1: Yeah, 503.
0: 302 and 304, 2 and 4 respond for retail theft at Woodman's, 1600 East Main, Cross Streets, Manhattan 164. Male white driver of a silver Hyundai Sonata, along with a female white passenger, pushed out a cart full of items and left from the parking lot, possibly northbound on 164, 1040.
1: Hold on, 73, disregard, I got it now. 302, 1060, fuck.
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1: 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Be at West 344, South 10722, Highway E is in Edwards in the Sound Eagle. An 80-year-old female, conscious and breathing, having a stroke, not alone.
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4: 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We on East Wisconsin and Morris, out of Wisconsin, Adam Young, 1435, AYY, 1435.
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4: 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I'm clear with a log.
0: 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And Bravo 210, status at the business.
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5: Believe the 28th out of Pennsylvania, Lincoln William Victor 3627, LWB 3627 out of Blue Nissan.
1: Over.
0: Bravo 520 on the con.
5: I keyed up, I just wanted you to 22.
0: And for
2: 2-3. We'll be at West 375 South 2081 Highway Z as in Zebra in the town of Ottawa. Caller is not on scene. She got information that her husband stated that he was about to harm himself and that he was going to leave the video behind for his family to see. Has not stopped answering his text messages about 20 minutes ago. We're still gathering.
0: But,
9: 9514. Phone known as a suicidal object. Start a thing on it.
1: Victor 220, read back.
0: Good.
1: He comes back, suspended on a probationary license, no one's.
0: 10-4.
6: 210, you can mark the 1080 time as the 6 time.
0: 10-4, 210.
1: Falls 214, falls 215 for a retail theft, not in progress.
5: Okay, 208, traffic.
1: Falls 214, falls 215.
10: 5201, you can attach me to the call in Ottawa.
5: Okay, 208. Phone Moreland at Overland, Wisconsin. Adam Sam Victor, 5180, ASV 5180.
0: 10-4. Bravo 210, slacking, Rob.
1: 214, falls 215. Retail theft at Walgreens, North 3, West 15701, Appleton Avenue. There was a female that had a cart full of items like Tide Pods, paper towels, cat litter. She left in a vehicle 10 minutes ago, unknown direction of travel. I do have a plate. Standby, I'll check where it was out of.
11: 12 to 15, copy.
0: 214. 214.
1: 12 to 14, copy.
12: Did the RP want a 21?
0: Hey, just an area check.
12: I copy. That is the construction that he's reporting. So, clear me log.
0: Temper.
1: Go 202, 10-8 warning.

0: Policy 14, policy 15, the plate's not coming back. So unknown vehicle description. However, the subject did pick up a prescription. So the caller had a name of Jamie Grimm for the prescription. It lists out of Milwaukee off of 53rd Street.
1: Policy 14, copy.
2: 2262,
1: 10
0: M. Hex-ray 265, checking status. Citation 5. Also unit. Unit that was clearing with the citation, repeat your number.
3: Hex-ray 265, 10-6.
1: 10-4.
2: 73.
0: Copy, falls on 73, other unit that was calling. Go ahead.
4: Units responding to the suicide threat in the town of Ottawa. Again, caller is not on scene. Advising this male subject is known to use a lot of alcohol and has 1096 issues. There is a 1032 in the house. We're still trying to get further, and we're going to start working on a ping.
2: There's really good.
1: 12-215, 214, and 1023 and 15 can disregard.
0: That for 12-215, do you copy?
1: Copy, 70, thank you.

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0: Posted 256 Panic Lock. 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
1: 3503.
2: Unit, Zimmer off the highway, Z-Zebra. This is going to be a Lucas Muir, born in 1993. Family is en route to the location. We'll be there in about half an hour or so in a gray Hyundai Palisade or gray Volkswagen.

0: 8201, is there any history of this incident?
1: None recently, but I'll check a little further.

0: Area 5 units for road rage, northbound I-41 from Main, northbound I-41 from Main Street. It is a green Chevy older model tour car. The caller advised the subject was driving below the speed limit and flashed his lights and brake checked the caller. He just transferred to Washington.
1: Factory 265, I'll be out issuing.
2: Yes. Echo 201, traffic.
3: Echo 201.
4: Call from 73. I'm out of position. There's no other squad in the area. You can use me to clear it out.
5: 9201, another unit to Ottawa. The only call history here was from April of this year, where we spoke to the male subject involved who called 911 stating he wanted to be captured. And that's the only call history we have.
0: 10-4.
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2: Echo 201 traffic, I'll be westbound Cleveland from Moreland. Westbound Cleveland from Moreland. Adam Sam Frank, 1269, ASF 1269.
3: 10-4.
0: 70, copy a reckless.
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0: This is for a black Dodge Ram pickup truck. Bearing plate William John 9437. William John 9437. They were driving recklessly and speeding approximately 60 miles per hour. Durham near Highview. They went through the crosswalk by the tower, nearly striking several children and a pedestrian on their bike. Last seen continuing south towards North Cape.
8: Victor 222, Victor 234, domestic.
0: 70, the vehicle list to Jimmy DeMerritt in our city.
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0: 10-4, falls 217.
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8: That's 492 Bolson Drive, 492 Bolson Drive. The caller's daughter contacted the caller. So that her boyfriend threatened her life today, and that she doesn't have enough gas to leave the residence. Daughter's going to be a Cheryl Gulikowski. Her boyfriend's a Kenny Parker. We're gathering.
0: 15.
6: If you still have a call out for the reckless, sorry, for the road rage, you can use me to clear it out. I was 1060 and was unable to locate.
5: 10-4 and roll.
0: 15.
2: 10-2-0-3-4-3. Mike has been working with his first name.
8: Richard 216. Copy a walk-in for computer crime.
6: Go ahead with it.
5: 10-4, his first name is Lucas.
8: I meet with Natalie in the lobby. Sounds like her son Graham's there with her. Son's been receiving inappropriate photos as a way of harassing him.
6: 10-4, 10-3.
5: And units for the town of Ottawa call. We just got the ping back. It's accurate within 200 meters plotting to intersection Highway Z Zebra and Grand Blaine Circle, which would put his residence in the radius.
7: 208, tight, tight.
5: Bravo, 211, we'll take the toll, please.
3: 10-4.
2: 28.
5: 10-4, ride 211.
3: Okay.
2: Council on Ottawa, Adam John John 6797, AJJ 6797.
4: 2-503.
6: 304, 1023.
8: 503.
5: For now.
8: 10-4. 10-4.
5: Pepper, that comes back on a gray Hyundai Palisade to a Jenny Muir, which matches the vehicle description for the family member who was in route.
3: Kane, 227, check your test.
2: Victor, 238, I'll take the walk in, 216's aware.
8: Pepper.
3: 10-6. Pepper.
2: Echo 201, 10-6.
3: 10-4.
2: 500, 1042.
8: Pepper, 800.
10: Hey, copy, I'm out with his mother, so he's not in the house. They're looking around right now for him. If possible, if we can probably just have a drone come out here, it's heavily wooded.
5: Hi, copy. He's not in the house. Need the drone.
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5: 9202.
3: I believe there was a mention about 32 from the family members. Make sure that that is inside the house. 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
9: Cayman is 21.
5: And for information on that call, the ping we got that was within 200 meters I was spotting to that area was about 20 minutes ago.
8: 32, Victor 234 for further. Cheryl, Kevin, and Kevin's adult daughter named Amber are all on scene. Advising Amber is also threatening Cheryl. Unknown weapons, advising that can use an alcoholic.
11: 220, 1080, Ben, turned over to me. Supervision notified. The 1080, IIDA, advise on 7.
12: Unit calling, I couldn't have you.
0: 70, just for further, 43, it sounds like that complainant did observe that vehicle swerving as well after coming into close contact with those kids and did not continue following after that, but did observe some swerving as well.
12: Bravo 211 to 521.
0: Here, sir.
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7: Victor 234, do we know where mom lives?
13: Myself and 219 are 10-6, we're around to the PD with the 1080.
12: For Bravo 521. And for additional information about that ping, the phone's not connected to the network anymore, so it's powered off now. So we won't get any further pings on it.
10: 03, copy. I'm going to enter the residence and look for them. Responding units, just check the area. There's a lot of tree line around.
12: 10-4-0-3, checking the residence, other incoming, 10-6 the area.
7: 521, I'm sorry, I missed it. Go ahead.
12: Bravo 211, go ahead.
13: 211 to 521, just check your rears.
6: Thank you.
0: Victor 234, negative. The device was in northern Wisconsin.
7: 10-4, we're both.
12: Bravo 212.
0: You are cut off. Your device is both 23.
7: Affirm.
12: 1032, that would be in the residence, is either going to be in the bedroom, his bedroom under the bed, or against the wall by the front door.
0: 10-4. Have you been calling 10-9?
10: 10-4, thank you.
13: 212, go ahead.
12: Bravo 212, just making sure my board's correct, confirming you're transferring solo to the jail. 10-4.
0: 70.
10: 9203, so there's one by the doorway.
6: Go ahead.
12: Because there's only one 1032, it would either be under the bed or against the wall by the front door, one of the two spots.
7: 56, traffic.
10: There's not one by the doorway. I'm checking the bedroom now.
7: I'm on a 21, I can call in shortly.
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0: Back in March of this year, this vehicle was also called in as stragglessly and reported to have intentionally driven towards juveniles riding their scooters and yelled at them. The driver was presumably the RO's kid, born in 2008.
11: 10-4.
14: 10-4, there's somebody at the front counter, and for their vehicle that's towed, and Elders is here with said towed vehicle.
0: Perfect, 10-4.
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12: 10-4.
4: We'll be in the lot of 16645, Greenfield. 3-R-5.
12: 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That's a work truck from this company called Central Racine, if it's on scene or not.
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12: 10-4, 1032, not under the bed or by the wall.
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12: Our caller thought it was a GMC, but she wasn't 100% certain. She said it was a work pickup truck.
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16: Out of Wisconsin, William Paul 4031, WP 4031.
12: Where that comes back to the company that's described on a gray Chevy Silverado, so that's likely going to be his work truck.
0: Victor 216, copy it in 21, 12 being truck.
6: Victor 216.
12: 9250 for an animal complaint.
0: Team Lewis, 414-588-4380. 414-588-4380. 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
12: Kobe Romney Park, in the dog park, for a caller reporting there's a J2 deer that needs to be dispatched.
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0: 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There's an approximately 17-year-old male in a turquoise jacket and black pants who's in the area soliciting.
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0: 215. Bravo 215.
1: 903, 1043 on the disables. Myself and Bravo 211 will be headed to EMH with the 1080 for a legal blood draw.
0: And Bravo 211 and 15.
1: David 503, 1043.
7: David 503.
1: Got a call about a disabled Toyota Prius at the Marshall's parking lot. I already got permission from Markles. Michael's to be there. Going to be towed tomorrow.
2: Copy, clear lock.
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2: 9262.
0: 9262.
2: Echo 207, MS Elixir, copy of Travis Trump.
9: You can clear this log. And then we'll use 76 to the mental health for Ottawa for training.
0: 10-4. Echo 207, go ahead.
2: Mitchell, Mitchell, Continental, Adam, Tom, Adam, 6434, ETA, 6434.
0: 10-4.

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1: Yep.
2: Three oh six three twenty, respond for neighbor problem. 2023 Kensington Drive, Unit B Boy, 2023 Kensington, Unit B, Cross East Manor, Monaca. Caller states her neighbor, who's in Unit A, keeps knocking on her door and ringing her doorbell. She believes this is due to the neighbor receiving a notice to stop smoking. 961. Caller wants her to stop. 1040.
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2: 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Oh, I'll attach you to it. It's from a DNR warden who's out with a female at the Ottawa Lake campground who was potentially involved in a domestic incident. Everything's 10-2. They're just requesting 10-21 for now.
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3: 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Victor 234, checking status.
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5: Check for the ping that we got, the last one was around 6 p.m., which was 20 minutes before his phone turned off, and that was the last ping that they got. Would you like further historical records?
4: Yes, they're getting notes.
1: Yeah, for our 210.
2: 326 Travis Drive, Butterbrook, South Philadelphia.
6: 217, 10-8-1.
1: Yeah, for our 217.
2: 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If you know, I can tell you what to ask for, but go back to 6 p.m. with them.
5: For the provider is Cricket, which is handled by AT&T.
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1: 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Copy on this.
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5: I don't believe so. We'll let him know now.
1: 9256.
4: Where?
1: 34.
3: 2023. We'll be out at extended stay for a dispute.
1: And for King 256 and 227.
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4: 7-1, what's my 3?
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1: 204.
3: 10-4.
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3: 10-4-70.
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3: David 565.
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1: King 256.
3: Sever. We'll be headed to room 230-230.
1: Yes, 4.

0: 4200. 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
0: Never.
2: 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Lives in the area of highways, ZZ, Brilliant, Gremlin Circle. Left on foot. 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Male, white, 6 feet, thin build with tattoos. 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They're checking the area now, not requesting anything. 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

0: 06, we'll be out at 2023 Unit A.
1: Call 219, the DL comes back to Lepus Champau out of the falls off of White Birch Drive. She's valid on a probationary.
0: Call 219, copy. Did you have anything on the 28? I'm not getting any readbacks.
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0: Call Pam 262-305-3648. 262-305-3648. She's reporting that her daughter's vehicle was taken by her daughter's boyfriend.
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3: 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Repeating, 35170.
4: Bravo. 210 and 17, copy, attempting traffic.
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0: Can we get time of call also?
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5: 210.

0: Again, Bravo 217 in traffic, and the eastbound lane is the Capitol near Richmond, eastbound Capitol Richmond Parkway. It's a third-party caller, no vehicle descriptions yet. Make sure you just got on a black pickup versus a red car.
1: 95-20-10-23.
2: Yep. Record
1: 203. The drone launch site's going to be Grambling Circle. It'll be another roundabout there. I'll be parked in that vicinity just for their security for those moments.
2: Yep.
3: 70.
2: 70, go ahead.

0: at residence. His son is driving the truck. Son was not home during our contact. Provided us with his son's phone number. We're going to give him a call regarding his driving behavior.
1: 10-4.
2: And Bravo 10, Bravo 217 now got a call from a party involved. It's going to be a red Silverado versus a black Honda Elantra. They're still in traffic. We're trying to get them out.
3: Thank you.

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0: Can you see if someone can send one to stay with Butter so we can sort of track?
2: Go ahead.
1: Pepper. Echo 208, second shot.
3: Sam, 226.
2: Name Monica, Mary Wishenbove, Adam, middle initial J, John, date of life and birth 10-18-1993,
0: 10-18-1993.
2: Next.
0: Okay, 208,
1: I am 10-85. Can we work
0: with 208? 9520, they can disregard 03, can stay with them, do off, you just showed up.
1: Pepper.
2: She's valid, no one.
4: And Bravo 210, Bravo 217, we also got a crash notification from the Hyundai. The birth of female, she's upset, and she did say that she was in shock. She's refusing an ambulance.
3: I just copied part of Area 4. Sounds like they might be requesting assistance down in Ottawa. Just, if that is true, gather it. I was just going to check my area first, and then start out that way. So let me know where they need
2: me. Hey, firm, it sounds like they did just request you. Actually, 1022. Sounds like a deputy's going to handle it if you just want to check your area.
3: Copy.
5: 204 text PD.
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1: 210-23.
4: And for Bravo 210?
5: Pulse 219.
8: We are, you can clear me to see Charles and put me back on that fraud complaint.
2: Sorry, I can't copy you.
8: You can clear me, see Charles, and put me back on that fraud complaint.
5: 210, I'll have wing 1 of Eastbound Capital shutdown.
4: And for Bravo 210.
6: Pulse 218, it's an open line plotting to the Bradley Corporation at West 142 North 9101 Fountain Boulevard. No voice contact was made originally, however, on callback we spoke with someone who does not speak English, did not in distress, but we don't have further info.
5: 217, if you could block the left turn lane coming from westbound.
3: 299, copy.

0: Bravo 213 or 19. Are you out at the PD?
1: 219, affirmative.
0: Yeah, Bravo 219.
2: Well, 215, I copy that. Call on Fountain Boulevard, and I can take it after I issue the citation.
3: So far, Falls 219, do you copy?
1: I copy, cool. Tower.
3: Sam, 26.
1: 526. 29, 28.